0: song from Motley Crue didn't kickstart your heart, you're doing it wrong. This is the House of Hair, the radio defibrillator. Is it a great station or what? D-Side here, and it's my job to keep the metal alive. Clear! You're welcome. Van Halen's up next. I'm going to take a quick crap. I mean, break! Just don't drop dead while I'm gone. Was that a hint of what song is coming? I hate hints!
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0: You're back in the House of Hair with your old Uncle D. Snyder. Now, I promise you Van Halen, and Van Halen you shall receive. So, when you look at the fan favorites list from the David Lee Roth era, you'll see Running with the Devil, Panama, Hot for Teacher, and all the others that you hear on the radio every day. But this one is on every metalhead's list, even though it rarely gets airplay, except right here on the HOH. This is Drop Dead Legs from the 1984 album. Turn it up!

0: leading you straight into the darkest hour on the Heavy Metal Sundial. You just wrecked the place with Megadeth and Van Halen on the House of Hair. I'm Decider. 1 hour is done, but another is coming, and it's coming hard.
1: Oh, my.
0: Stay calm, sir. What's next, you ask? Hell, I don't know. I put these things together during the break. So take care of your business while I ponder, and meet me back here in a few.
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7: 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All net proceeds to the car show will go to benefit the Chris Isley's medical expenses. 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
11: It's time to make the metal. It's the House of Hair.
12: Let the head banging and hearing loss continue. What? Dee Snider here, and I flung open the doors on this second hour of the HOH. Flung? The only thing I ever flung was dog crap. You're all invited to kick back, throw up, I mean down, and keep this party going. Here's a taste of what's on tap this hour. Rat, Alice Cooper, Queensryche, and of course, more. But right now, it's time for my third degree. You listen to this triple play, then tell me what connects the songs. Here's a hint, even though I hate hints. This might be the easiest third degree of all time. If you don't get this one, you might want to lay off the sauce for the rest of the show. Just saying. You're in the House of Hair, guys and girls. Quiet Riot.

0: Damn Yankees, Tesla, and Quiet Riot, a.k.a. my third degree for this week. D-Side here, and I know you know that I know you know why those three go together. I mean, come on! It's so easy! Prove to me that you're not a complete loser, like Fred, by posting a message on the House of Hair Facebook page. I'll be back with the answer and the real deal, the original Alice Cooper Band, right after these words from my metal-loving sponsors. Stick around!
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9: Your AccuWeather forecast. Tonight will bring partly cloudy skies with a low temperature of 50. Tomorrow expect sun filtering through high clouds with lower humidity and a high reaching 82. Tomorrow night will be partly cloudy with a low of 61. Moving on to Wednesday, anticipate very warm conditions with sun peeking through high clouds and a high of 85. Thursday will be partly sunny, breezy, with reduced humidity and slightly cooler temperatures, reaching a high of 73. For AccuWeather, I'm meteorologist Jason Caterina.
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16: You're rocking. It's the House of Hair.
0: The House of Hair is back, and I'm bringing the freaking old school metal. You're welcome. This is Dee Snider, and if you were tuned in before the break, unless you're a complete loser, like Fred Dorfman, Kent's brother from Animal House, you heard My Third Degree with Come Again by Damn Yankees, Easy Come, Easy Go from Tesla, and Quiet Riot's Come On, Feel the Noise. So what ties them all together? Survey says, come! This week's Third Degree was for all of you out there who like come.
17: Very funny.
0: So does this next song from the original Alice Cooper Band have a correlation with this week's Third Degree? You bet it does. This is Muscle of Love on the HOH. Incoming!

Why is it every time I hear that Def Leppard song, I have to pee? It's a mystery. D-Sider here, and I'm going to pull something out of the request pile. Oh, yeah, this is a big one. It comes from Daniel in Waco, Texas, listening to 106.7 The Eagle. He says, D, believe it or not, this is a song that got me into Pantera. Cat Scratch Fever by Ted Nugent has always been a favorite of mine, but Pantera took their cover of it to a new level. I think my fellow HOH listeners will love it. Daniel, when you say new level, do you mean of confidence and power? That's a Pantera reference. All right, I agree with you, Daniel, but you might be surprised to hear that the Nuge does not share our view. He said Pantera's version was, and I quote, exceedingly white with no soul, no balls, and no feel. That's terrible, Ted, for you. But let's let the music do the talking. Here's Pantera covering Cat Scratch Fever on the house. Let's

0: A song written by Stephen Pearcy and Juan Cruchier of Rat. That was You're in Love from their second album, Invasion of Your Private Parts. I mean, privacy. Though, if I know those guys, the first thing I said was their true intentions. That song reached number 34 on the Billboard rock charts back in 1985. It is Dee Snider, and I got a big set of the hard stuff up next, which means you need to turn that volume knob to 11. Yes, I know. Why not just make 10 the loudest? Because it goes to 11. I'll be back in a minute with the greasy roots of metal, or as my engineer Metal Mick and I call it, the hump. It's kind of the Wednesday of the show. Sit, stay.
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6: Slide on in here, headbangers. This is Dee Snider, and we're stumbling all the way down to the greasy of the metal right now. Man, oh man, it's extra greasy down here today. Manowar, it's a jellyfish. It's a famous racehorse, and it's a testosterone-fueled, mythology-obsessed, break-out-the-swords metal band from Auburn, New York. Manowar got its start in 1980, raw and aggressive. The band would play gigs clad in loincloths and animal skins, their bodies greased up to show their muscles, and screech out lyrics about heroes, wars, and beating the crap out of their enemies. Their macho Arnold Schwarzenegger type of metal never made it big on the airwaves. However, they have a worldwide cult following. And in Germany, these guys can still play to sold-out stadiums. And get this, they hold the world record for playing the longest heavy metal set in history. They did a 5-hour and 1-minute set in Bulgaria in 2008. No need for cardio on that day. Death metal, black metal, Viking rock, many of the bands of these metal subsets owe Manowar a nod as a major influence. They're over the top, that's a fact, but these guys stuck to their guns, or to be more historically correct, they stuck to their battle axes all these years, and they never veered from their original style. They are the real deal. So you're down in the greasy rooms of metal on the House of Hair and about to do some serious headbanging to Manowar. This is Kings of Metal!

0: Long and hard, you know you love it. Don't deny it, ma'am. That was a long set of The Metal featuring Steelheart, Queensryche, and Man of War. D's not here, and we've just slammed at the end of this hour. Bummer. Well, how about another one? I knew you were good people. Well, hang on and hold tight, because it's coming up right after this, my mighty maniacal metal minions.
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13: Blowing out your speakers. It's the House of Hair.
12: Boom, baby! The final hour of the House of Hair starts right now. Is it Dee Snider, your twisted host, that somehow snowed the powers that be just long enough to gain control of the airwaves? And I can't believe I've been here since 1997. That's almost 30 years. All right, during this next 60 minutes, I'm fully prepared to abuse my radio privileges with UFO, LA Guns, Rainbow, and more of your requests. In fact, let's kick this hour off with one of those right now. This came in from Ryan Halsey in Charlotte, Michigan, who listens to Q106 WJXQ. He says, D, I don't have an awesome story, but I just love this song. It's a travesty that it never gets played on the radio anymore. And that, Ryan, is exactly why I've been entrusted with the reins here at the House of Hair. Because I play what you love and never listen to a consultant. In fact, speaking of consultants, I'll put this out there right now to every program director in the land. Give me a call and I'll tell you what to play for a small fee, of course. All right, it's not a small fee, but hey, you want big ratings? You gotta pay big. But I digress. Here's two in a row from Cinderella on the House of Hair. You're welcome.

0: That was your ballad of the week. Winding up the Cinderella hair pair on the house. If you got a good reason for me to play something, you can let me know by submitting your story. 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Now, during that double shot, I added a double espresso shot to my grande latte. I'm amped up and ready to continue the onslaught of the metal, but I got to pee. Don't worry, the flow won't be slow. I've been taking some herbs for my prostate. I'll be right back.
1: It's Dee Snider in the house.
0: Hey, everybody, it's me, Dee Snider, host of the HOH. So how many times have you said, if there was only a way I could get Dee Snider to record a personalized video message for a friend, family member, or coworker? Survey says, never. But now that I've used my mind powers to plant the idea in your brain, let me tell you about Cameo. Cameo is a free app that allows celebrities to make personalized video messages. All you gotta do is book the Cameo video, tell me some basic info on who and what the message is for, and voila, your favorite Rockstar Air personality, that would be moi, will record a message that will delight whomever you give it to. I've done birthdays, anniversaries, proposals, congratulations, award presentations, get well soons, graduations, motivational messages, and more. People absolutely love them. So go to cameo.com, put my name in the search engine, and check out the hundreds of rave reviews and messages I've done. And next time you need a unique gift, think, I'm going to download the free Cameo app and get Dee Snider to record a personal video message. You'll be glad you did.
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13: Your AccuWeather forecast. Tonight will bring partly cloudy skies with a low temperature of 50. Tomorrow expect sun filtering through high clouds with lower humidity and a high reaching 82. Tomorrow night will be partly cloudy with a low of 61. Moving on to Wednesday, anticipate very warm conditions with sun peeking through high clouds and a high of 85. Thursday will be partly sunny, breezy, with reduced humidity and slightly cooler temperatures, reaching a high of 73. For AccuWeather, I'm meteorologist Jason Caterina.
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0: It's like an HOH open house, and I'm your heavy metal real estate agent, Dee Snider. Get the hell in here. Back in the day, it wasn't unusual to hear songs about underage girls. In fact, Kip Winger took inspiration for this one from the Beatles song, I Saw Her Standing There, which contains the lyric, well, she was just 17. I thought that was the age of consent. Actually, I thought the age of consent was 16, but that's another story. There are many, many more songs about underage girls that come to mind, but this might be the biggest jailbait tune of all time, with the obvious exception of Jailbait by AC/DC, or Twisted Sister's song Statutory Date off the Love Is for Suckers album. That said, here's 17 by Winger on the House of Hair. Keep your hands to yourself, sir.

All right, how many times have I said you were just rocking with Dokken? More times than my show writer can count. I asked him to figure it out, but smoke started pouring out of his ears when I posed the question. Math is not his strong suit. Suffice it to say, it's in the thousands, that's for sure. Well, I was about to play some commercials, but my engineer Metal Mick is throwing a tantrum. He's screaming at me because Iron Maiden's up next, and he doesn't want to wait to hear it. Calm the hell down, dude. We'll break after the Maiden. See what I have to deal with around here? This is why we don't have nice things. You're listening to the House of Hairbangers. Turn it way the hell up!

Rock with a legal sting. That was Scorpions, only on the House of Hair, my friends. I'm D, just another piece of meat, Snyder, sitting here wondering why you're not following the House of Hair on Facebook. Get with it, people! Come on! Go now, hit the follow button, or I'm coming back with some Sonny and Cher. Ooh, I hope it's half-breed. Wait, what? But where was I? Oh, yeah. I'm yanking open the doors of the HOH Metal Vaults when I return. I don't go nowhere.

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0: It's the House of Hair with Dee Snider. This show was previously recorded. To make a request, go to thehouseofhaironline.com.
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4: Lewd and practically nude, it's the House of Hair. Dee Snider here, and I sniffed around the shelves of the HOH Metal Vaults and found one for you that I know you're going to like. Now, Aerosmith is a staple here on the HOH because they know how to rock. It was in the 70s when they were at their heaviest. Songs like Nobody's Fault and Back in the Saddle make the list as two of their most aggressive. But this one might take the metal cake. My rare haircut for this week from Aerosmith is Rats in the Cellar from the Rock record. They're in my house, bangers! Make it loud!

0: A triple-decker guitar slinger sandwich of Rainbow, LA Guns, and Aerosmith sliding deep down your throat on the HOH. Just fight the gag reflex. I'm coming back with an out-of-this-world happy ending right after this quick break. Stay right where you are!
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13: The House is D. Snyder. It's the House of Hair.
0: The House of Hair is checking out. I'm your hairy host with the most makeup and lip gloss, D. Snyder, saying thanks for hanging with me once again. It's always a privilege. The HOH is engineered by Metal Mick McCabe, produced by Dwight Coolman, and the lady in the black leather business suit is Pam Edwards. Now, I promise you an out-of-this-world happy ending, and I will not disappoint.
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0: I'll see you back here at 7 on this same fine-ass station. And when you're out there fighting the good fight this week, remember, if it ain't metal, it's crap! Only UFO can rock me, and they're taking us out! See you next week!

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2: 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John Wayne once said, courage is being scared to death, but saddling up anyway. 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So from Fast Signs, 66 Mall Parkway, Muncie, thank you for all that you do.

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2: Your AccuWeather forecast. Tonight will bring partly cloudy skies with a low temperature of 50. Tomorrow expect sun filtering through high clouds with lower humidity and a high reaching 82. Tomorrow night will be partly cloudy with a low of 61. Moving on to Wednesday, anticipate very warm conditions with sun peeking through high clouds and a high of 85. Thursday will be partly sunny, breezy, with reduced humidity and slightly cooler temperatures, reaching a high of 73. For AccuWeather, I'm meteorologist Jason Caterina.
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0: 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Warhorse of Williamsport is throwing in a Denago eHawk 6 Youth Electric ATV, a $2,600 value. 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Stop and see them at 2091 Lycoming Creek Road, Williamsport. 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
2: Your AccuWeather forecast. Tonight will bring partly cloudy skies with a low temperature of 50. Tomorrow expect sun filtering through high clouds with lower humidity and a high reaching 82. Tomorrow night will be partly cloudy with a low of 61. Moving on to Wednesday, anticipate very warm conditions with sun peeking through high clouds and a high of 85. Thursday will be partly sunny, breezy, with reduced humidity and slightly cooler temperatures, reaching a high of 73. For AccuWeather, I'm meteorologist Jason Caterina.
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0: Don't go far. There's more rockin' just ahead on WZXR. 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
2: Your AccuWeather forecast. Tonight will bring partly cloudy skies with a low temperature of 50. Tomorrow expect sun filtering through high clouds with lower humidity and a high reaching 82. Tomorrow night will be partly cloudy with a low of 61. Moving on to Wednesday, anticipate very warm conditions with sun peeking through high clouds and a high of 85. Thursday will be partly sunny, breezy, with reduced humidity and slightly cooler temperatures, reaching a high of 73. For AccuWeather, I'm meteorologist Jason Caterina.
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2: Your AccuWeather forecast. Tonight will bring partly cloudy skies with a low temperature of 50. Tomorrow expect sun filtering through high clouds with lower humidity and a high reaching 82. Tomorrow night will be partly cloudy with a low of 61. Moving on to Wednesday, anticipate very warm conditions with sun peeking through high clouds and a high of 85. Thursday will be partly sunny, breezy, with reduced humidity and slightly cooler temperatures, reaching a high of 73. For AccuWeather, I'm meteorologist Jason Caterina.
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3: All right, Killian, what are some ways that kids can be safe while riding a scooter?
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4: Wear bright clothes so then drivers can see you and not run into you.
3: I like that. 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
4: Stop at stop signs and stop lights.
3: And red lights.
4: Oh, okay, we need to restart.
3: Okay.
4: Stop at stop signs and stop at red lights. 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
3: Yeah, we don't want to get hit by cars, do we?
4: I know.
3: No.
4: Wear a helmet and protective pads. It protects your brain and your bones.
3: I like it. 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Thank you very much.
4: Bye.
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3: Your AccuWeather forecast. Tonight will bring partly cloudy skies with a low temperature of 50. Tomorrow expect sun filtering through high clouds with lower humidity and a high reaching 82. Tomorrow night will be partly cloudy with a low of 61. Moving on to Wednesday, anticipate very warm conditions with sun peeking through high clouds and a high of 85. Thursday will be partly sunny, breezy, with reduced humidity and slightly cooler temperatures, reaching a high of 73. For AccuWeather, I'm meteorologist Jason Caterina.
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1: Rumors spread around in that Texas town. 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
2: Your AccuWeather forecast. Tonight will bring partly cloudy skies with a low temperature of 50. Tomorrow expect sun filtering through high clouds with lower humidity and a high reaching 82. Tomorrow night will be partly cloudy with a low of 61. Moving on to Wednesday, anticipate very warm conditions with sun peeking through high clouds and a high of 85. Thursday will be partly sunny, breezy, with reduced humidity and slightly cooler temperatures, reaching a high of 73. For AccuWeather, I'm meteorologist Jason Caterina.
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0: shirt, ear, or tattoo. That's a whore tattoo. And that teardrop under your eye that you got in prison cause you killed a guy. That's a cool tattoo. That's a cool tattoo.
1: Yes, sir.
0: You got a comedy mask, got a tragedy mask, any effing mask, then you must have asked for a queer tattoo.

0: Hey there. Hello. We are in the O'Reilly Auto Parts Studios.
1: Feels like a Monday, doesn't it?
0: Yeah.
2: Stop it.
0: I'm sorry. It's the Bob and Tom Show. Christy Lee at the news desk, towing the company line.
3: Yeah, baby.
0: Bob and Tom t-shirt, Bob and Tom hoodie.
2: Wow.
0: Well done, ma'am. Well
3: Thank
0: done.
3: You.
0: There's Pat Godwin.
4: Hey, Chip.
0: Hey. There's Josh Arnold.
5: Hi.
0: There's Ace Cosby.
6: Hello.
0: I'm Chick McGee, and here he is. Hello, Tom.
2: I think it's time for a rare vote.
0: Okay.
2: How many of you guys?
0: Well, if we vote, and you vote against us, but
2: my vote doesn't count. I will sit
0: really?
2: Out. Really? I will
0: okay.
2: not. I will. What's the word? I will abstain.
0: Fair enough.
2: How many of you are in favor of playing a best of and going home and going back to sleep?
0: Right here.
3: I could do that.
0: No, come on. It's going to be fun.
2: Okay.
0: Come on.
2: Is this a trick question? Looks like a tie.
0: Sometimes our most fun shows are when we're trying to hang in there.
3: A little
0: you know?
3: Tired, are you?
2: Oh, I am exhausted.
0: We have had the Festival of Yawning this morning.
2: I am really? Exhausted.
0: He contends, it's Tom's contention, that he cannot yawn quietly. Or, better yet, no sound. He has to give it one of these every time.
2: That's what you're supposed to do.
3: Did you have a big cookout last night or yesterday? Got kids in the
2: pool?
3: No,
2: I did a lot. I did what every American does. I worked in the yard.
0: Oh. That's right.
2: Yeah, so I'm just exhausted, but I'll push through.
0: Did you dig in the yard there and find any treasures? Or?
2: I wasn't digging, for God's sake.
0: A hand?
3: What were you doing?
0: What are you working in the yard then?
2: I just have 1,000 things to do. As a homeowner, you know, there's always 1,000 things to do.
0: Who are you calling a homeowner? Oh, okay.
2: Okay. But, hope you had a great Memorial Day weekend. I know we did. I watched the Indy 500. It was amazing. Great race. We got to talk to a bunch of the guys. That are in the Indy 500. I was part of a pool, I had drawn the lady, Catherine Legg.
0: Yes, mm-hmm. sir.
2: And if you draw the first person
0: out,
2: who's out,
0: turns
2: you get,
0: out to
2: you
0: be,
2: get your money back.
0: Yeah.
3: Oh, so you got your money back?
2: So I didn't win the $1,000, but I got my chit, if you will,
3: mm-hmm.
2: C-H-I-T, okay. back.
3: Oh. So that's that was right. nice.
2: Okay, yeah. But it was a great race. We have interviews with a bunch of the guys that we did prior to the race, including the winner, Felix Rosenqvist.
0: That's my favorite name to pronounce.
2: Nice guy.

0: drivers, the Q and the V. Turns me on, man.
1: It's, instead of having a QU, it's a QV.
0: I love it.
1: Very unusual.
0: Yes, sir.
1: And, he just had a baby a couple of weeks ago. Stella.
0: Oh, Rosie.
1: No.
2: Stella.
0: Rosie Rosenquist.
3: Right. They'll call her Rosie.
0: You're damn right they will.
1: Okay. Also, Pat McAfee and his wife, new baby.
2: Mm-hmm.
1: Congratulations to Pat.
2: Little boy.
1: And notice the middle name is Robert.
2: Yes.
1: I'm guessing probably after his friend Bob. That'd be my guess. Now, we have a lot to get to today, including a Hooters update, the restaurant.
3: Not boobs in general?
2: Not things saw at the Speedway?
0: not our owl update that we normally...
1: No, you'll notice I parked in a different place.
2: Yes, I did notice.
0: Yeah, and I took over
2: off.
0: I took over your... Because I think that tree's dying.
1: No, the tree's dead. That's why there's...
0: Well, there you go.
1: That's why the birds are congregating there.
0: I have not had that problem because
1: Good luck.
0: Okay. All right.
1: When I left the other day, it looked like a giraffe had diarrhea on my car.
0: Don't take this the wrong way. But you tend to embellish your story.
1: I had frisbee-sized black bird
0: You know what?
1: Poop.
0: For some reason, I believe this story.
3: Don't you go to the car wash
0: I will keep an eye out for it.
1: Yes, I go to the car wash every day, but I still don't want bird poop all over my car. I drove directly to the car wash.
0: Well, you drive directly to the car wash anyway.
1: Yeah, I'm parked in a new spot. We'll
2: going to throw your whole...
1: What?
0: See, you throw chaos.
1: Hey, get here when I get here. Hey, get here 2 hours earlier, you can have it.
2: I pulled in, thought he wasn't here.
4: I thought they were paving the parking lot. Something was wrong.
1: Okay, no, it's all good. You guys, it's the same thing every day.
0: here we go.
1: I've already got a hostile letter here.
0: Why not just one morning, just come here and on the air, just say, hey, the rest of you guys, just shut up.
1: Okay, don't you think today's the first day of summer?
2: Yes.
3: Yeah, pro phone officially.
2: Yeah, because pools all open on Memorial Day.
0: Well,
1: yeah.
0: No.
1: Right?
2: Yeah,
1: I know. Dear Bob and Tom.
0: June 19th, June 20th, 21st.
1: The first day of summer is June 20th. No, the first day of summer is when everything opens up after Memorial Day.
2: Yep.
1: I assume, are all schools out by now?
2: No.
1: No?
2: Okay. I don't think so.
3: No, there's some. They go a couple days this week.
0: There's your round school, too.
1: I know they start in August.
2: It's a balanced schedule. Isn't that what it's called?
1: Yeah, great. Yeah.
0: Fair and balanced.
2: Mm-hmm.
1: Okay, good. Well, that's wonderful. my kids are on to school, so got to entertain them.
4: It's early.
0: You know what?
2: I think that best of idea sounded better and better.
0: Can I offer that the worst part about being a parent is having the kids around all the time? Isn't that just the worst?
3: It's got to be harder, huh?
0: Yeah.
3: I mean, summer, you're used to 180 days of
0: right.
3: some... Yeah, I don't know.
0: And then, hey, who wants a nap? How about
1: but
0: that?
1: I think what's happening right now, this is kind of a lost week because everybody's kids, they have camps and everything else start in a couple of weeks.
2: A lot of people don't go to camp.
0: Or 3% of the people.
1: I'm sorry. That's too bad. Work harder, make more money. It's not my fault. So I'm just saying there's this little period of, you know.
0: You know what? We should have gone home when he asked us.
2: Yep. Well,
0: I don't know why I'm sitting here.
1: Except people don't go to camp. We'll cram it, okay? I'm sorry. Your kid's going to end up in prison. It's your fault. So, what else is going on?
2: Hey.
1: You have a good weekend?
4: What'd
1: you do?
0: Not too bad.
4: What did I do? I played a little bit and hung out with my son. It's his first weekend off. So
0: it's a nightmare, right?
4: It's not easy.
0: Yeah.
1: Am I right?
4: You want to go to the pool? Nah, I'm going to stay in my room. All right, You want to go outside at all? Nah, I'm going to stay in my room. That's pretty much it.
2: Oh, okay.
4: Yeah.
1: Okay, well.
4: 15 years old now.
1: Okay, good luck.
4: Yeah.
1: Have a good summer. Is he going to camp?
4: No. Can't afford it. We don't work hard.
1: You could grab a couple of gigs. I can't really. At the weekend,
0: Tom,
1: free.
0: Send Jimmy to camp, Tom. Can you do that for Pat?
1: Now, interestingly enough, I don't know if you noticed what the livery was on the winning car in the Indianapolis 500.
0: Oh, he likes using
2: that
0: word.
2: Here we go.
0: Word,
2: we had a bet.
0: He found out the word.
2: I hope Andy's listening.
0: Livery. Here we go.
1: And?
2: How long it would take you to bring this up.
1: Thought it was kind of interesting.
0: Uh-huh. Well,
1: do you know what the answer is?
2: Yes, Morgan Wallen.
0: A lot of people mm-hmm. have checked the box. What do you find wonderful about the Bob and Tom show, and it's things that Tom finds interesting.
2: Uh-huh.
0: So go right ahead.
1: Well, the car that won the Indianapolis 500, the livery, if you will, the paint job, I guess is the term, was Morgan Wallen.
0: Yeah. Wow.
1: He was one of the sponsors, which I thought was kind of interesting. And I,
0: so you think there was any any skill involved in...
1: No, I don't think
0: that made the car go faster.
1: Yeah, that's what it was. I don't know if he was there. I don't think he was.
2: I don't think he was. No, I would almost bet he wasn't.
1: Because if he was, they didn't show him.
2: Right, they didn't.
1: I don't know, but that's kind of interesting. It's some of the new used to be back in the day. You'd have the Marlboro car,
2: yeah,
1: the Budweiser car, et cetera, et cetera. Those days are kind of gone. But that was pretty cool. Morgan Wallen fans, you got a winner there.
2: Yeah.
1: He's probably busy doing another show for 80,000 people that evening, I'm guessing.
2: I would think,
1: he's
2: yeah.
1: been on a big, big tour. What you got coming up in sports?
0: The Knicks wrap up the Cavaliers last night. They win 130-93, and now they await the winner of the Spurs-Thunder series. They're moving right along. We had a no-no last night, a combined no-hitter in Major League Baseball. NHL Stanley Cup... maybe we'll play hockey player or spy.
2: Oh,
0: Andrei Svechnikov.
1: Spy.
0: Player or spy?
2: Spy.
1: Both.
0: Both is the correct answer. That's right. Canadiens 3-2 winners last night. Take a 2-1 lead in the Eastern Conference. Finals. No.
1: Oh, we got a good story coming out of the French
0: go
1: Open.
0: Go ahead, Tom. Yeah, somebody had to go to the bathroom during the French Open.
1: Huh. Don't give away the lead.
0: People hear a sporting event and something interesting. It's because we had a basketball player last week who went to the, during the game. He was in the bathroom.
1: I mean, because during tennis matches, you can there are specified breaks. You can go.
0: You can take a break. Yeah,
1: but not during play.
0: Sure, you can.
3: This
0: you
3: guy
0: can
3: had a lead during play.
0: You can call a timeout.
1: Extraordinarily unusual in tennis.
0: I don't know if that's true.
1: It's true.
0: Because okay. I'd like to see some documentation.
1: Well, read the story. It's written right.
3: This morning is going to be hard.
0: Isn't it nice? Isn't it nice? Isn't it just wonderful? Hey, chick, let's start some conversation about whether this is legal or not. Well, shut up. I know it's legal. All right. Well, so much for that fun topic.
3: Call in sick now because it's going to get interesting.
0: Man, oh, man. And you know what, Tom? We're not kidding.
1: Well,
0: right
1: it
0: now.
1: Wouldn't be a story if every time you wanted to leave the court, you could leave the court.
0: That's not the way they... That's not what... never mind. This is an uphill battle. Where do you think we lost, Chick, Josh, Christy, Pat? I don't know. When Tom came in?
1: What do you have coming up, Christy?
0: There we go. Good luck.
2: I don't want to talk.
0: Good luck. I don't blame you.
2: We have an update on Timmy, our humpback whale. Remember Timmy? They've nicknamed him Timmy. The whale that was stranded in the Baltic Sea, and then they... drug him out to freedom when he was really still sick.
1: How nice.
2: Yeah.
0: Is
2: yeah,
0: that
2: didn't
0: tiny,
2: work well.
0: Tiny Timmy?
2: No, he's not tiny
0: crutch?
2: At all.
1: Well, wait a minute now. He's not tiny yet.
2: Not yet.
1: You'll see. Right now, on a lighter note, how about all that money you've got sitting in your house? What? Well, you really don't have a suitcase full of cash in your house, I would think. That's perfectly possible, but very unlikely. You are sitting on a lot of value. Your house may be worth a lot more than it was just a few years ago. Right now, the national stat reads something like this. In fact, I'll read this one right here. 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
14: Increasing cloudiness, yet warmer this afternoon and a high of 82. Good morning, I'm Freddie Hammer with this WZXR News Update. Firefighters in Clinton County battled a commercial building fire Saturday night behind the Salvation Army in Lock Haven. Crews were called to East Church Street around 8:30 p.m. and found heavy smoke coming from a two-story structure. Officials say the Salvation Army building was not damaged, and everyone inside the burning building made it out safely before crews arrived. Firefighters contained the blaze to the first floor, and no injuries were reported. Crews remained on the scene for about 2 hours. Police are investigating after a parent brought a firearm to Shamokin Area High School before a kindergarten graduation ceremony Thursday. School officials say the parent was stopped at a security checkpoint and admitted to having the gun while entering the building. The firearm was confiscated by the school police chief, and the parent was detained. Officials say there was never an active threat to students or staff. As of Friday evening, no charges had been filed. And the Lycoming Career and Technology Center is receiving $25,000 to expand hands-on training opportunities for students. State Representatives Jamie Flick and Joe Hamm announced this funding, which will help purchase modern equipment for a new welding training facility, including an ironworker machine. Officials say the school is expanding to meet growing demand for welding and diesel technology programs. LICO CTC was just one of 10 schools statewide selected for funding through the Manufacturing PA Training to Career Grant Program. And checking sports, in NASCAR, the rain-shortened Coca-Cola 600 ended with an emotional win for Daniel Suarez Sunday night at Charlotte Motor Speedway. Suarez became the first Mexican-born driver to win NASCAR's longest race after rain forced officials to call the event with 27 laps remaining. In the NBA East Finals yesterday, Knicks over the Cavaliers 130-93 with New York winning their series 4-0. West Finals continue tonight, Spurs and Thunder at 8:30 p.m. on NBC. I'm Freddie Hammer with this WZXR News Update.
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0: Hey, welcome back to the Bob and Tom Show. 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
1: Hi.
0: There's Pat Godwin.
2: Hello.
0: At the music desk. There's Josh Arnold.
3: Hi.
0: At the wiseacre desk.
3: Yeah.
0: There's Ace Cosby.
4: Hey, Chick.
0: I'm Chick McGee. Hello, Tom.
5: Okay, now it's important that I read the time on this one.
0: All right. All right.
5: I'll just say this letter arrived 5 minutes before we went on the air.
1: Okay.
5: You can see if you want
0: to. This morning, right?
5: Yes.
1: Time stamp, yes.
5: Okay, so I'm just saying.
0: Okay.
5: That's important to the content of this letter. Dear Bob and Tom Show, hope you had a great Memorial Day weekend. This week's shows are always my favorite because I know you guys have to work the Indy 500 and don't get the necessary two consecutive days away from each other, which usually results in a lot of blatant hostility by the end of the week.
1: By the end of the week?
5: This is from Brian in Iowa. Right. Now, Brian, I think the first break illustrates we're not waiting.
3: That's a savvy listener right
5: there. We are ahead of the plan.
0: That guy knows us inside and out. Christy, you got one.
1: Well, this one just came in.
0: Oh.
1: Dear gang, sans Tom. First segment, Tom already on a bender. Nice to know marriage hasn't changed him. We'll continue to monitor the situation over breakfast. I pray for you all.
3: We'll continue to monitor.
0: I've got one. Dear Bob and Tom Show, not to be insulting, but sometimes Tom reminds me of visiting the old folks' home. I turn on the radio and hear uncomfortable, inappropriate things over and over again with people around him and him. But other than that, of course, the show is always great.
5: Thank you.
0: That's
5: You're
0: Mark
5: welcome.
0: From Wichita. Thank you, Mark.
5: Okay, here we go. Nice letter from Ethan. He agrees with me.
0: Yeah. About what?
5: He says the movie Project Hail Mary sucks.
1: Oh, God.
0: You know what? I don't think it sucks, but I was, and I give Ryan Gosling a wide berth. I love that little guy. Mm-hmm. I don't know why, but I just love him. A C at best.
5: It's an hour too long.
0: It's,
5: among other things.
3: I applauded its, it just was just set out to entertain.
1: I
3: thought it was a kind of a throwback to those old blockbustery days.
0: Do you think?
3: And somewhat of an original story.
0: We can't really say anything about the end, but I think the ending could have been a little different, you know? I mean, I don't know what he's going to do.
3: To judge a movie based on what's between the frames.
1: Oh.
5: Wait a second.
0: I see.
5: I wish I were smoking pot. I find that much more interesting than this.
0: I see that very much.
5: Yeah, I will. It's funny you'd say that because I thought the ending was actually the best part of it.
0: Is that right?
5: I really thought that was a clever thing. And that was
0: the cleverest thing.
1: Yeah.
0: Because those are like more or less toys.
5: Yeah, I thought the creature was ridiculous looking.
1: The book did not end that way. I mean,
0: the creature was ridiculous looking, but you love the ending where there were 50 creatures.
1: Thousands of them.
3: Because
5: I'm able to project what it would have been like had they used a more humanoid creature.
1: Okay.
0: Well, I'm not capable of that because of my tiny, I don't even know what word it is.
5: It's not the smallness of your brain.
0: Okay.
5: It's just, it's inefficiency.
0: Thank you.
5: And what's the word I'm looking
0: for? I'm writing
5: for?
0: All this down.
5: A lack of...
0: I want to be better.
3: As my dad's gym teacher would say, it's the smoothness. He says, the more wrinkled your brain, the smarter you are.
0: Oh!
3: Apparently, he's going, there are a lot of smooth brains in here.
5: Boy, I like that.
0: Yeah.
5: I've got to write that down. Okay. This is a photograph of something that appeared in on X/Twitter.
0: Yes.
5: God, that irritates me.
1: X what?
3: It's X. I mean, it's been long enough now.
1: Yeah.
3: Been a long time.
5: Yeah.
0: But if some people say Twitter, we still know what it means.
1: Yeah.
3: Right.
5: Okay. It's some guy wrote in, I've never met anyone successful that smokes weed, not even once. This guy's name is Peter Maya. And then it is followed by a certified entry from Mr. Peter Frampton, who says, hi there. My name is Peter. And that really is Peter Frampton. So,
0: he's done a little chomp.
1: He's done all right.
5: All right. Yeah, he's doing okay. By the way, if you get a chance to see Peter Frampton in concert, Christy and I can both attest to the fact that he's still terrific.
1: Yes.
5: He does sit primarily because he's got some health issues, but he's great.
1: He's got a new album out, too, so check that out. Hey, further proof, Tom is an alien. If you missed Friday's show... Tom admitted he did not know how to play solitaire.
5: I don't.
1: As everyone knows, this is one of the tests used in the film Men in Black to verify if you're an alien or not. So thank you,
5: Carol. Oh, I'd forgotten that.
1: Yes.
0: Yeah.
1: So you must be an alien.
5: I am terrible at cards. Never liked playing them. Too many numbers and colors.
0: Just like
5: weird rules.
0: Bridge or
5: no?
0: Your mom played bridge. Though,
5: my
0: right?
5: mother played bridge. My brother played bridge. I do not.
0: No, your mother played bridge because when you were a little boy, you would crawl around underneath the bridge table and look up the ladies' dresses.
5: Oh, right. Mrs. Allward, hot panties.
0: Nice. Hottest 70-year-old you ever saw. I tell you that.
5: Well, she was probably in her 40s then.
0: That's
5: a little
3: good age.
0: Dear Bob and Tom,
1: obviously that didn't imprint on you.
0: We. That is odd. You went the other way.
1: Yeah, right?
0: Dear Bob and Tom Show, longtime listener, first time emailer, I went as far as Oslo, Norway. I was on a vacation, and I still can't get away from Tom. Everywhere I look reminds me of him. Here's a picture that he took that reminds him of Tom Grunwald.
5: It's a guy in a – it's a statue.
0: Yes, it is.
5: In a river, and the guy – the statue is on stilts.
0: And he's making his way across the river.
5: Oh, that's great.
3: That is great.
0: Is what that symbolizes. What do you think of that?
5: That is – I think that's wonderful.
0: You know, but this –
5: I love statues. So
1: kind of looks like Gilman from this distance.
3: That's what I thought at first,
1: right?
3: Yeah.
5: Up close, I think.
0: The new Gilman from Shape of Water.
1: Yeah.
0: Our buddy that is in that suit. Doug I can't remember his last name. I will.
3: That guy's great.
0: Yeah. This brings up
3: Jones.
0: A topic. Jones. Yeah.
3: Isn't that funny? We couldn't remember Jones.
5: I got to get back to the.
0: Okay.
5: Justin from Oklahoma writes, I'm 26 years old. Hey, Tom, I have no idea how to play solitaire either. You're not alone. Ooh. Love you guys. Keep up the work.
0: No, you're very alone.
5: Do you play solitaire, Josh?
3: Boy, not in a long, long time. Yeah. I used to play it on the computer every now and again.
0: I've taken over. Solitaire has been replaced by crossword puzzles.
1: Yeah, I do that too.
5: I do those all the time.
0: Yeah. You like the MIDI that's broken out on New York Times? Do you like there's a MIDI, and
5: some days the regular.
0: No kidding.
5: I've already done the one for. Well, I was going to say I did the one for Monday, but today's Tuesday.
3: Which one's smaller, the MIDI or the Mini?
5: The Mini.
0: The Mini. That's like
3: so. The MIDI is mid.
5: Yeah.
3: Okay.
0: Yeah.
5: The MIDI's been around for a long time. The MIDI's a few months old.
3: There's also a MIDI skirt, isn't there?
1: Yep. MIDI, and Maxi.
0: Maxi. Okay.
1: So Mini is short, and MIDI is past your knees.
3: Interestingly, well, not interesting
1: Maxi
3: at all.
1: Maxi to the floor.
5: Well, now it's a Venti.
3: Yes.
5: Grande.
1: It was actually
3: Trenta.
1: MIDI. That was a clue in the crossword puzzle yesterday.
3: Yeah, MIDI is always in crosswords. Because I always went, what is a MIDI skirt?
1: Yeah, MIDI skirt.
5: You do enough crossword puzzles, there are a lot of words that always show up.
3: A
0: la carte is pretty famous. A-L-A.
5: What kind of music always shows up in three letters?
0: Emo.
5: Emo.
0: Mm-hmm. Yeah, that's a
5: poem. Aloe.
0: Aloe vera.
3: Eves.
5: Yeah, but
1: a lot of poem things.
3: Iota shows up a lot.
5: Ode. O-D-E.
1: Yeah,
5: ode all the time.
1: Yeah.
0: Mostly an ode. Mm-hmm. Yep.
5: The article we had about solitaire mentioned that it became even more popular when the computer version came out.
1: Well, I think that was only game on there for a while, right?
3: Minesweeper.
1: Mm-hmm.
0: Isn't there a song called Solitaire? Solitaire's the only game in town.
1: That's
3: the Carpenters, right? Carpenters?
0: Maybe. I want to say Neil Diamond, but that doesn't seem right either.
5: You got me.
3: Yeah, he does Solitaire.
5: I can't sing the song or play the game.
0: Okay.
5: What do we got?
0: Dear Bob and Tom Show.
1: It was written by Neil Sedaka.
0: Solitaire was? There you go. We're close. While camping with my brother and our wives this weekend, my brother made an exceptional tenderloin. After the meal, my brother asked his wife, do you want some more meat?
1: Oh.
3: In front of his brother.
5: Classy.
0: She replied with a stern no. However, they then disappeared into their camper for a while.
3: Oh.
0: LOL.
3: Okay.
0: What do you think they're doing in there, Tom? Are you capable of camping, A, and two, having any sort of romantic liaison with a lady in a camping setting?
3: And we're going, you want to go tent?
0: Yes.
3: Not camper?
0: Yeah, nothing. Yeah, like
1: on the
0: for
1: ground.
0: You, let's call it roughing it, like a tent.
5: I haven't in quite some time.
0: Okay.
5: There was a time.
0: Well, you hitchhiked across Isle Royal, I would imagine.
3: I've never had sex.
5: No, I didn't hitchhike. I walked across
0: Whatever.
5: Isle Royal. I canoed the Abitibi River many, many.
0: Half of 1%, yeah.
5: Yeah, but
1: you've
5: not
1: never
5: lately.
1: Had sex in a tent?
3: No, I haven't.
1: Hmm. There's still time.
3: I haven't had. I don't know that I've slept in a tent really as an adult. If I'm past, you know, in my adult years, being passed out and it was, yeah. You know, just outside in the grass.
0: That's right. The way a man does it.
3: Yeah, yeah. Or,
5: yeah, I remember you told me you hit your head on that gravestone. That had to be a bitch.
1: Ooh.
3: Yeah. Yeah, why we chose to camp in that cemetery, I'll never know.
1: And you know, Chick, it was the carpet.
5: The water tasted funny,
1: right.
5: Too.
0: The carpet?
5: It was well water. had a hint of embalming fluid.
3: Yeah.
0: There's got to be a lady out there, or many several, who have braced themselves up against a tombstone.
3: Yeah.
0: Well, the guy.
1: I will say, I have
5: I know
1: not.
5: One.
0: Carried out behind him.
1: You know one.
5: I forgot her name. Let's see now.
0: Well, I thought
2: Margaret H.
0: gentleman never shared
5: it. It was Elizabeth Reed.
2: Eleanor Rigby.
0: Allman Brothers.
5: Allman Brothers joke, folks.
3: Yeah.
5: Not really a joke. More of an annoying reference. I'm waking up. I'm feeling better now. I'm ready to go.
1: Well, you're ready to be nice.
0: You can't feel any worse.
5: Today's the first unofficial day of summer, as far as
3: yeah, for sure it is.
5: I'm just saying, Christy, there's that your kids are too old, but there's that period of time between when they first get out of school. I can remember as a kid loving it.
1: Oh God, yes.
5: You first get out of school,
1: and they're bored by the second week.
5: And but you've got there's nothing that those first couple weeks.
1: Yeah.
5: There's most of the camps haven't started yet because of the school.
0: And
3: it's
0: once again,
3: it's great. It is great.
0: They're relatable. The camps haven't opened
3: yet. In fact,
0: yet.
3: I'm going to say the Friday before Memorial Day is the unofficial start of summer.
0: Oh, okay. All right.
1: Yeah, I agree, because that used to be our last day of school,
3: yeah,
1: right?
3: Oftentimes it was, and yes.
1: Yep.
5: Now, this summer, I know you're annoyed when I mention this, but it's important. July 4th is on a Saturday.
1: Mm-hmm.
0: And it's going to be a big deal, you contend.
5: Yeah, it's the 250th. They were saying... almost a year ago, not quite a year ago, that there was a lot of concern because, let's face it, all the fireworks are made in China.
3: Yeah.
5: And when that huge tariff came, they thought, we're not going to be able to get any fireworks. That has since gone away, so for the most part. So
1: it'll be okay.
5: Yeah, but the question is then, are people going to take off? I think we're going to take off both the Friday and the Monday. Make it a 4-day weekend.
0: Excellent.
5: So that
0: I like your thinking,
5: so that way when we come back, so July 4th, 5th. When we come back on the 7th of July, it'll be a hostile show like today's.
1: Yep. Mark your calendars now.
5: You want to, mark it now. If you're enjoying this, and I know you're not.
0: But don't you find that I'm noticing that the 200th, because we were all here for the most part for the 200th anniversary.
1: So much bigger.
0: 76 was so much bigger.
1: Yeah.
5: I think it was partly because there were, three, maybe four television networks.
0: Okay,
5: there
0: more
5: was
0: of a
5: no cable TV to speak of.
0: Commonality.
5: And they had they had the bicentennial minute, I think it was called.
0: Sure. Mm.
5: And they'd run constantly little stories about
3: I like that. Some news places are doing that now, and it is really it's great. It's a minute of like just a history.
5: Yeah, a little bit of real. I agree.
3: Yeah.
5: But
3: yeah.
5: I also agree with you, Chick. Maybe as we get closer it'll be a little more.
0: Maybe we could come up with our own bicentennial.
3: And bicentennial rose off the tongue better than is it
0: quadra
3: bicentennial?
5: I think
1: really
5: it's sesquicentpussin. What is it? How do you pronounce pussin? Yeah. What is the word?
0: Well, that's only if pussin, it relates to Betsy Ross, I think.
5: By the way, for those of you that attended the 110th running of the Indianapolis 500, you may want to attend just to walk around and see some of the T-shirts.
1: Oh yeah,
5: they are as uncensored.
3: I mean. Where I almost went, we should have a security guard who...
0: Much like they do with license plates.
3: And I'm Mr. Free Speech, man. I mean, yes. Most of us are, but it's like, come on.
0: Absolutely.
5: Okay, I'll just give you one, but I can't say what it said.
3: Sure.
5: Without, I can hint around it. P word, often used for cats.
1: Yes.
5: We following?
3: Yeah. Oh, yeah.
0: I think P word's all we needed.
1: Yeah.
5: In huge letters, when I go like this, that's where you insert the P word. Ready?
1: Uh-huh.
5: Who ate all the...
0: Nice. Very nice.
5: It was on a lady. I have a photograph.
1: Oh,
0: have you seen the one? There's the two thumbs, and it's what has two thumbs and eats P word?
3: Oh, boy.
0: This guy. See?
1: That's on a shirt?
0: Yeah.
5: But I bet he has to either pay for it or... get them very drunk.
3: Possibly. I saw one, and it was a very large. It was a larger gentleman, so therefore, a larger print.
1: Yes.
3: on the shirt.
0: Exactly.
3: And it just said in giant block letters, "F off."
5: Again. Is this guy trying to prove that his mom isn't dressing him, as Sean Morey would say?
3: But I also went, man, I mean, even 6-year-olds can spell that one out.
1: Right.
3: And they're like, that's just a tough.
5: Yeah, don't do that.
3: I know.
5: It's not necessary.
0: We live in a society.
3: Yeah.
5: For all the great pageantry. And by the way, the Blackhawks flying over, if you happen to be watching or if you were
0: amazing.
5: There are 300,000+ people there. And the helicopter's going, and the coverage on Fox, incredible.
3: Yeah, if that's not goosebump-inducing.
5: It was great stuff.
1: You could feel the ground shake.
5: By the way,
1: so cool.
5: Speaking of T-shirts, we still have the pop-up store still popped up. We printed a special shirt about a month or so ago, and it was so popular it sold out instantly, so we put it back up there. There's a bunch of stuff there, so if you get a chance, check it out at bobandtom.com. Right now, I want to tell you that I feel safe and secure here because see those cameras? We can't see. If you go around the corner, there's a bunch of cameras. You know what they're for?
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0: Yeah. 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
0: You're harshing my buzz.
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4: Hi, folks, and good Tuesday. That feels like a Monday because of your three-day weekend, and welcome to a great day to be alive. Today and tomorrow, the only two 80-degree days. You better appreciate them. Today is going to be awesome. 80 to 85, nice and sunny, low humidity. Tonight, going down to about 60. Tomorrow, there might be some clouds in the morning, a shower, but I think it'll be a partly sunny day, about 82. Then we get cooler weather. Thursday, partly sunny, maybe a sprinkle, about 70. That's it. And make it a good stretch.
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6: Hey, welcome back to the Bob and Tom Show. There's Christy Lee at the news desk.
7: Hello.
6: There's Pat Godwin.
8: Hey, chick.
6: Guitar and organ at his side. There's Josh Arnold.
9: Hi there.
6: There's Ace Cosby.
10: Howdy.
6: I'm Chick McGee at the sports desk. Hello, Tom.
11: Speaking of sports.
7: Yeah.
11: Best wishes going out to our friend Pat McAfee. The missus had a baby.
7: Little boy Midas.
11: Yeah, what a great name. Midas Robert McAfee. Mm-hmm. It was a high-risk pregnancy with some issues, but everything's great. The baby was born Friday evening. Mm-hmm. So very good. Congratulations to the McAfees,
9: yes.
11: Their second child. A little guy. What a great name.
9: That's awesome, isn't it?
11: MRM, Midas Robert McAfee. And there's a picture of Pat on X, and I don't think I've ever seen him look happier.
6: Those diapers are full of gold.
7: Ah.
9: Yeah.
11: Well, I
7: got news for him.
11: That's one thing. I'm sure he's well aware of that. But
6: yeah. When does that?
7: Since he has a daughter.
6: When does I don't remember
11: Mercromium
6: specifically, but when do they put smell in the poopy? Because there's a grace period where this is not that bad, and then
7: when they start eating food.
11: Well, the first one is it the Mercromium or something?
7: It's
11: like the Tara thing, and then they get into the regular cycle. But anyways, congrats to Pat. Very
9: yes.
11: Good. And Samantha. Now, you have a letter over there?
6: Dear Bob and Tom Show, my name is Scott. I'm from Lexington, Kentucky, the Commonwealth. I'm 58 years old and consider myself old school. That is, until Tom starts talking about anything in the past. My question is, what is the most recent year Tom considers anything to be a classic? 1980, 1940, 58 AD. I love all of you. He brings a whole new, Tom just puts a spin on things that I just can't wrap my head around. Will someone please help me?
11: We're going to go way back on this one.
6: Okay.
11: By request,
6: this
11: will answer that question.
6: Okay.
11: I'll play a little bit of this, and then we'll get Chick's response.
6: This is supposed to make me upset, right?
11: Yes. Okay. Yes. It usually does, and with good reason. I'm voting with you on this one.
6: Okay.
11: And let's see. And I'm going to see if I want to see if Josh can remember the name of the artist. And I'm going to try. I don't want to play it too loud because it tends to jump out of the speakers. But okay. Here we go.

0: you get the idea.
1: voted by audiologists the most abrasive vocal ever recorded. That's Palisades Park by
2: I believe it.
1: Freddie Boom Boom Cannon.
3: Yes, and written by Chuck Barris.
1: That's exactly right.
0: Yeah, isn't that weird?
3: Yeah.
1: See, that only lends to the rumor, was he in the CIA?
2: Was he?
1: The FBI, at least?
3: That book is convincing.
1: Yes, sir.
0: Jody writes how much she enjoys Chick yelling about the song Palisades Park.
3: It is insistent.
1: Yes, it is.
0: Mocking how he sings the song.
1: Not to be
0: denied. I do like that cool organ sound, though, Pat.
3: Really?
1: I bet you have a setting there.
4: Probably somewhere.
1: Probably. Yeah.
4: I'll look for annoying.
1: Okay.
0: Okay.
1: Thank you. Not under A or U.
0: We really appreciate that. If you want to reach us, you can write us email, of course, bobandtom@bobandtom.com. We always enjoy hearing from you.
3: The crux of that story, what happens at Palisades Park?
1: Girls and he and she and stuff like that.
3: They hook up, maybe?
1: Yeah.
3: The old tunnel of
0: love. Then he throws her off the Palisades. They're high, you know.
3: Sure.
1: And they go out to the Pine Barrens. Christy, do you have a letter?
2: Yeah, I don't know if I should read it or not.
1: Well, by all means, full
2: speed. From Michael, dear Christy, thank you for talking about the movie Remarkably Bright Creatures.
1: Oh.
2: My whole family watched it last night. It was amazing. I'm sure it would annoy the crap out of Tom. It's kind of a chick flick, but hey, it got me laid.
3: Oh!
4: I didn't see that coming.
1: Wow. And Pat, you said you saw it?
4: I did see it.
1: Did you love it, like it, miss it?
4: Like Christy said, it is a chick flick.
1: Oh, okay. Yeah.
2: But it's sweet, isn't it?
4: I teared up once. There's one little moment that got me. Yeah.
0: What's it called again?
2: It's called Remarkably Bright Creatures.
0: And it's about a fish?
2: It's about an octopus, kind of. Sally Field is a cleaning woman in an aquarium.
1: I like that little Sally Field.
2: I do, too. She's so cute.
4: Yeah, she's great.
0: So this little critter comes up to the glass. And
2: yes, they're friends.
3: The sex scene is quite graphic.
4: Slimy.
0: Who needs fingers when you got eight arms? You don't know what they say. Isn't that a billion? That's a bumper sticker.
1: I haven't seen the movie, but the octopus is capable of speaking. Are we here at speech?
2: Well, there's a narration.
4: It's a voiceover.
1: Okay, there you go, Tom. See?
0: I'm out.
4: It's quite cute.
0: If there aren't talking toys or talking dogs, I'm out.
1: But
0: I draw the line at a talking octopus.
1: Do you hear what's going on, though? You have your
0: standards. That's the word you're looking for.
1: There are so many people out here, including in this, that don't watch things because they're just influenced by you and your opinions.
0: No, I'm not suggesting anyone not see it.
2: Your kids would love it.
3: There was this new study that came out of Hollywood, and I almost sent it to you, and then I went, I don't know if this is worth the...
1: Yeah?
3: There was a new study. It shows a movie is more likely to have somebody named an actor named Chris in it or a talking animal than an older woman.
2: Whoa.
1: No kidding.
3: Yes.
2: Thanks for bringing that up.
3: I know. So they took the time to figure this out.
1: Oh, my gosh.
2: Everybody hates an old woman. We all know
3: that. Well, no. So they're complaining. Hollywood is complaining about this. And guess who's in charge of who gets in those movies?
2: Old
3: Hollywood.
2: Yeah.
3: So what are you going to do about it?
0: But how do you explain the success of the Golden Girls?
3: TV show, yeah.
1: Anomaly. Yeah. It's not a movie, for starters.
2: Sally Field's so cute in this movie. And she's what?
0: Does she wear the flying nun hat?
2: No.
0: Oh, okay.
3: I'm out.
1: You know what? I got to agree with Tom on this. If she's not wearing the. Yeah. I'm not going to watch. She had it on for a minute in Smoking the Bandit. Wait for it.
0: Yeah, I'm
1: lying, Pat.
4: You are quite an actor. Your facial expression, that far for it every time.
0: I have a letter that has kind of an explanation for what was going on. This guy, Matt in Virginia, writes, I just started my new job last week in Virginia. I walked past a Land Rover and had to do a triple take when I looked at the license.
1: Oh, yeah.
0: Did you see this letter?
1: I did.
0: The license plate was, ready?
2: Mm-hmm. Yep.
0: There's a space after the D. TRDLOVR.
2: Oh, my God.
3: Man, all right, so I'm going to try to figure out what.
2: It's tired lover. He's busy.
0: No.
3: I mean, I hope.
2: Right?
1: Or how about many relationships? He's the third lover.
3: I hope that's also the case.
0: It turns out it's a special edition of the Land Rover called the TRD. apparently.
2: No.
1: Boy, you. No kidding.
0: That's what this guy says. I don't know. I didn't know they had that.
1: Man.
2: What?
1: Got to take a look at
0: it. I mean, would even would get the new Range Rover TRD.
3: That's amazing.
0: I don't know. I'll have to look that up.
1: The brown check that turd.
0: Although, I don't know.
3: I mean, even if that's the case, and I don't doubt this letter writer, why not? Why get the vanity plate?
0: Yeah, wouldn't you know that everybody's going
3: exactly,
0: to immediately think that you're a coprophilia fan?
1: No, no. However, are you so chaste? Are you so away from that part of the world that it doesn't even dawn on you that might be coprophilia?
0: Yeah.
2: The TRD stands for Toyota Racing Development Line.
0: Huh. Uh-huh.
2: And Land Rover does not have a TRD, but apparently Toyota does.
0: So it's not a Range Rover. It's a, I see.
1: A Toyota. Yeah.
0: It's not a Land Rover.
2: It might have been a 4Runner.
0: Oh, okay.
3: Wow.
2: Yeah.
0: Either way.
2: Yeah, the 4Runner TRD. It's right here.
3: But you're right. My mom would look at that and go, oh, that must exactly. That's either a tired lover or the third lover.
2: Right.
3: Something like that.
2: Yeah,
3: it wouldn't even have occurred.
2: Right.
1: There are some people who aren't aware of the word turd. I bet there are.
3: I never liked that
1: Honestly,
3: one. Really.
1: Honest.
3: Never used it growing up.
2: I don't like it either.
1: Right.
2: I never liked it either.
1: So they wouldn't use the term like turd wrench? They wouldn't know what that is.
3: I think they would say
1: plunger.
3: And I think the censors got this wrong way back in the day. Saying POS, I think, is cleaner than saying turd. There's something about turd that's dirtier than just saying, look at that piece of...
1: Yeah, you're right. Yeah, you're right.
0: Well,
2: on that
0: Matt from
2: note.
0: Virginia, thank you for helping us. Once again on our show, Isn't Language Funny? When we come back, we have news from the world of sports.
1: Yes,
0: more of your letters. You can reach us, Bob and Tom, at bobandtom.com. Oh, and we have the pop-up shop has popped back up. Some really cool shirts. We had one that sold out so quickly, we did a reprint. So if you want to be part of it, check it out.
2: And we also have some summer shirts that are really cool. Tank tops and things for the summer.
0: Perfect.
2: Yeah.
0: We are in the O'Reilly Auto Parts studios. You can join us back here in a moment. 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
1: Increasing cloudiness, yet warmer this afternoon and a high of 82. Good morning, I'm Freddie Hammer with this WZXR News Update. Firefighters in Clinton County battled a commercial building fire Saturday night behind the Salvation Army in Lock Haven. Crews were called to East Church Street around 8:30 p.m. and found heavy smoke coming from a two-story structure. Officials say the Salvation Army building was not damaged, and everyone inside the burning building made it out safely before crews arrived. Firefighters contained the blaze to the first floor, and no injuries were reported. Crews remained on the scene for about 2 hours. Police are investigating after a parent brought a firearm to Shamokin Area High School before a kindergarten graduation ceremony Thursday. School officials say the parent was stopped at a security checkpoint and admitted to having the gun while entering the building. The firearm was confiscated by the school police chief, and the parent was detained. Officials say there was never an active threat to students or staff. As of Friday evening, no charges had been filed. And the Lycoming Career and Technology Center is receiving $25,000 to expand hands-on training opportunities for students. State Representatives Jamie Flick and Joe Hamm announced this funding, which will help purchase modern equipment for a new welding training facility, including an ironworker machine. Officials say the school is expanding to meet growing demand for welding and diesel technology programs. LICO CTC was just one of 10 schools statewide selected for funding through the Manufacturing PA Training to Career Grant Program. And checking sports, in NASCAR, the rain-shortened Coca-Cola 600 ended with an emotional win for Daniel Suarez Sunday night at Charlotte Motor Speedway. Suarez became the first Mexican-born driver to win NASCAR's longest race after rain forced officials to call the event with 27 laps remaining. In the NBA East Finals yesterday, Knicks over the Cavaliers 130-93 with New York winning their series 4-0. West Finals continue tonight, Spurs and Thunder at 8:30 p.m. on NBC. I'm Freddie Hammer with this WZXR News Update.
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0: Welcome back to the Bob and Tom Show. We're in the O'Reilly Auto Parts Studios. Christy Lee at the news desk.
1: Hello.
0: All decked out in the Bob and Tom t-shirt and the Bob and Tom hoodie.
1: Proud to be here.
0: Bob and Tom panties.
2: You look great. Your hair looks really good.
1: Thank you. I appreciate that.
3: Did you say panties?
0: Yeah. Oh. Look for those online. There's Pat Godwin.
1: Hey. Panties are not online.
0: That's how you start.
2: Well, if you know the right
0: phrase.
2: If you know the code.
0: There's Jeff Hoskey.
3: Hey, man.
2: Game worm.
0: Or as I call him, J.O. We need to get that
2: Don't
0: started.
2: Do that.
0: J.O.
2: J.O. Too confusing.
0: There's Josh Arnold.
4: Jake, it's good to see you, and it's great to see J.O.
0: Yeah!
5: Great to be here.
0: Thanks. There's Ace Cosby. Hey, I'm Chick McGee. Hello, Tom.
2: Hello, hang on a second.
0: CM?
2: Hello, CM. No, I'm not going to do that.
0: Okay, all right, fair enough.
2: We have a sporting news, or do we have more letters? What's
0: happening? Dear Bob and Tom Show, if you've never had sex while camping, all capital letters, you are missing out.
2: Huh.
0: Some of the best loving this writer has ever experienced, he says.
5: Not about Boy Scout leader, is it?
0: Yeah. Jesus.
2: I think I'll be getting my car. No.
0: Well, there's a punchline to this. That's right. It's effing intense.
3: There you go.
0: Your thoughts?
5: Naturally would be.
2: You see, I got to hand it to him because he had me.
0: And
2: maybe it was your delivery, but it was very.

0: good.
1: I'm a good liar, evidently. This is from, pass this around, go ahead, examine it, see that we've never met each other. It's from Steve McQueen, is what it says.
2: Oh, sure.
1: His email says Steve McQueen, and his sign-off is Stephen McQueen.
2: Occasional writer.
1: Yes.
2: Yeah.
3: Okay.
0: Okay. Not the film director.
2: Not the film director or the actor.
0: Well, the actor, that'd be quite a...
1: The king of cool.
2: Right. Well, you know, ghosts.
1: Yeah.
2: They can get into the machines.
0: Okay.
1: Dear Bob and Tom Show, my name is Matthew. Many schools are not out for weeks yet.
3: Oh, my gosh.
1: I live in the Finger Lakes region of upstate New York.
0: And beautiful, beautiful.
1: Schools here are not out until June 26th.
2: What's your favorite Finger Lake? I like Index.
0: Really?
2: Yeah.
0: Yes, you know, it's funny you'd mention that because often middle finger, I think, somewhat overrated.
2: Especially in that area.
1: Well,
2: yeah.
1: For what it makes up.
0: When it comes to coordination, I would probably have to talk to an instrumentalist like, say, a Pat Godwin.
2: Yes.
0: When playing guitar, which finger is the most useful on the left hand if you're a standard right-handed person?
1: Oh, yeah.
0: When playing guitar, are they all equally good?
4: I'd go with index.
1: Index
4: being
1: finger.
4: The most important.
0: Yeah, I think have a... We should talk to a finger specialist. I do know this, which I know you guys always enjoy hearing.
1: Mm-hmm. Absolutely.
0: Removing the big toe is less significant than removing the little one.
2: Doesn't that seem surprising?
3: Yes.
1: I thought that was exactly the opposite, but that sounds more surprising.
0: Remember I told you I met the guy that had his thumb cut off?
1: Right.
0: And they took his big toe and grafted it up there. Miraculous, brilliant surgeons.
1: I met a guy.
0: Functional, because now he's got an opposing digit up there.
1: Who had his big toe cut off, and he insisted on wearing sandals year-round.
2: Yeah. Wow.
0: Mm. Were they the kind that the strap that went over the foot, or did they have
1: badge of honor?
3: Of course,
2: a thong wouldn't necessarily.
0: So they didn't go flip-flop, they just went flop-flop? Yeah. Or did they go flip-flop?
1: If you don't have a big toe to hold the thong in place.
0: So he insisted on showing everyone his gross-looking foot?
1: Dear Bob
2: Maybe
1: and Tom,
2: we could talk to a phalangelist.
1: a toe expert.
2: Or is that toe and finger.
1: And finger.
0: That's a phalangelist?
2: Yes. Mm-hmm.
0: That was a stamp collector.
2: Phalanges, that's a
3: phalatialist.
0: Oh, the phalatialist, okay.
2: Yeah.
0: Oh.
1: Well, you can talk to Christy for that.
4: Boyfriend collector.
0: It depends.
1: Once again, schools aren't out until June 26th. P.S. for Matt, Hail Mary was incredible. Thank you for all the years of great enjoyment you give me from Geneva, New York, Matt.
3: All right, Matt, thank you.
1: He disagrees with your Hail Mary assessment, Tom.
0: Well, I don't know. Okay. I suppose if you didn't have any clothes and it was 4 degrees outside, maybe you'd enjoy the heat of a movie theater.
1: Oh, I see. Or if it was incredibly hot outside and you didn't have access to air conditioning unless you go into the...
0: Yeah. It's
1: okay.
2: I was entertained.
3: I was entertained.
2: What are you going to do?
3: Are you going to go see Odyssey?
0: I don't know what
1: it is. That's the Christopher Nolan, the retelling of the damn thing again.
0: Oh, yeah. That Odyssey. Yeah. I suffered through the Richmond Lattimore translation in college. I've had enough.
1: Richmond Lattimore
2: is the height of that.
1: I'll have you know, I interned for Richmond.
0: I don't know.
2: Oh, it isn't Lattimore, it's nothing.
1: By the way, I have a new intro for sports. Would anybody like to hear it?
4: I'd love to hear it.
1: At this sound, you'll know it's...
0: I'd rather hear the outro.
1: It's time for...
3: Oh, my God. Gosh.
1: You're going to love it, Tom. At this, you want to hear this sound? It means it's time for my sportscast. Carl Anthony Towns, Tom, they call him the cat.
0: Wait a second. You want the intro? I got it.
1: I would love to.
5: This is what you farted for.
1: Is that the intro or the outro?
0: That's the intro, right?
1: Is that the intro?
0: Yeah. Well, that's the outro?
1: Yeah, I thought it was the outro.
0: Sorry, I'll play it again then.
1: They called him. They call him the Cat. Carl Anthony Towns, KAT.
3: Mm.
1: 19 points, 14 boards, and OG Anunoby scored 17. And the Knicks rout the Cavaliers 130-93. Do away with them in a 4-game sweep fashion. And New York now waits for the winner of the Oklahoma City Thunder San Antonio Spurs.
0: So no more Taylor Swift at the game.
2: Yeah, her and Travis were one of them, right?
1: Cleveland.
3: Right.
1: Yeah, hanging out.
2: Makes sense that Travis would go there, isn't it?
0: It was. They were sitting in the stands. It was cool.
1: Yeah.
3: They were sitting courtside. They weren't in the stands.
1: Yeah.
0: No, but they weren't in a suite, is my point.
3: Oh, okay.
1: No.
3: I see what you're saying.
0: They were sitting on a bench, if you will.
1: I'm curious about what the security situation would have been for her sitting on.
0: I assume that there are plain clothes.
3: All around.
1: Gotta be
3: around.
1: People
0: all around them.
2: I hope.
0: Yeah.

0: In Clinton County, battled a commercial building fire Saturday night behind the Salvation Army in Lock Haven. Crews were called to East Church Street around 8:30 p.m. and found heavy smoke coming from a two-story structure. Officials say the Salvation Army building was not damaged, and everyone inside the burning building made it out safely before crews arrived. Firefighters contained the blaze to the first floor, and no injuries were reported. Crews remained on the scene for about 2 hours. Police are investigating after a parent brought a firearm to Shamokin Area High School before a kindergarten graduation ceremony Thursday. School officials say the parent was stopped at a security checkpoint and admitted to having the gun while entering the building. The firearm was confiscated by the school police chief, and the parent was detained. Officials say there was never an active threat to students or staff. As of Friday evening, no charges had been filed. And the Lycoming Career and Technology Center is receiving $25,000 to expand hands-on training opportunities for students. State Representatives Jamie Flick and Joe Hamm announced this funding, which will help purchase modern equipment for a new welding training facility, including an ironworker machine. Officials say the school is expanding to meet growing demand for welding and diesel technology programs. LECO CTC was just one of 10 schools statewide selected for funding through the Manufacturing PA Training to Career Grant Program. And checking sports, in NASCAR, the rain-shortened Coca-Cola 600 ended with an emotional win for Daniel Suarez Sunday night at Charlotte Motor Speedway. Suarez became the first Mexican-born driver to win NASCAR's longest race after rain forced officials to call the event with 27 laps remaining. In the NBA East Finals yesterday, Knicks over the Cavaliers 130-93 with New York winning their series 4-0. West Finals continue tonight, Spurs and Thunder at 8:30 p.m. on NBC. I'm Freddie Hammer with this WZXR News Update.
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0: I don't make a lot of people happy.
1: Hey, welcome back to the Bob and Tom Show. We're at the O'Reilly Auto Parts Studios. Chrissy Lee at the news desk.
0: Hello.
1: There's Pat Godwin.
2: Hello.
1: There's Jeff Oske.
3: Yes.
1: There's Josh Arnold.
4: Hi.
1: Ace Cosby.
5: Hello.
1: I'm Chick McGee. Hello. Hello, Tom.
5: Hello, Chick McGee.
1: Yes.
5: I did ask the, I was just telling the story about gentleman who was kind of a, sort of limping a little bit, and he was at where my iced tea place is, and I ended up giving him a ride over to Starbucks. Elderly fellow. And if I say he's elderly, we're talking, you know, death's door, really.
1: It's easy. Come on.
5: But I did ask him if he had heard of the Indianapolis 500.
4: Okay.
5: You know, all the checkered flags and stuff everywhere. And no, was the answer.
4: He was unaware of it. Yeah. Wow.
5: And he's from Venezuela. No Venezuelan drivers this year.
0: No.
5: A couple of Brazilians, of course.
0: Mm-hmm.
5: Some of the finest drivers in the world. I don't know if there's ever been a Venezuelan. I'd have to do a little homework on that.
0: I would have loved it if the gentleman in the elevator, when you asked them.
5: Oh, wait, that's a difference. Do you want to tell that story?
0: Go ahead. You tell it.
1: You tell it.
0: You ran into.
5: Well, we were over at the Indianapolis Motor Speedway.
1: You're in the elevator going
5: for,
1: somewhere.
5: For media day.
0: Uh-huh. Right.
5: And the media room there, how big would you say it is, Christy?
0: It's
5: huge.
0: It's
5: gigantic.
0: Yeah.
6: Media room.
5: And there are these long desks, I don't know, what are there, 30 of them or
0: yeah,
5: something?
0: Yeah, and everybody has their spot.
5: And there's huge windows. It's incredible. It's so beautiful. It looks like something in a movie. These beautiful windows, you can see the track. But they're all these legitimate journalists. And through
1: and here you come.
5: Yeah, so obviously apparently the standards were lowered and we got the last two passes. But to get to that media room you take an elevator.
0: Mm-hmm.
5: So I get there with our team. I forget who I was with. And
1: I think Jason.
5: Oh, that's right.
1: With you?
5: That's right. I forgot. Yeah. Cuz he knows where to go. So we get in the elevator.
0: Mm-hmm.
5: And there are these two dudes speaking presumably Japanese.
0: Okay.
5: I'm not sure.
1: Now, what led you to believe they were speaking Japanese?
5: They had an Asian aura about them, if
0: all
5: you
0: right.
5: will.
1: Okay.
5: And their, you know, the sound was kind of like, you know, Japanese.
0: And
4: were
0: so
4: they
0: you say?
4: Asian? You can
5: yes.
4: say a person is Asian.
5: Yes, they were of, okay. they were of Asian heritage.
0: So what did you say to them? What did you say?
5: I said, where are you guys from?
0: Yeah.

0: They were speaking Japanese, but I figured they'd obviously, if they're here, they have more English than I have Japanese.
1: Mm-hmm.
0: And all I could think of in Japanese was Ono Arigato and Mr. Roboto.
1: Yeah.
0: I don't know if they're Styx fans.
1: Okay.
0: So
2: yeah, you don't want to anger them.
0: Yeah. By the way, I'll go on record. I love that record. I know I'm the only one.
3: Yes, you are.
1: Back, I went to that concert with you.
0: Oh, it was
1: on.
0: Great. It was mm-hmm. great. I love those. Now, I said, "Are you? Where are you guys from?" And they smiled and they said, "Tokyo."
1: Yes.
3: Oh, Tokyo.
0: And then I said, I don't think it was too presumptuous of me. I said, I bet I know who you're rooting for.
1: I would have loved it if
0: because,
1: they said.
0: Because there's
3: if
0: one.
3: They would have said.
1: Connor Daly. I would have.
3: Or Joseph Newgarden. Is on, right. Yeah.
1: Just somebody well, other than.
0: Well, there's one Japanese driver, right. Mr. Sato.
1: Right.
3: Takuma Sato.
0: Yeah. So, and he's great. He's won it twice. So, yeah. They're obviously, they were here covering it, I assume,
1: obviously.
0: From his perspective.
1: They were actually in the media center when I was there on race day. I know exactly who you're talking about because they were right around the corner from me.
3: I know exactly who you're talking
1: no, they were
3: about.
0: And they were having a great time talking to each other.
1: They were having a great time.
3: I had them eyeballed as soon as I walked into the room.
1: Yeah.
3: That's right.
0: Okay, well, it's quite the international event.
4: Yeah, it's a wonderful
0: and
4: event.
0: And our winner from Sweden.
1: Yep.
3: Sweden, we're going with.
0: And you'll like this, Josh. He spells his last name. His first name is Felix, and when
4: sure.
0: I interviewed him, we talked about if he was familiar with Felix the cat.
1: I knew you were.
4: Oh, was he?
3: What about Felix Unger? Did you ask him that?
0: I did not. Next year.
3: Okay.
0: Because now he's going to have to talk to me again, because it's good luck. But he spells Rosenqvist. There's no U. It's
4: yeah, I love that.
0: Q-V.
4: It's cool.
0: But great guy. Just had a baby a couple of weeks ago.
3: Mm-hmm. Rosie.
1: Stella.
0: Little Stella. So,
3: Rosie Rosenqvist.
0: Yeah.
3: Adorable.
0: And congratulations also to Pat McAfee and his beautiful wife. They have a nice little boy delivered on Friday. All right. And great name. Midas Robert McAfee. What a great name. Now, I guess is a great way to segue into the world of sports.
3: That's right. Once again, Knicks complete the sweep. The Cavaliers won 130-93. They await now the winner of the Spurs Thunder. And in Major League Baseball, Houston Astros right-hander Tatsuya Imai.
0: But I know who he rooted for.
3: That's exactly right. And relievers Stephen Okert and Alimber Santa. That's one who can get down the chimney with literally no help from anyone.
4: Just
3: Alimber Santa.
4: Quick as anything.
3: They combined to throw a no-no. Twirled a no-hitter, Tom. A 9-0 win over the Texas Rangers. The first no-hitter in the Major League since Shota Imanaga, and two Cubs relievers combined for a 12-0 win over Pittsburgh back in 2024.
0: What's happening here?
3: There weren't any last year, and I think the record is 9.
0: No, I mean this is the theme of our sportscast.
3: No, here.
4: Oh. That's right, listeners. There's one person laughing.
3: And in the NHL last night, Andrei Svechnikov. Now, did I make that name up?
4: You know, we had crossed the tightrope.
5: Yeah,
4: we made it to the other side.
3: Yeah, we did.
4: With barely a wind gust.
0: And what are you talking about? I'm sorry. I didn't.
3: I'm going to tell you, is this an NHL player or is this a spy or is it both?
4: Okay.
5: Oh.
3: Andrei Svechnikov.
4: Semi-hockey related, I suppose.
3: You know, I hear a Russian name in this music, I see a bear skating on the ice.
4: Oh, that'd be so fantastic.
3: Isn't that nice? And Andrei Svechnikov is both. He scored at 14:06 of overtime as the Carolina Hurricanes defeat the Habs and the Have-Nots.
4: Oh, very good.
3: 3-2, and Carolina takes a 2-1 lead in the Eastern Conference final. Shane gots to be here. And Taylor Hall.
1: Well, you gotta be somewhere.
3: Okay. Are you laughing at me? Get a pen. Write this name down. Shane.
0: S-H-A-N-E.
3: No, S-H-A-Y-N-E. Okay.
0: Ooh. Uh-huh.
3: His last name, Guts to be here. G-O-S-T-I-S-B-E-H-E-R-E. How do you say that?
0: Do it. Spell it one more time.
3: G-O-S-T-I-S-B-E-H-E-R-E.
4: Got to be here.
3: Got to be here.
1: Yep. Got to be here.
0: Yeah.
1: Chick, isn't that a Michael Jackson song?
6: I had a question about the skating bear.
3: Yeah. Yes.
5: four sets of skates or two sets of skates?
3: Oh. Good skating bears, just two, just one on their, as we would perceive, their feet.
5: Okay.
3: None on their hands.
5: Okay, so upright skating bears.
4: Right. Otherwise, you couldn't hold the stick.
5: Good point. I should have thought about that before I asked.
3: I see him skating around eating donuts with a helmet.
0: What are you doing?
4: How are you?
0: On a bear?
3: Yeah, you don't want him to fall.
4: Tim Hortons, of course, yeah. How are you?
3: How you doing? Oh, he's falling. Thankfully, he had that helmet on.
4: Help me up, eh?
0: No.
3: And tennis player Arthur...
0: Where?
4: Ash?
3: Shut up, Tom. Tennis player Arthur G.E.A.
4: I believe this is the French Open, isn't it, Tom?
0: It's the French Open.
4: He thinks this is saving what he did earlier.
3: Oh, yeah.
6: He doesn't clap. Yeah,
4: you see, I played all of them.
3: I played all of them. No problem here.
0: Oh, I'm sorry. Where is it being played?
3: Tennis player Arthur Gee, Gay, Ga, Hee Ha.
4: How's it spelled?
3: G-E-A. Hee Ha.
4: Hee Ha.
3: Had to run off the court for an emergency bathroom break during the French Open debut on Sunday, 2 days ago.
4: I have to poop.
3: Prior to dashing off the court, he's 21 years old, told the chair umpire in French,
4: I have to poop.
3: I need to go to the bathroom. I can't move anymore. I'm going to go on the court.
0: Oh, boy. Well, talk about deuce.
3: That was and it was all for that.
0: 40 love.
4: No, it's deuce. Sacre bleu.
3: Usually, and the term, I know what the word usually means. Usually, bathroom breaks are only permitted between sets, but sometimes they're permitted in an emergency setting, evidently.
0: Yes, so it's the rule is you can't just go to the bathroom willy-nilly.
3: There's no rule. Usually, between sets, this guy had to go during a set, and they let him go.
0: So because it was an emergency.
4: We could say this is atypical, but not...
3: We certainly could. Yeah.
0: Now, we just saw this. We had the photograph of the guy.
3: I forget the name of the Spur player.
0: At an NBA game.
3: He ran into the public bathroom was the big deal there.
0: He had to pee.
4: And good on that guy, man.
3: Yeah.
4: He went to the closest bathroom and got right back out.
0: But this guy, well, if you read deeply into the article, this was a much more serious matter than just urinating.
1: Did he finish the match? Did he win?
0: He lost.
1: Oh.
3: His opponent, Karen Khachanov.
1: Spy.
3: Exactly. Spy. Very good, Christy. Karen is how it's spelled. Mm. She, he. Love is love. Ultimately won the match. Mr. Hia ranked 135th, trailing the 13th seeded Khachanov 4-2, and he had to make a move to the bathroom.
4: Mm. I see.
3: The umpire allowed him to break because of medical circumstances.
0: Mayor.
3: Whatever.
0: Well, they learned their lesson during the water polo matches when they wouldn't let the one guy go. They had to call the game.
3: You know, that's
4: so you got a floater.
3: Wait a minute. That's an interesting. You know they urinate in the pool when they're playing water polo.
1: Absolutely.
4: No doubt.
1: Like,
0: again, this was a more serious transaction.
3: That's like 70% of urine in the water polo pool.
4: Yes.
3: You know, I played water polo, Tom, but my horse kept drowning.
0: Your horse drowned, did he?
3: You got to keep his head up.
4: You need a long snorkel.
3: No, you really.
0: Well, thank you.
3: Really,
0: that's good to know.
3: Oh, wait a minute. The enhanced games, and I thought this was a faux made-up story.
4: This was an old SNL bit.
0: We'll come back with the
3: We're going
0: games.
3: To come back with that, I'm being told.
0: Thank you very much.
3: Wait a minute. Hang on. Yes, we're coming back.
0: Okay. All right.
3: Thank you, Tom.
0: Thank you very much. I want to remind you that the pop-up shop has popped back up. Go to bobandtom.com. Some cool stuff there. We had a new shirt that sold out so quick, we're bringing it back. We are in the O'Reilly Auto Parts studios. 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
21: Hi, folks, and good Tuesday. That feels like a Monday because of your three-day weekend, and welcome to a great day to be alive. Today and tomorrow, the only two 80-degree days. You better appreciate them. Today is going to be awesome, 80 to 85, nice and sunny, low humidity. Tonight, going down to about 60. Tomorrow, there might be some clouds in the morning, a shower, but I think it'll be a partly sunny day, about 82. Then we get cooler weather. Thursday, partly sunny, maybe a sprinkle, about 70. That's it. And make it a good stretch.
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3: Welcome back to the Bob and Tom Show. We are in the O'Reilly Auto Parts Studios. Of course, Tom is here. Ooh. And there's Christy Lee at the news desk.
1: Hi.
3: There's Pat Godwin.
23: Hey, Chick.
3: Hey, there's Jim Oskey.
23: Yeah, man.
3: There's Josh Arnold.
24: Hi.
3: Ace Cosby's here.
25: Hello.
3: I am Chick McGee, and right back to Tom. And we got a couple of sports.
0: I'm wondering if the odd way I feel today is because I had too much sugar yesterday.
1: Well,
23: that happened last time, didn't it?
3: Yeah.
0: I had
3: you had a headache.
0: I had a delicious butter pecan ice cream cone.
1: Oh, nice.
0: Last
1: good
0: evening.
1: Choice.
0: But for brunch, I went to this place and I had a version of French toast that I think was coated with the essence of goodness. It was like the sugariest syrup. God, it was amazing. It was like a candy bar.
3: Is that right?
0: For breakfast.
1: You never take a bite and go, ooh, that's too much sugar?
0: No, I said, this is great. I should have this every morning.
1: Okay.
0: I could put back on the 50 pounds I've lost.
3: Who? What? No, you don't. This is too much sugar.
1: Yeah.
0: It's delightful.
1: Sometimes things can be very sugary.
3: No, you can't have that attitude.
0: The syrup had some fancy name that I think translates to nothing but sweet raw sugar. It was just delightful. But I'm a little out of it this morning.
3: Evidently, there's something out there in the competitive sports world called the enhanced games. They allow and encourage athletes to take performance-enhancing drugs.
1: Oh.
3: The more the merrier, they say.
0: Do they test for them?
3: I don't know.
1: Why would they do that if they encourage it?
3: I would think that...
1: You have to be enhanced
3: if
1: to compete?
3: If you're going
1: to
3: compete against people who are enhanced, you better be enhanced.
1: Yeah, that's what I would think.
0: Just asking. Right? I think it's a fair question.
3: The games took place over the weekend. Only one world record was broken during the competition in Las Vegas. Kristen Golomev swam the 50-meter freestyle in 3 seconds. No. In 20.81 seconds, faster than the current record of 20.88 seconds.
24: Oh, boy. And she's all... juiced up, is she?
3: Evidently.
24: Clitoris the size of a cigar.
0: This one is not because of being juiced up.
1: What?
3: And this is a man, Christian.
24: Oh.
3: Was wearing a special full-body polyurethane suit, which is banned during some sanctioned races.
24: Gotcha.
0: The article goes on to say that's the big advantage is the weird suit.
1: So he didn't have steroids in him.
0: He may have, but he wore
1: the suit.
3: However, these enhanced games, if you broke a world record, you received $1 million bonus. And Christian, only one to receive $1 million bonus.
24: How about that?
0: Are there legalities with this? I mean, if the person has some kind of massive overdose or...
24: I think that's the risk you take.
1: I think.
3: Right? You want to have a world record or not?
24: Want $1 million or what?
0: You know, would you want to have this in baseball? Have a team that's all jacked?
3: Yeah, again. Yeah. There was a gentleman called Fred Curley who predicted that he would destroy Usain Bolt's 100-meter record of 9.5. He was enhanced, did everything he could. He could only come up 997. Son of a
1: gun. So close.
3: His time would have placed him last at the Paris Olympics 2 years ago.
0: You know why they say, you know why he's faster with the steroids, Christy?
1: Why?
0: It's you understand aerodynamics.
1: Sure.
0: And his testicles are so small that they're not, that's the... Yeah, they're tucked in there.
23: Less drag.
0: yeah, there's less drag. And then the acne on his back also really lightens the...
3: It serves as an airfoil.
0: Is Lance Armstrong, did he lead the parade? How do they do that?
3: I don't know.
0: Okay.
2: Stupid world record.
0: Would you want to see enhanced porno?
3: Or porn?
23: With steroids? Is that what you mean?
0: No, with other enhancements.
1: What?
23: There's
3: plenty of enhancements to everybody. Lips and boobs and butts.
1: Yeah.
23: And apparently almost every porn set, a bowl of just Viagra.
3: Right.
23: You just like M&Ms.
4: Yeah.
0: Oh, okay. I was thinking more like extended...
1: Members?
0: Yeah, with like a prosthetic...
23: I want to see fake things.
3: That's a whole new ball game, sis. That's not,
0: It'd be enhanced.
3: Well, no. What they're talking about, drug enhanced, not plastic.
1: Not plastic surgery.
0: I think they'd be latex, but let's
23: It's all out there.
3: Let's argue about what the material is.
0: Listen, as a dildologist. Now, I know you study dildography, completely different science. People get so confused.
23: He played it a second.
0: Okay.
3: Third time. A Belgian man. Belgian man has broken the Guinness World Record for the most tongue to nose touches in 1 minute.
23: Huh. Whose nose?
3: Sasha. Yeah.
1: Tongue to nose.
3: Sasha.
23: Come on, chickster.
3: Sasha Feiner. F-E-I-N-E-R. Feiner, Feiner?
0: Probably Feiner.
3: Claimed the title with a total of 421 tongue to nose touches in 60 seconds. The previous record, 334.
1: His own nose?
23: Yeah.
3: Yeah.
23: It's like, sir, just use a Kleenex. Don't 4 year old it.
1: Can anybody hear?
3: Right here.
1: Oh my God! You can't.
23: Yeah, Dutch.
0: I can't.
1: There's no way I could do that.
3: Right up against my tongue, baby. Look at this, Josh. You want to go watch some cartoons?
23: Bing.
0: This guy. I bet the ladies. Love this guy.
3: Now I got tongue on my nose.
0: How many times he touches his nose with his tongue?
3: 421, surpassing the old record of 334.
23: Oh, so it's fast, also.
1: Yeah.
3: 60 seconds.
1: Like a snake.
3: I bet it did sound like that.
23: Yeah.
0: So when this guy works on a lady, he doesn't just spell the alphabet, it's in bold italics. Yum, yum, yum, yum, yum, yum, yum. Yum, yum, eat him up.
3: Did you say works on a lady?
1: That's what he said.
0: He did say. You know what I'm saying.
23: He also said yum, yum,
1: eat him up.
0: That's yum, yum, eat him up is a reference to an episode of The Little Rascals that set me back culturally.
3: Yeah.
0: I've never really recovered from it.
3: Yes, that's what did it.
0: I mean, the evils done by... The movies.
3: Young Rascals. The Little Rascals.
0: I think Hollywood is guilty of poisoning the minds of everyone, especially when it comes to the stereotypes of certain ethnicities, that it's very hard to get over them.
23: Some are good.
3: Some might have.
0: Yes, those lazy people.
3: Some might have the wherewithal to realize maybe that's a stereotype. Not really.
0: Okay.
23: That's the key, isn't it? Yeah. We can all.
3: That's the rule.
0: Yeah. So this guy.
3: This is the 43-year-old Feiner's second tongue-related record.
1: Ooh.
3: He previously achieved the record title for the largest tongue circumference. Male.
0: How do they measure that?
23: We talked about that when he did it.
1: Oh, God. Okay.
23: He just makes like a ball with his tongue.
3: But he's,
0: there's a photograph
3: there. It refers to it as he inflated his tongue.
1: That is so
3: gross. To 6.69 inches. That's half a foot to me and you.
0: That's gross.
23: That's
1: insane. That is so gross. Please, thank you, Jason. I can't look at that.
23: Boy, God, I didn't know Christy was so squeamish when it came to men's mouths.
1: Ugh.
3: You're missing a lot of...
1: men's mouths, but tongues like that. Ugh.
3: That is, she brings up a good point. Ladies, I would guess, don't really ever see the guy's tongue.
23: They don't need you, I suppose.
3: Unless they're upside down, maybe? No, wait a minute.
1: No.
3: Nope.
0: Isn't it tradition after a fine meal at a nice restaurant to stick your tongue out and go, this is me and you later?
1: No, right. don't do that again.
0: No wonder that hasn't been working for me. No wonder.
3: Let the record show that Tom
0: he's working on a lady over there.
3: This is me and you later, and stuck his tongue out and went.
0: Let me mute him up.
24: There are ladies out there that dig the Tom.
3: That yum, you know yum, what they dig is that up. Him and that cowboy hat.
24: They love it, man.
0: Had the cowboy hat on yesterday.
3: That is viral.
0: Walking the dog.
3: Like Ebola.
0: The weird thing is I forgot I had it on.
3: How do you forget you have a cowboy hat?
0: No, there's more to this story. I'm not telling the story.
3: It's impossible to forget you have a cowboy hat on.
0: No, but I had the cowboy hat on. I went for a long walk with the dogs.
3: Uh-huh.
0: And I'm supposed to wear the cowboy hat, I've told you. As directed by my dermatologist,
3: right.
0: So I don't get cancer in my ear again.
3: Whatever.
1: Right.
3: And please.
0: So I forgot I had it on.
3: Full disclosure, you're listening to the cast album of South Pacific.
0: I was.
4: With a cowboy hat on.
0: I listened
3: this
0: to
3: is
0: the,
3: all a true guy, story.
4: Homeless guy in the car.
0: I listened to the cast album of South Pacific, the 2008 Broadway version and the original.
24: With a cowboy hat.
0: Uh-huh. With a cowboy hat on.
24: Walking the high noon.
3: Yeah.
0: So in other words, I was preparing in case they do make the Village People story. I mean, they made the Michael Jackson movie. That makes a fortune. If they made the Village People, I'd go see that. In any event, I'm walking the dogs, and I'm kind of away from my neighborhood, but one of my neighbors pulls up. And we start talking. We have a semi-normal conversation.
3: I got to go follow Tom.
0: For quite a while. And then after he drives away, I realize, I wonder if he thinks I'm a complete douchebag for wearing this cowboy hat and these mirrored sunglasses.
24: Nothing to do with the hat.
5: Or the glasses.
24: Yeah, like Pat said, were you wearing the cowboy hat when you picked up your new special friend?
0: No.
4: Is that
0: what no, I was not. Awesome. It's hard to. I can't wear it when I drive because it hits the back of the seat.
3: Do you have a picture of the mirrored sunglasses? I need a ruling on that before I make my final.
24: You probably look like a sheriff.
0: They're
1: are they those ski ones?
0: Yeah, they're knockoffs on the 70s era Bonnie Bell, whatever they were, ski shades.
3: Bowley Bell or Bowl?
0: They're
1: like red, white. They're white with red on them.
0: They're red, white, and blue, and they've got. They're great for skiing, and I found a place in Japan that makes them.
3: Spider Savage wore those. They are not bulletproof.
0: I'm not sure a spider wore them, but thank you so much for bringing. Who was his best friend?
3: Claudine.
0: Billy Kidd.
3: Yeah.
0: Billy Kidd. Would.
3: With two D's.
0: Anybody that skied in the 70s.
3: Well, they were, though. But...
0: Anybody that skied in the 70s knows what I'm talking
24: about. So you were wearing that cowboy hat and those sunglasses?
1: Yeah.
24: People thought you were walking to a Kid Rock show.
3: Yeah.
0: My name is Kid. I enjoyed that, I think. When we come back, will that have you concluded our sports broadcast?
3: Yeah.
0: Okay. That was fascinating. We have a little bit of sad news in the world of...
3: Oh, good. Well, now we're looking forward to sad news.
1: Well...
0: Depends. Well, I mean,
1: he was 95.
0: They tried.
1: Nice life. Oh, I'm talking about somebody else.
0: Oh, I got a different sad story.
1: Oh, okay.
0: We got a really cool elephant story in the news that's got a happy ending.
24: Oh, good.
0: We also have.
24: That was an elephant.
0: How to get really drunk and drive across a golf course in your car.
3: I can do that.
0: And what might happen.
3: I can do that anytime.
0: I hope you can rejoin us here in the O'Reilly Auto Parts studios. 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
29: Increasing cloudiness, yet warmer this afternoon and a high of 82. Good morning, I'm Freddie Hammer with this WZXR News Update. Firefighters in Clinton County battled a commercial building fire Saturday night behind the Salvation Army in Lock Haven. Crews were called to East Church Street around 8:30 p.m. and found heavy smoke coming from a two-story structure. Officials say the Salvation Army building was not damaged, and everyone inside the burning building made it out safely before crews arrived. Firefighters contained the blaze to the first floor, and no injuries were reported. Crews remained on the scene for about 2 hours. Police are investigating after a parent brought a firearm to Shamokin Area High School before a kindergarten graduation ceremony Thursday. School officials say the parent was stopped at a security checkpoint and admitted to having the gun while entering the building. The firearm was confiscated by the school police chief, and the parent was detained. Officials say there was never an active threat to students or staff. As of Friday evening, no charges had been filed. And the Lycoming Career and Technology Center is receiving $25,000 to expand hands-on training opportunities for students. State Representatives Jamie Flick and Joe Hamm announced this funding, which will help purchase modern equipment for a new welding training facility, including an ironworker machine. Officials say the school is expanding to meet growing demand for welding and diesel technology programs. LICO CTC was just one of 10 schools statewide selected for funding through the Manufacturing PA Training to Career Grant Program. And checking sports, in NASCAR, the rain-shortened Coca-Cola 600 ended with an emotional win for Daniel Suarez Sunday night at Charlotte Motor Speedway. Suarez became the first Mexican-born driver to win NASCAR's longest race after rain forced officials to call the event with 27 laps remaining. In the NBA East Finals yesterday, Knicks over the Cavaliers 130-93 with New York winning their series 4-0. West Finals continue tonight, Spurs and Thunder at 8:30 p.m. on NBC. I'm Freddie Hammer with this WZXR News Update.
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2: I have an idea, Chick.
1: Yes.
2: When you introduce us, how about we each say our favorite pie?
1: Wonderful. Okay. Here's Christy Lee at the news desk.
3: Peach.
1: There's Pat Godwin at the music desk.
4: Banana cream.
1: There's Jeff Oskey.
5: Rhubarb.
3: Huh.
5: Not strawberry, straight rhubarb.
3: Okay.
6: That's a good choice, and not a lot of people, including when I was a kid, I refused to try rhubarb pie because it looked disgusting. Looked like red celery.
5: Yeah.
6: Then a couple years ago, I had a piece. It's amazing.
5: It's very good.
6: A very good choice.
1: Yeah. Josh Arnold.
2: Apple.
1: There's
3: classic.
1: Ace Cosby.
7: Cherry.
1: Chick McGee. Pecan.
3: Oh.
1: Hello, Tom.
6: Well, our pie lady makes so many good pies.
1: And cookies.
6: That peanut butter chocolate pie.
2: Oh, yeah.
6: Non-traditional.
1: That's true.
4: Very good.
2: That's your favorite?
6: It's kind of like eating a candy bar, and I don't eat candy bars. So.
1: Now, correct me if I'm wrong, but don't they call that the Chick McGee pie?
2: Yes.
6: I believe that's very good.
1: Yeah, oh, yeah.
5: Is there a whiskey glaze?
2: There is.
5: Oh, yeah.
2: That you can add as much as you like.
5: I use all of it.
1: And do what I do. You can add as much whiskey as you like.
5: Oh.
6: Doesn't whiskey glaze sound like someone that walked out of the movie Blazing Saddles?
2: Sounds like somebody who would work with red celery. the vaudeville team of red celery and whiskey glaze.
1: Red
6: that
1: celery
6: works.
1: And
6: like
1: whiskey glaze. Tonight.
6: Now, let's see, where were we? We had finished your sports broadcast?
1: Yes, we have.
6: Okay.
1: And I am finished.
6: Okay.
3: No, you're not.
6: I didn't play the proper outro.
1: Oh, you didn't?
6: This is going to take a little time.
1: All righty, sir.
6: Just
1: are you
6: stall
1: hunting?
6: For me.
1: Hunting right now?
8: It takes some
1: okay.
8: time.
1: Okay.
9: Mr. You're Randy, watch it!
10: Hey,
9: yes!
10: This is what you farted for.
1: Hey!
6: There you go.
1: Thank you.
6: What was going on there? There's a lot.
2: You also have your jazz playing.
6: I'm sorry. I apologize.
1: That's your jazz playing. Right?
6: Okay, sorry.
1: It's
3: your
1: okay.
3: Jazz played like 24/7.
1: There it is.
6: What? How?
1: That is. Yeah.
6: What is that coming from?
1: Well, no, Tom. I'll
2: it's
1: tell you.
2: From you.
1: I'll tell you what the problem is. It's your that whole board is a mess.
2: You got to get Eddie in here.
1: Yeah, oh,
3: yeah.
1: Eddie's
3: off today.
1: Yeah,
2: you got to call him.
1: Oh, my God.
6: Okay.
1: You'll never get it fixed.
6: I'm sorry.
2: It is your fault.
6: Chick McGee, this is what we farted for. Okay. Back to you. Christy Lee.
3: Sonny Rollins, the legendary tenor saxophonist known for his bold tone and constant experimentation, has passed away at the age of 95. Most of you probably know his work on the Rolling Stones album Tattoo You, and he's really prominent. And Waiting for a Friend, isn't that? Yeah. That was the song he's
1: don't care for that
3: featured
1: song.
3: On.
6: I hate that song.
1: Where
3: you do,
1: are you on the term rest in power, Tom?
3: Rest in power? I've never heard that.
1: Yeah, instead of rest in peace, rest
2: right,
1: in power.
2: Right, right. Yeah.
6: Never heard it.
1: No kidding.
3: I had never heard it either.
2: Oh. Yeah.
1: I hate to sound like Tom, but everywhere I think.
2: I have
1: seen it a lot.
2: Quite a bit, too, and I think rest in peace is just fine.
1: Yeah,
2: I mean,
1: yeah.
2: We know that you did great things while living.
1: Yeah.
6: Oh, I see. So it's an alternate definition of R.I.P.?
2: Yeah.
6: No.
1: No!
6: You can't change the classics. Like, I'm tired of it.
1: Mm.
6: It's like when they, instead of saying, gentlemen, start your engines, drivers, start your engines, let's remove all the magic.
1: Yeah, well, if that removes the magic, that one simple phrase,
6: they could
1: have said,
6: lady and gentlemen, start your engines.
3: I do
2: like
3: that.
2: There's nothing wrong with that. You're right.
6: That's much better. That's Mr. Penske's only major screw up.
1: Well, you know what?
3: I'm sure he'll hear about it.
1: Wait, hang on a second. Yeah, Mr. Penske's saying, that's good to know, Tom. Thank you very much.
6: No, shut up. I know.
1: No, I didn't say that.
6: No, but RIP, rest in power, no.
1: Okay.
6: You can't co-opt a classic phrase like that.
1: Hmm. I think a lot of people enjoy
6: we
1: it.
6: We the people to we the persons. I mean, no. You can't do that.
2: We'll see.
3: Well, we'll see. Yeah, I'm with
6: we,
3: Josh.
6: The proper people.
1: Mm-hmm.
6: That was the original way it was written. And then somebody stepped up and said,
1: next thing you know, though,
6: everybody's equal and free to my ass.
1: Girls in women's bathrooms. And women
2: what is it, an
1: boys?
2: Animal farm? All animals are equal, but some are more equal.
1: Right.
6: So, Christy, what have you got? You got
1: capital? Never mind.
6: You got, so we have sad news from the world of jazz.
3: And sad news from the world of nature. Danish officials say a dead humpback whale they've nicknamed Timmy is now being towed out to sea.
6: Now, wait a second. See, right away, Timmy. You can't name something in distress Timmy because odds are
3: What?
6: It's going to...
1: Tiny Timmy?
6: This is the whale that they kept towing back to the shore.
3: Yes, the Baltic Sea whale.
2: Nature was trying to nature.
3: Yeah.
2: And they were really... Their hearts were in the right place, but boy, they...
3: The whale had previously stranded several times before dying in the Baltic Sea. A section of beach on the Danish island of Anholt has been closed off while crews move the whale into deeper water. Gases building up inside the decomposing whale have caused the body to swell, raising concerns about a dangerous rupture near shore. And we've all seen the videos of this.
6: Oh, boy.
3: It's horrifying.
1: Well, but you think fireworks are beautiful.
2: Yeah. Oh, yeah. Maybe.
1: Wait, whale explode.
6: It'll turn a dead whale into a blue whale. As it blew up. It done blowed up, Timmy.
2: That's also part of that ecosystem. That's going to be if you're a fish, that's the place to be.
3: Hell yeah. Exactly.
2: The new hometown buffet just opened.
6: Shakespeare saw this coming.
2: He did.
6: Yeah. Uh-huh. Something's rotten in Denmark. It's that Timmy. He's stinking up the whole country.
2: Boy, oh boy. We thought it was the murder of the king.
1: Yeah.
2: It turns out.
1: Out damn spot or something. Yeah.
3: A team of doctors and vets in Pakistan have developed a novel treatment.
1: Doctors in Pakistan.
2: Oh.
3: For elephants suffering from tuberculosis. The treatment involves feeding the elephants at least 400 pills a day.
2: You ever heard an elephant cough?
3: No.
2: It is real loud.
1: When you said tuberculosis, and I know this is the right disease, I saw elephants smoking with their trunks. Yeah, I don't know why I saw that in my mind. Yeah.
3: The effort by staff at the Karachi Safari Park.
6: I think it's Karachi.
3: Karachi, that's right. Involves administering the tablets the same as those used to treat TB in humans.
6: They have delicious Karachi chops.
1: What are karate?
2: It sounds slightly like karate chops.
1: Are you kidding me?
6: They're made of.
1: You went ahead with
6: elephant.
1: That?
6: No, I just thought of it. They can't all stick. I'm sorry. The elephants have tuberculosis?
3: Yes, and they're feeding them pills hidden inside food ranging from a variety of sweets, apples, and bananas. It's the same treatment they use for humans, but obviously it's got to be 400 times
6: But it's
3: more.
6: Like trying to give your dog a pill. They put it inside a...
3: Yeah.
1: I don't have that problem.
6: 400 pills. Why don't they just use suppositories?
2: You going to volunteer?
3: Yeah, really.
6: Hey Chuck. Chuck, I'll hold the ladder.
1: Would you participate in a suppository for your puppy dog?
6: Oh, of course.
3: No.
1: You would.
2: You do what you can to take care of your pups.
6: Wait a minute.
1: Absolutely not.
6: I did not know this was in here. It's this version of it says, an elephant suppository would be roughly the size of a Stanley thermos.
2: Whoa!
0: I was going to say fire extinguisher.
3: Yeah, it has to be pretty big.
6: Yeah. Wow. I don't understand why they don't. I mean, can't they just make a bigger pill? So they have to give the elephant 400 different.
1: Why don't they like an injectable or something? Why can't they?
2: These are elephant experts.
6: Would you inject an elephant though? Could you get through the skin?
1: I would think so.
3: These are conversations for my vet friend. We should try to get him on the phone. He would know all these answers.
6: Oh, he's a big creature vet.
3: Yes, big creature vet.
6: Well, ask him if they. Ask him about how big is an elephant suppository.
1: I love
6: A and B, are they clearly marked? So,
3: Dr. Jeff, if you're listening.
6: They don't give it to the, I'm supposed to, this thing, are you kidding me?
2: Yeah, what?
6: I'm in the village, people. I can't mount that thing. What's coming up, Christy Lee? Give me a hint.
3: I'll give you a hint.
6: Oh, I have a special treat.
3: You do?
1: I bet you don't.
2: Is it for all of us?
6: Yeah, this is a special treat. We missed today in history the last 4 days.
1: I was right.
3: Oh, no.
2: We have a marathon of history, then.
6: So I compiled some of the important things that we missed.
3: Oh, okay.
1: Not so much as a special treat, but a catch-up.
6: Yes.
1: Okay.
6: Okay. I'm really excited.
1: Well, maybe there is something amazing that we missed.
6: Yeah. We missed something important. It's always important to remember things in history.
1: Mm-hmm. It's not going to be dull and boring. You're right.
6: When they write the history of the last several years, they're going to be writing, how the hell did housing go up so much in value? What I'm talking about is your house. If you own your house, it is most likely worth significantly more than it was just a few years ago. And I did my homework on this because I had heard some vague numbers, but I looked it up. And right now, the average home in the United States is worth approximately 40 to 50% more than it was 5 years ago. And I'll read the following sentence. Over the past 10 years, Houses are up roughly 75 to 100% depending on the market and metric used. So what is the point of this? 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
18: Increasing cloudiness, yet warmer this afternoon and a high of 82. Good morning, I'm Freddie Hammer with this WZXR News Update. Firefighters in Clinton County battled a commercial building fire Saturday night behind the Salvation Army in Lock Haven. Crews were called to East Church Street around 8:30 p.m. and found heavy smoke coming from a two-story structure. Officials say the Salvation Army building was not damaged, and everyone inside the burning building made it out safely before crews arrived. Firefighters contained the blaze to the first floor, and no injuries were reported. Crews remained on the scene for about 2 hours. Police are investigating after a parent brought a firearm to Shamokin Area High School before a kindergarten graduation ceremony Thursday. School officials say the parent was stopped at a security checkpoint and admitted to having the gun while entering the building. The firearm was confiscated by the school police chief, and the parent was detained. Officials say there was never an active threat to students or staff. As of Friday evening, no charges had been filed. And the Lycoming Career and Technology Center is receiving $25,000 to expand hands-on training opportunities for students. State Representatives Jamie Flick and Joe Hamm announced this funding, which will help purchase modern equipment for a new welding training facility, including an ironworker machine. Officials say the school is expanding to meet growing demand for welding and diesel technology programs. LICO CTC was just one of 10 schools statewide selected for funding through the Manufacturing PA Training to Career Grant Program. And checking sports, in NASCAR, the rain-shortened Coca-Cola 600 ended with an emotional win for Daniel Suarez Sunday night at Charlotte Motor Speedway. Suarez became the first Mexican-born driver to win NASCAR's longest race after rain forced officials to call the event with 27 laps remaining. In the NBA East Finals yesterday, Knicks over the Cavaliers 130-93 with New York winning their series 4-0. West Finals continue tonight, Spurs and Thunder at 8:30 p.m. on NBC. I'm Freddie Hammer with this WZXR News Update.
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0: Hey, welcome back to the Bob and Tom Show. We're in the O'Reilly Auto Parts Studios. Christy Lee is at the news desk.
1: Hi.
0: There's Pat Godwin.
2: Hello.
0: There's Jeff Oskey.
3: Hey, Chick.
0: There's Josh Arnold.
3: I have a proposition for Oskey and maybe you, Chickster.
0: All right, I'll keep an open mind. There's Ace Cosby.
4: Hello.
0: I'm Chick McGee. Hello. Tom Griswold,
5: Tom,
0: who seems discombobulated.
3: How do you feel about, and maybe we'll do this in the winter when I grow out my winter's beard. How do you feel about beard dye day where we just jet black them up?
0: Oh, man.
1: That would be so fun.
5: I have a lot left over you could use.
6: But then you'd have to live with it.
3: Well, maybe we'll do it like on a day before we actually shave them or something.
1: Well, doesn't it wash out? You could use one
0: that
1: washes out.
0: Do they make right away, man.
3: Pat, how long does it typically last?
5: 2-3 weeks, depending on how gray you are.
0: Yeah.
4: That'd be fun.
1: We could just use Sharpies and color them.
0: You know how you stand somewhere and think of a good joke, and is this a $9 joke? Is this a $12
3: joke?
0: Yeah, it'd be the same. Is this a 3-week joke?
3: Right.
0: Yeah.
3: Exactly.
0: I don't know. Oh, there are many, many pictures of me with my dyed beard before I decided not to dye the beard.
3: I don't know that I knew that you were doing that.
0: Oh.
4: You were a dyer.
0: Oh, I dyed the hell out of it, baby.
3: Oh, holy shit.
0: And the hair a little bit, actually. Yeah. Mm.
6: Hey, what's the story with Mick Jagger?
0: Talk to me.
6: I mean, McCartney, obviously.
1: Went gray?
6: 80-something. Yeah, looks great. Mm-hmm. But, I mean, Mick, come on. Is that a wig?
1: Was his dad gray? No,
5: he has a good colorist. Yeah. That's a good dye job.
0: What do you mean? Is that a wig?
6: But he certainly doesn't have chestnut brown locks at age 80-something.
1: He might.
0: Some people do.
3: I've always wondered that, too. But I'm...
1: You had an aunt who
3: naive.
1: Didn't have gray hair.
0: Remember?
6: Yes, but I think she was... Well, never mind.
3: Like, Godwin, Mathau, was he dying?
5: Was that dying, yeah.
3: Because in my head, I'm like, man, that guy's jeans, he just has black hair when he's

0: Yeah, that's died a little bit. Yeah. Mm.
1: Oh, yeah.
2: Well, I mean, it's a great dye job because you've got a touch. Don't they have that touch of gray?
1: That's the secret right there.
0: Yeah, there you go.
3: It's, in that photograph, to me, you look like a cult, a cult leader of some fake religion.
0: There is
3: on the lam in Central America.
0: There's a Netflix show about a cult leader, and I kind of look like him in this picture.
4: Yeah, that is true. Oh, gosh. Yeah. Don't want true promises or whatever it is.
0: Ugh. I'm sorry, Tom. Today in history.
3: Okay, I gotta find it. Give me a second.
0: All right. Once again, there's a picture of me.
4: I thought you compiled it all for us.
0: I thought you had it already.
3: I did. I thought I did, too. I can't see.
2: You know, we would all be so lucky to age as well as Godwin, Tom, and Chick.
0: Thank you.
5: Very nice of you to say that.
2: Handsome gents.
0: Oh, yeah.
1: I don't mean age. You know what I mean.
0: Handsome as the day is long. Would you like to go out on a date?
3: Christy, do a story. I've misplaced my notes here that I had.
0: What?
3: My calendar. I can't find it.
2: Christy, aren't these three men hotter?
0: Will Tom ever be able to find his Today in History notes? Will Christy read another story? Will Chick McGee ever shut the hell up? Oh, Christy?
4: The man who did that on the... Remember the gentleman that sat here with us who was on the soap opera Young and the Restless Forever?
0: What's his name? Yes. Eric Braden.
4: Yes. We were watching, don't laugh at me, but for some reason we got on the Herbie the Love Bug train yesterday.
0: Oh, yeah.
4: And we were watching Herbie from Paris to Monte Carlo.
0: Yep.
4: And he's the guy that they're racing.
0: Damn right he is.
4: Down to Monte Carlo.
1: Yes. Yep.
4: Yes.
0: He's also in one of the Planet of the Apes movies as the villain.
4: Really?
0: He wants to examine Zira and dissect her.
2: Isn't he in Titanic?
3: Yeah.
0: He's also, he plays John Astor, I think.
4: I was kind of shocked.
3: John Jacob Astor, I think, yeah.
4: Because I just remember him on Young and the Restless. And when I saw him, I went, oh,
2: he's a cool, distinguished sounding guy.
4: Very cool. Very distinguished.
3: He's a great guy. He was in here twice and real,
2: oh, that's cool.
4: Really
3: funny.
4: Nice.
2: Christy, what was Herbie's origin? How did he come to life?
4: Well, that's a great question because we started with Herbie Fully Loaded because that's the NASCAR theme one, and we were all thinking about race.
2: That's one with Lindsay Lohan.
4: Yes, and Justin Long, and then we went to Herbie Goes from Paris to Monte Carlo.
2: So you went backwards.
4: Yeah, and that's where Don Knotts has all the wrenches.
0: Don Knotts is in a Herbie movie.
4: Yes,
2: I love that one.
3: And Oshkay is looking puzzled because he thought it was Herb.
6: Yeah, I was super disappointed.
3: Thought it was going to be Cheech and Chong.
4: If you're on the Herb, it would be really fun to watch.
3: Yeah, I have Today in History, the days we missed.
0: you kids at home, that's called killing time, so Tom can find stuff.
3: You're welcome. Mm-hmm. This is an easy one. Born in 1866, Daniel Gabriel Fahrenheit.
0: He invented I-70.
2: That's exactly right. We wouldn't have that interstate.
0: Across the country. A lot of people think it was Eisenhower. But
3: Fahrenheit, of course, developed the thermometer.
2: The whole thermometer, not
0: so
2: just
0: cool.
2: Part of it.
3: Hmm. Yeah. And he famously gave it to one of his buddies. The guy put it in his mouth. He goes, no. It's not where it goes.
0: Well, his original idea was just no numbers. And it was like halfway hot or all the way hot is what they'd say.
3: Did you ever notice if
2: what's your temperature? This much?
0: Yeah.
3: By the way, the thermometer gets kind of a bad rap. Did you ever notice if you pull into like a church or a school and there's a thermometer, big poster?
0: Oh, sure. Yeah.
3: They're going to ask you for money.
1: Yep.
0: Absolutely.
2: It's often the gauge, isn't it?
3: It's often a fundraiser. Happy birthday to...
0: Here's what I heard when you said gauge. It's often the gaze, isn't it?
2: The gays always want our money.
6: Tom, do we know which came first, the Fahrenheit thermometer or the Celsius thermometer?
0: It was Kelvin.
6: Oh, Kelvin.
0: Actually, yeah.
3: Yeah, there's Kelvin, Fahrenheit, centigrade. As a radio guy, Chick and I both lived through an era in which, I don't know how this happened. I think it might have been Jimmy Carter's fault. You had to give the temperature in Fahrenheit and Celsius.
0: Tomorrow's high, 32 degrees. That's 0 Celsius.
3: I refused to do it.
0: Yeah.
2: Yeah.
3: I did it for about a week. I said, no. I'm an American. I don't care. Let's see now. And I think we should go back to the 100-yard dash, but that's another story.
0: I agree with that.
3: Happy birthday, Josh. You'll get this one. Harry Burnett Reese.
2: No idea.
3: The inventor of the Reese's Cup.
4: Oh, really?
2: I'm unfamiliar.
0: Well, wait a minute. I guess... What...
3: 1879, he was born.
0: What sort of invention? Like, we need a chocolate peanut butter candy. Well, let's have

0: chocolate and put peanut butter. Is that really an invention?
1: Yeah.
0: No.
2: Maybe yes. should I say creator of?
1: I mean, it's.
0: Oh, it's amazing.
1: I hope Nobel Prize he was at least considered.
2: You've seen his grave. Here lies Reese's Pieces.
1: Reese's Pieces. Yeah.
0: Reese Pieces.
2: Happy birthday, Tommy Chong. Wow. Born in 1938.
1: Yeah.
0: He's getting up there, man.
3: Yeah.
2: Stoner, the Mount Rushmore of stoners. Go ahead. Who do you got?
1: He's up there.
3: Cheech and Chong.
2: Jeffrey. Yeah. You got Cheech. You got your Chong.
0: Don't you have to put
3: Woody Harrelson?
4: What about Seth Rogen? He's got that part.
2: Yeah. Doug Benson, maybe.
1: Yeah. Snoop goes before.
2: Oh, yeah. Of course.
0: Snoop.
2: Let's see. Happy birthday, 1941. Bob Dylan, born Robert Zimmerman. Recently booed when his pacemaker went electric.
1: I thought that was. They much preferred the acoustic pacemaker.
2: That was the pacemaker with the crank.
1: Yeah.
2: let's see. Happy birthday, Priscilla Presley. She was 14 when she met Elvis.
0: Why are you mispronouncing Presley?
2: What did I say?
0: Presley.
2: It's a hard Z.
0: okay.
2: Do you know this is Christy Lee, born in 53. Alfred Molina.
3: Alfred Molina does the narration of the octopus in the movie I was talking about.
2: And he's famous for what in Indiana Jones?
3: I don't know.
2: That's that great.
0: Getting his head chopped off early.
2: Yeah.
0: And he's also in a new
1: Burroughs
0: with the Duffer Brothers.
1: That's supposed to be good.
0: I tried to watch it. I'm out.
1: Not
0: right
1: for you?
0: Now.
1: Okay.
0: I'm out right now.
2: John C. Reilly, very fine actor.
3: I love
2: born
3: him.
2: Born in 65. I hear that he's lobbying DreamWorks for a live action Shrek.
3: What?
2: Is that true?
1: You think he's Shrek like?
2: Yeah. He's a great actor. How about 1974 Will Sasso?
1: I love him.
0: Yeah.
1: He nailed Curly, dude.
2: Great.
0: I was going to say, he's one of the...
2: Great as Curly in the Three Stooges. He was the guy, the heavy set guy on Mad TV.
1: He's funny.
2: Yeah, he's great. This is important. In 1844, Samuel Morse tapped out the first telegraph message.
0: How do you think he felt when they heard about... two-way radio. I'm going to rule the world. Yep. I got this Morse code going.
1: Never
0: going
1: to be better than
2: what? The first message was the first telegram. But you know what it was?
3: No.
2: We'd like to talk to you about your extended car warranty. That was the very first one.
1: They were just haunting us.
2: And then the next one, it was tongue-in-cheek. It's fun to stay at the YMCA. And
0: you meant tongue-in-cheek.
2: Yeah, yeah. The Brooklyn Bridge opened in this date in 1883.
0: It's the worst that could happen.
2: And people in Manhattan complained about all the hipsters walking across.
0: You remember that? Remember that group? The Brooklyn Bridge?
2: Yeah, sure.
0: Yeah.
2: This is interesting. Indiana Jones and the Last Crusade premiered in 1989. It would prove to not be the Last Crusade. They did a couple more.
1: They actually meant crusade literally there. That's as entertaining as movies gets.
2: And it says Harrison Ford was 47 and Sean Connery was 59 playing his father. By my math, that's a 12-year difference.
1: Just so awesome, though.
2: That's Sean Connery.
4: My name's a dog, Indiana.
2: Very potent.
1: I saw that at the drive-in. It was that and the Naked Gun. I don't know that I've ever had a happier evening.
0: Wow.
2: Yeah, that's great. What a combination. Ms. Mae Jameson became the first real-life astronaut to appear in an episode of Star Trek.
0: What?
3: I did not know that.
2: Yeah, isn't that
0: Who?
2: Cool?
0: Who?
1: Miss Mae Jameson.
2: Mae Jemison, sorry.
1: Oh, Jemison.
2: Sorry.
3: Did she ever go up in the... I mean, did she...
2: Yeah.
3: Okay.
2: And I heard on the set, apparently, she kept going, fake.
1: This is fake.
2: That's not Tang. What is this crap? She really knew her out of space. But we're not done.
1: And I, by the way, I have a crush on George Takei. Would you see if you could hook us up?
0: That's right.
1: The crew guys were like, that's a tall order, ladies.
3: Yeah.
2: This is an easy one. I'll give it to you, Mr. Godwin.
0: Okay.
2: 1843, Christian Doppler presents what to the Royal Bohemian Society?
5: The radar?
2: No.
5: The Doppler radar?
1: Christian.
2: The Doppler effect, which would eventually... That's the thing when
0: changes tone.
2: Yeah, when a siren goes by, it goes dee doo dee doo doo doo doo.
0: Train going by.
5: Oh, wow, I heard one word and thought I had it. No.
1: It's the same concept. It is.
5: Yeah. I'm still lost.
0: You would give him credit for that answer if you were testing.
1: Doppler radar uses the Doppler effect, so.
5: Doppler.
2: Well, he concluded his famous presentation in front of the Royal Bohemian Society by presenting the 7-day weather forecast.
1: Isn't that nice?
2: Yeah, that's
1: so that, you have so, to acknowledge
2: you're right,
1: Godwin
2: yes.
1: though in order
2: yes,
1: to get
2: yes,
1: to
2: yes, yes, yes. In 1922, this is a baseball one for you, Josh. Babe Ruth was suspended for a day and fined $200 for throwing dirt on an umpire. So,
1: how about that?
2: I wonder what $200 would be in 1922. In American USA dollars today.
1: Probably. For Babe Ruth, I bet he would call it worth it. Yeah. I wonder what the call was.
2: Yeah. Henry Ford announced the... sorry. Oh, I see. The end of production of the Model T.
3: Yeah.
2: Oh, this is confusing. What was the car that they made after the Model T?
1: The Model A, which
2: yeah,
1: is
2: they
1: odd.
2: Went to mm-hmm. Yeah, the Model A. Very good, Josh.
1: It's weird.
2: And then they started a really weird one. They started the Model I Kia, which you they just gave you the parts.
1: Right.
2: You had to build it yourself. Didn't really sell well.
0: Let me ask you something. Do you think you could put a car together if
2: no.
0: you got the parts?
2: No.
3: God, no.
2: I got a buddy that could.
0: Josh, do you think?
1: Nope. I mean, if you gave me, you'd have to give me all the YouTube videos and all the guides.
2: Oh, okay. Oscar could probably do it.
6: Oscar could rebuild a couple engines.
0: Oh, there you go.
3: But these fancy new engines that are all electronic
6: oh, no.
3: and stuff, yeah, it'd have to be like
6: mine were like
3: 69 Chevelle or something. Yeah.
1: Yeah.
2: 1977, Star Wars was released.
1: A New Hope.
3: Star Wars.
2: The good one, the first one, the real
3: The Mandalorian one. Did not do well. Lowest ever Star Wars film opening this weekend.
1: Whoa.
3: For Disney.
2: And interestingly enough, the movie Alien was released in 1979. That's one of the only movies I've walked out of because I was too frightened.
3: Really?
1: Couldn't handle it, huh? Yeah.
2: There's something that happened early on in that movie, and I said, I'm out.
3: Okay.
1: That's intense.
2: I've never seen the end of it. I'll never watch it again.
3: You spoil movies all the time. You're not going to spoil that one.
1: You missed
3: one.
1: The dance number? Boy.
5: Bob Hope comes out as a cameo.
2: Yeah. All I know is I saw it and said, I got to get a colonoscopy quick.
0: Little.
2: I want to make sure I'm clean.
0: Little did you know that real life was on the way for you and it was going to be far more terrifying than anything.
2: This is for Josh. Happy birthday, Ralph Waldo Emerson. You're probably familiar with this
0: Where is he?
2: Poet. He always wears the red and white striped shirt.
0: There we go.
1: And I do, yeah.
0: We're
1: yeah.
0: a team.
1: I have the selected writings of.
0: Oh. Right. Now, who selected those?
1: Did he select them himself?
2: Then, of course, he was in a band with, who was it, Lake and Palmer?
1: Mm-hmm. That's right.
2: Ian McKellen, actor born in 39, a great Shakespearean, and also... For the nerds out there, he's, what, Lord of the Rings?
0: And there's a magnificent video of him explaining to Ricky Gervais how he is an actor.
1: That is funny.
0: Go watch that.
1: He's Gandalf.
0: The rest of the
1: day. And he's Magneto, so you got all kinds of nerds.
0: Magneto.
1: Case in point.
2: Born in 1944, the great Frank Oz, who's Yoda, Cookie Monster, yes. Fozzie, Sam the Eagle.
7: Yoda sound nothing like Miss Piggy.
1: Miss Piss Piggy, yeah.
2: Yoda he was. Okay.
1: He also gives Belushi back his prophylactics.
0: That's right.
1: In the jail scene in Blues Brothers.
0: One prophylactic condom.
2: Oh, that's right.
3: Yeah.
1: He's a good director. He directed the original movie you love, Death at a Funeral.
2: Mm. That's
1: the first
2: that's
1: one.
5: That's
1: yeah.
5: so funny. Movie.
1: And Dirty Rotten Scoundrels.
0: He did the British version?
1: Yeah.
0: No kidding.
2: The British version is much, much better.
0: Oh, yes, it is, yes.
2: Happy birthday to the great Mike Myers, the Canadian comedian, Wayne's World guy, not the monster.
1: Serial murderer from Haddonfield, Illinois.
0: An imaginary.
2: That guy's a genius.
0: Never mind.
1: Murdered his sister one
2: Even as a baby, he was groovy. Okay, Octavia Spencer, born in 1970.
1: She's wonderful.
3: There
0: and she has eight sides.
1: That's right.
3: Yeah.
0: Isn't that interesting?
2: Doesn't it sound like a drug commercial? Ask your doctor about Octavia.
1: She played, remember Ma?
0: Yes.
1: Isn't that the name of it?
0: My daughter and I went to see that, and it was terrifying.
1: Yeah, she's quite something in that.
0: Yeah.
2: And then, do you know who this is, Christy Lee?
3: I don't know.
2: Born in 76. Cillian Murphy.
1: Oh, he's awesome.
3: Oh, yeah, the actor?
0: It's Killian.
2: Killian?
0: It took me a long way.
2: Like Boston Celtics?
3: Mm-hmm.
2: Killian? I didn't know that.
0: It's like, no, that'd be...
2: Actually,
0: Celtics is correct.
3: Celtics is correct.
2: Oppenheimer guy?
3: Yeah. Mm-hmm.
2: And
7: Peaky Blinders, Tommy Shelby, not bloody likely.
2: And finally, in 78, Brian Urlacher from the Bears.
0: Hall of Fame linebacker, number 54. In your program, number one in your heart.
2: Yeah, a great classic Chicago Bear, played forever.
0: did a lot of commercials for hair.
1: He also diffused bombs. You guys saw that movie, the Urlacher.
0: That's right.
1: Yeah.
0: Make believe it's your
2: penis.
0: Well
2: worth it.
0: Remember that scene? Make believe it's your penis. I love that scene.
2: Now, we're feeling safe and comfortable. And when we come back, we're going to have Today in History. That was just the weekend stuff you missed. But first, tell me how to feel comfortable and at home.
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0: More pictures of me with a dark beard that are really, really embarrassing.
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3: Morse, I know. 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
26: Hi, folks, and good Tuesday. That feels like a Monday because of your three-day weekend, and welcome to a great day to be alive. Today and tomorrow, the only two 80-degree days. You better appreciate them. Today is going to be awesome. 80 to 85, nice and sunny, low humidity. Tonight, going down to about 60. Tomorrow, there might be some clouds in the morning, a shower, but I think it'll be a partly sunny day, about 82. Then we get cooler weather. Thursday, partly sunny, maybe a sprinkle, about 70. That's it. And make it a good stretch.
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0: Wow. Welcome back to the Bob and Tom Show. 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
1: Hey.
0: At the news desk. Pat Godwin.
3: Hello.
0: There's Jeff Oskey.
4: Looking good today, Chick.
0: Thank you, sir. Got the button up. There's Josh Arnold.
5: Hi.
0: You got the button up.
5: Yes,
0: you
5: sir.
0: You got the button up, Jeff. Pat has
4: yes,
0: the
4: sir.
0: There's Ace Cosby.
6: Hey.
0: I'm Chick McGee. Hello, Tom.
2: Hello, Chick McGee.
0: Yes, sir.
2: Now it's time to review today in history after we review the last few days in history.
5: All right.
2: I think you'll like this first one, Josh Arnold.
5: Okay.
2: Bram Stoker.
0: He is an expert at keeping fires going.
5: That's exactly right.
2: In 1897, the novel Dracula goes on sale in London.
5: It's a good one.
4: Yeah, wasn't it called The Stroker Poker? He was the first one
0: exactly
4: to come
0: right.
4: up with the...
2: And then, of course, the sequel, 2 years later, The Vampire Strikes Back. Excellent.
5: Pretty good, yeah.
2: Yeah. Do you ever eat those Bram Stover's chocolates?
1: No, I haven't.
2: Don't
1: had
2: get
1: those.
2: The blood-filled ones.
1: Ooh,
2: they taste awful.
1: Yikes.
2: Let's see now. In 1930...
0: I don't think that works. Let's take a look at that.
2: In 1930, the Supreme... Well, if you know it's Stover's... Never mind. The Supreme Court ruled buying liquor does not violate the Constitution.
0: You sure doesn't.
2: Free slurred speech. That's
0: right.
2: What I believe in. John Lennon and Yoko Ono started their famous second Bed In for Peace at the Queen Elizabeth Hotel in Montreal.
0: You know, somebody behind the scenes at that second one had to say, can't they just keep their clothes on and stay out of bed.
5: My gosh.
0: Good
2: maybe,
0: God.
2: It's a lot less work.
0: Cover up.
2: You're lying around in bed. They could have just gone outside with a protest sign.
0: Right.
2: Joined the people. Getting laid in a hotel, although it was with Yoko.
0: Right.
1: Well.
0: Oh, boy, oh, boy. What's the degree of difficulty on that
2: But
0: one,
2: I guess,
0: huh?
2: I guess a five-star hotel beats getting pepper sprayed in the face. So a happy birthday. Ooh, that's unfortunate.
0: Wait a minute.
2: I should have looked ahead. I'm sorry.
0: Who do you got?
2: Al Jolson.
5: Well, he was a big entertainer. In his
0: Let
5: day.
0: Me tell you sure. something. He was Michael Jackson, Elvis, the whole thing all rolled into one,
2: Huge.
0: Man. When he was popular, are you kidding me?
2: Okay, rate it. More offensive. Mickey Rooney.
1: That's bad.
2: That's more offensive.
0: Oh, yeah.
2: Al
0: Jolson, yeah.
2: You
0: absolutely.
2: Think?
5: The blackface and jazz singer is just one segment.
0: Right.
5: There's...
2: Okay.
5: And it was a widespread thing at the time.
0: Getting started.
5: They kind of knew better when Mickey Rooney did his thing.
0: Right.
1: Yeah.
5: Or they should have.
1: Good point.
2: Happy birthday, Peter Cushing.
5: That was one of the Dracula.
0: He's one of the big three. Peter Cushing, Christopher Lee, Vincent Price.
5: Sure, yeah.
0: Boris Karloff.
2: Wasn't Peter Cushing like a real war hero? I'm not joking.
5: Yes.
2: I think he was.
5: Yeah, and Christopher Lee as well.
0: We can thank Peter Cushing for the polyurethane fill that you get in pillows now.
5: That is true.
2: Oh, the Peter Cushion. That's what you want. That's what you call your belly.
0: Exactly right.
5: He looked at me and said, that's what I call my belly.
2: My belly. The Peter Cushion.
0: Now, let me tell you something about Tom. Now, he is going to start laughing. And then he will continue to laugh until his face turns red for what he just said.
5: That's all right.
2: I didn't direct it at you.
0: He's
5: didn't direct it at me.
1: Right at him.
5: I'm going to write my eyes.
2: This is radio. No, I didn't use his name. That could have been any of you guys.
5: Oh, sure. It could have. Yeah.
0: I'll have you know I've worked very hard.
1: Replay that.
5: It wasn't insulting until this load of BS.
0: Right.
4: You do realize this is all recorded on tape. We can go back and watch you stare at Josh as you say the comment.
0: Video yet, you know?
2: Sorry. It was intended to be generic.
0: And where do you push? Where do you rest your Peter? Against your belly, right?
2: I guess so.
0: Thank you.
1: Mine
3: never rests.
1: No.
2: Born in 1926. This is the 100th anniversary. I'm sure you're aware of this. Of the great Miles Davis.
1: I did not know that.
2: Yeah, they're celebrating a century of Miles Davis.
5: I'm sure you're aware of
0: his his out that kind of blue. What is it?
2: Yeah.
0: Blown. I will
2: kind,
0: be. Kind I will
2: of
0: blow.
2: Blue.
0: Yeah.
2: Kind of blue.
0: I loved a bunch of songs off that, and I had no idea that was him or that album.
2: That may be one of the best-selling jazz albums ever.
0: Gotta
2: be
0: with
2: good reason. Never nicknamed Smiles Davis.
1: No.
2: Angry dude. Yeah.
0: What's one of them called? Freddy Fever or something? Freddy Funky? Or
1: is he the one that played it with his back to the people?
2: On occasion.
3: Yes. Yeah, yeah.
0: Every now and then.
1: Yeah.
0: Now, you've been there on the comedy tour. You wanted to turn your back. Don't tell me you didn't.
1: Good point.
2: Stevie Nicks. Oh, born in 1948. Wow. Okay. Stevie Nicks, at one point famous in Fleetwood Mac for wearing top hats.
0: Yeah.
1: Yeah.
2: Give me four more top hat people.
0: And Mirage.
1: Or Slash.
0: Just in general.
2: Just they could be
1: Mr.
2: other.
1: Mr. Peanut.
2: Mr. Peanut.
3: Dr. Demento.
1: Slash, yes.
0: Oh, yeah. Oh, Dr. Demento.
2: Very good.
0: Okay.
2: Cat in the Hat.
4: We gave you a four.
1: Yeah, you gave me that.
0: Wait a minute. The guys in Punxsutawney.
1: Yeah.
2: Oh, very good.
1: Abe Lincoln.
2: Very good.
0: Oh, Abe Lincoln.
2: Cat in the Hat.
4: Sure. Why not?
2: And you mentioned what, Mr. Peanut? Does the Monopoly man wear a top hat?
3: He does indeed. And a monocle.
4: Old Uncle Penny bags?
0: I think it's a short top hat, though.
2: Okay. And that's our tribute to Stevie Nicks. Okay. Great singer, songwriter.
0: Well, what's your favorite Stevie Nicks song with or without Fleetwood Mac?
2: Edge of 17.
0: Okay.
1: Good choice.
0: All right.
2: Yeah. Oh, great
0: song. What is it? Landslide.
3: Oh, yeah.
4: Come yeah. On.
0: Landslide.
4: Dude, I think she is so hot. I would still
0: no kidding.
4: I would get with her.
5: Yeah, I find that sexy, too.
4: Yeah.
5: A weird, witchy lady.
4: Oh, yeah. Yeah. Yeah.
2: Want a true Stevie Nicks story?
4: I don't know.
0: Scarfs.
2: A friend of mine was...
0: Did you kiss her?
2: No, God, no. A friend of mine was dealing with her when she was touring back in the 80s. And
0: is this a guy we all know?
2: Yeah.
0: Okay.
2: And she showed up at a very nice hotel here in town.
1: Yeah.
2: Walked in the lobby and said, "There's too much yellow in here. It's bad for my aura," and stormed out.
4: Oh, yeah.
2: So, Josh, and knowing that hotel, by the way, it's very convenient. You could jump off into the lobby from every level. I'm surprised.
4: Oh, one of those inside.
2: Yeah. That right there, that tells you. It's bad for my aura. Good luck.
4: That's so hot.
2: Good luck with her.
0: Well, maybe
4: I like that kind of thing.
0: Maybe she was sincere, and maybe she felt like it was bad.
4: Yeah, Stevie, you've earned it. Do whatever you need to do.
0: Yes.
4: Yeah, you weirdo.
2: Yeah, here.
0: It's like when I go, I don't do it as often.
1: Yeah.
0: When I went to do a live show on the comedy tour, there's a guy, third row, center, but two seats back. He needs to go. He's bugging me.
4: That's right.
0: Yeah.
2: You're a princess in the pea, psycho.
0: Thank you.
2: Just like Stevie. Happy birthday, friend of the show, Bobcat Goldthwait.
0: Bobby! Happy
1: birthday, Bob.
2: Lastly, happy birthday, 64, Lenny Kravitz, who, great singer, great songwriter, good guitar player, and famously, remember his pants?
0: Yep.
2: His pants, the whole
1: his pants.
2: Crotch area blew
0: Chrissy out. Chrissy has that as her home screen on her iPhone.
2: Yeah, so that'll pretty much cover it today.
4: Who was he with? Who was the female?
5: Lisa Bonet?
4: Yeah. Oh, yeah. Were you a Lisa Bonet fan?
5: Yeah, very attractive.
0: I interviewed Lenny Kravitz one time, and I asked him, was he invited to the Cosby House for Thanksgiving? And he got up and walked away.
1: Not a good sense of humor, huh?
0: Did not care for the
4: comment.
0: Because
4: the obvious answer was that he was invited to the Jefferson.
0: Obviously.
4: The Jefferson's apartment.
0: Obviously. And he was married to Lisa Bonet, Bill Cosby's television daughter. And
2: yeah.
4: I think, give or take. Plus or minus 10. How many people during an interview have walked out of an interview with you, Chick?
0: Oh, gosh. I was the bad boy of interviews. That meaning I did them badly.
2: Oh, the best one was Melissa Etheridge.
0: Melissa Etheridge.
2: We were having such a good time. She was so nice.
0: And I asked her, I said, now what time do you have to get to the bus to cook everybody dinner? Is what I said.
2: Funny. The fellas in the band.
4: The people who walked out on your interviews, Chick, are in the wrong.
3: They don't get it. Thank you very much.
4: They are in the you did everything right.
0: Yeah, where's Melissa Etheridge now? Still very popular, but still.
2: Well, we shall return to the O'Reilly Auto Parts studios. 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
29: Increasing cloudiness, yet warmer this afternoon and a high of 82. Good morning, I'm Freddie Hammer with this WZXR News Update. Firefighters in Clinton County battled a commercial building fire Saturday night behind the Salvation Army in Lock Haven. Crews were called to East Church Street around 8:30 p.m. and found heavy smoke coming from a two-story structure. Officials say the Salvation Army building was not damaged, and everyone inside the burning building made it out safely before crews arrived. Firefighters contained the blaze to the first floor, and no injuries were reported. Crews remained on the scene for about 2 hours. Police are investigating after a parent brought a firearm to Shamokin Area High School before a kindergarten graduation ceremony Thursday. School officials say the parent was stopped at a security checkpoint and admitted to having the gun while entering the building. The firearm was confiscated by the school police chief, and the parent was detained. Officials say there was never an active threat to students or staff. As of Friday evening, no charges had been filed. And the Lycoming Career and Technology Center is receiving $25,000 to expand hands-on training opportunities for students. State Representatives Jamie Flick and Joe Hamm announced this funding, which will help purchase modern equipment for a new welding training facility, including an ironworker machine. Officials say the school is expanding to meet growing demand for welding and diesel technology programs. LICO CTC was just one of 10 schools statewide selected for funding through the Manufacturing PA Training to Career Grant Program. And checking sports, in NASCAR, the rain-shortened Coca-Cola 600 ended with an emotional win for Daniel Suarez Sunday night at Charlotte Motor Speedway. Suarez became the first Mexican-born driver to win NASCAR's longest race after rain forced officials to call the event with 27 laps remaining. In the NBA East Finals yesterday, Knicks over the Cavaliers 130-93 with New York winning their series 4-0. West Finals continue tonight, Spurs and Thunder at 8:30 p.m. on NBC. I'm Freddie Hammer with this WZXR News Update.
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1: Hello.
0: There's Pat Godwin.
18: Hey, Chick.
0: Hey, man. There's Jeff Oskey.
18: Hey.
0: Josh Arnold.
18: Thoughts on no glasses?
2: Let's see. Look at me.
0: Can I offer...
2: I think it's a good look.
0: Can I offer... Your eyebrows are magnificent.
18: Thank you. I've always had nice eyebrows.
0: Yes.
1: Are you a plucker?
18: No, I am a trimmer.
1: Okay.
2: Because you could comb those back and comb right over the top of your head.
18: No, because I trim them. I take care of them.
2: I'm saying grow them out. You could do like a really cool eyebrow comb over.
0: There's Ace Cosby.
18: I might consider that.
0: I'm being serious. He's trying to make one of his jokes. Hello, Tom.
2: Oh, hello, Chick McGee. Well, are you thinking of getting contacts or getting eye surgery?
18: Even if I did, I would wear fake frames.
1: Like I do?
18: Or just wear frames.
1: What
18: I think
1: is
18: you
1: the
18: look
1: joke,
18: the same.
1: What I do.
0: What is the joke the policeman pulls the guy over? And he the driver's license says he wears glasses. And the patrolman, "Where's your glasses?" He goes, "I have contacts." And the cop goes, "I don't care who you know."
18: I like it.
0: Huh? How about that, Tom?
2: That'd be nice in Reader's Digest, maybe in 1963. Pre-Kennedy assassination?
0: How about this? I've got contacts. I don't care who you know, but how big are your wife's boobs? How about that? I throw that in there.
18: Yeah.
2: No, that doesn't work.
0: Okay.
18: It doesn't work in such a way that it works.
2: No.
18: That's comedy.
2: No, it would have to be he pulls over a lady.
0: Oh, there's. Yeah, you're right.
2: I don't care who your contacts are. Let me see your. Yeah.
0: See, I'm nearsighted.
2: Now
0: you
2: it's
0: 2020
2: vision. Sexist and awful.
0: Right.
2: Christy Lee is over there.
1: Yeah, John Griswold.
2: What do you got?
18: Speaking of sexist, she hates men. Oh, she was telling me about how much she hates me.
1: Yeah, that's true.
18: Every now and again, she just leans over to me and goes, "You know I hate you."
1: Yes.
0: Oh, hey, we need to go back and grab another picture of me and an embarrassing. My look that you guys let me walk around in with my dyed beard. There we are. That's me and Christy Lee.
1: Oh, my God.
18: And you almost have some side butts.
1: You can almost
18: Christy.
1: See my butt.
18: No, you're still seeing it.
1: What the hell?
2: What the hell's going on there?
1: Are we at a bowling tournament?
18: It's one of the hottest pictures I've ever seen.
0: No. We are in your basement. You don't remember that?
1: We are not in my basement.
18: That's clearly a bowling.
1: It's a bowling.
0: That's when we, Chrissy and I, made our love child, Ava.
18: Oh, right. How about that? I always thought.
2: Now, is that a jet black dye on your hair?
1: That's pretty dark.
0: I went dark brown, but it well,
2: that looks like
0: does.
2: Elvis black.
0: It certainly does
18: wait,
0: appear.
18: Zoom out. I was looking at Chrissy's butt. Look at that. Oh, that's boy. A nice booty, girl.
0: I need that
18: sent to me. Josh, have you seen Christy in the overall picture?
2: Yes. Oh, hey, yeah. Can you back the picture? I have one real quick question. I can't see. Where is the right hand? Okay.
0: I got my hand on my cup.
1: Holding a cup.
2: No. Her right hand.
0: I'm being a gentleman.
1: My legs.
18: Oh, yeah, it is.
0: She's rubbing one out.
1: Oh, my.
18: little fruit ninja.
1: Mm-hmm. Those bowling shoes.
2: Okay. Hey, Pat, you know something? We need a palate cleanser.
0: Tom, a little fruit ninja.
2: We need a palate. Pat, you haven't played a song all day. I know you're. What are you going for your surgery?
5: In a week from today.
2: Oh, boy.
5: And it hurts.
2: I know. You got a shoulder issue.
0: Huh.
5: Yeah.
2: So, but you can still strum.
5: A little bit.
2: So let's get a little song out of you.
5: Well, we were talking about camping early in the show, and I have been, I'm lying, I've never been, but this is my take on it.
4: All right.
5: I'm sitting around a campfire hotter than hell. Can't take a shower and I'm starting to smell. There's mosquitoes, ticks, and no AC. 98% humidity.

Poison ivy. Oh, the tent smells like stinky feet or a Grateful Dead meet and greet. I prefer Netflix and Uber Eats. This is my campfire song. I don't know Kumbaya, and I won't play Wonderwall if you sing Sweet Caroline.

0: long, I'm out of here. Hey!
1: All right.
2: Hi-oh.
1: Thank you very much. You've never sat by a campfire and played a guitar for people?
0: Never. Hmm. No. I don't like anything about camping.
1: Oh. Would you like to meet some nice people?
0: Really? Honestly, yeah. I've always had nice guitars. I didn't want them next to the fire or the smell. The smell gets stuck in the wood.
3: It's stuck in your clothes.
0: Oh, yeah.
3: Your hair.
1: Yeah, you end up going skinny dipping with some girl.
0: I've done that.
1: Some girl you played Wonderwall for.
0: Oh, but it was always Blackbird.
3: So you're skinny dipping in a lake?
1: What?
0: Yeah.
1: Oh,
0: yeah.
1: Are you kidding?
0: That's where you do it.
3: You never got bit by a snake or... I can't believe you would ever go near a lake.
2: You never got sucked up by the lake bottom?
3: Yeah,
2: never
3: it's all
4: that's
3: muddy
4: a weird feeling, isn't it?
3: It's gooey all lake and icky.
1: It depends where you are.
2: All that fish poop on the bottom?
5: Yeah. So much fish poop.
3: I can't believe you would get in it.
2: And the carp are down there eating it?
1: If the circumstances are right, it's fun.
3: Okay.
1: Have you ever gone skinny dipping?
3: No.
1: Really?
3: You've not even ever gone?
1: I never do it in a
3: lake.
1: In a pool?
3: No.
1: Mr. Oskey, your family has a house on a lake. You've never gone in there with no clothes on?
5: No. Have you seen? They have snapping turtles the size of spare tires in there. I'm not letting my dangle dangle.
2: Really?
5: Mm. Yeah.
1: Wow, that would hurt.
3: Yeah, it would.
2: I never thought of that Did you think of that when you did it?
1: Well, no. I was in.
2: I didn't think of that.
1: Traditionally, it would be, for me, typically, rather, it would be in Lake Michigan.
3: Well, they don't have snapping turtles in Lake
1: may,
3: Michigan.
1: They may, but not.
5: No, it's so cold it can't get to it. It's up.
4: Yeah, yeah, that's the.
2: I had no idea Lake Michigan was restricted.
1: Well, it depends where you are.
2: That's just for you, buddy. Yeah.
3: Only the finest turtles in Michigan.
1: I
3: don't snap.
5: No.
2: No. Our turtles. They offer their views concisely.
1: Well, Chrissy, give me the teaser. What's coming up?
3: Sex in a rental house while the tenants were in the hospital. That's always fun, huh?
1: That has to happen all the time.
3: Talking about exposing yourself, we're going to talk about a senior citizen who got arrested for it.
2: That used to be a thing of mine.
3: What?
2: Going through a house with a real estate agent. And...
3: Oh, that was your fantasy?
2: Oh, yeah.
1: Oh, your fantasy.
2: Yeah.
1: You never actually did it.
2: No. God, no.
4: There's a porn site all
5: about
4: that.
5: Yeah, there's an entire genre.
2: Are you kidding me?
4: Yeah, yep.
2: Honestly?
4: How am I not aware of this? You are the camera.
2: Yes. Right? Oh, yeah.
4: It's the POV or whatever, and you are talking to the realtor and going through, and then...
3: Next thing you know...
5: She wants to know how she can close that deal
1: right.
5: today.
1: No, so is it called, like, Gold Jacket on the Floor?
4: It's... that'd
2: be a good name, yeah.
1: We'll get to that all coming up. But first, Chrissy Lee.
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1: Okay. Thank you very much, Chrissy.
3: Mm-hmm.
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18: Increasing cloudiness, yet warmer this afternoon and a high of 82. Good morning, I'm Freddie Hammer with this WZXR News Update. Firefighters in Clinton County battled a commercial building fire Saturday night behind the Salvation Army in Lock Haven. Crews were called to East Church Street around 8:30 p.m. and found heavy smoke coming from a two-story structure. Officials say the Salvation Army building was not damaged, and everyone inside the burning building made it out safely before crews arrived. Firefighters contained the blaze to the first floor, and no injuries were reported. Crews remained on the scene for about 2 hours. Police are investigating after a parent brought a firearm to Shamokin Area High School before a kindergarten graduation ceremony Thursday. School officials say the parent was stopped at a security checkpoint and admitted to having the gun while entering the building. The firearm was confiscated by the school police chief, and the parent was detained. Officials say there was never an active threat to students or staff. As of Friday evening, no charges had been filed. And the Lycoming Career and Technology Center is receiving $25,000 to expand hands-on training opportunities for students. State Representatives Jamie Flick and Joe Hamm announced this funding, which will help purchase modern equipment for a new welding training facility, including an ironworker machine. Officials say the school is expanding to meet growing demand for welding and diesel technology programs. LICO CTC was just one of 10 schools statewide selected for funding through the Manufacturing PA Training to Career Grant Program. And checking sports, in NASCAR, the rain-shortened Coca-Cola 600 ended with an emotional win for Daniel Suarez Sunday night at Charlotte Motor Speedway. Suarez became the first Mexican-born driver to win NASCAR's longest race after rain forced officials to call the event with 27 laps remaining. In the NBA East Finals yesterday, Knicks over the Cavaliers 130-93 with New York winning their series 4-0. West Finals continue tonight, Spurs and Thunder at 8:30 p.m. on NBC. I'm Freddie Hammer with this WZXR News Update.
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0: Hey, welcome back to the Bob and Tom Show. We are in the O'Reilly Auto Parts studios. Christy Lee at the news desk.
1: Hi.
0: Pat Godwin.
2: Hello, chick.
0: There he is. There's Jeff Oskey.
3: Hi, man.
0: There's Josh Arnold.
4: Hi there.
0: Ace Cosby's here.
5: Hello.
0: Hello, indeed. I'm Chick, and hello, Tom.
5: Hello, Chick McGee. We are checking into the news scene with Christy Lee. I don't know if we've missed anything, but let me know what you got.
1: A man in Florida was arrested after consistently exposing himself. Says he has the right to flash his neighbors.
6: That's right.
1: 79-year-old Tyrone James Causey regularly made lewd gestures in his apartment complex, like thrusting his penis at women's doorbell camera.
5: Boom, like bum, bum, boom.
1: When an officer went to speak with him, he allegedly answered the door wearing a G-string.
3: Oh, boy.
0: Is there a problem, officers?
1: The man argued that he walks around naked because he is allowed to and that he did not know he was being filmed.
5: So he's doing it at a doorbell cam. Come on.
0: What?
1: He then put lipstick on in front of the officer and began touching his penis.
6: Am I pretty now?
0: I'd make love to be.
1: He was arrested on 5 indecent exposure charges.
3: Let leave him alone.
5: Really?
3: He's 79. He's not hurting anybody.
5: Right. Oh, yeah?
3: He's not.
0: Yeah, why is he bothering you?
5: If I want to see a wiener that old, I'll go to one of those roller things at the gas station where the wieners are sitting. That's awful.
0: I love a good roller dog.
3: What's the problem here?
5: He's flashing himself to his neighbors. There are kids around. They don't want to see that old withered guy.
3: We don't know about that.
1: Yeah, he might have something worth seeing. We don't know.
0: You just look at it. It's 10. You want to touch it, it's 25. Might be something else.
1: Nah. A landlord in Michigan was allegedly caught having sex inside a rental house while his tenants were at a hospital.
0: So incredibly hot.
1: Javon Crawford told WJBK that his landlord came over to address some repairs to the Westland home just before he left to visit his grandmother in the hospital.
7: Have you seen the video, Christy?
1: No.
3: You have?
7: Yes. It's in one of the videos. All you see is his head and like kind of shirtless torso and then 2 feet up in the air.
1: Oh, God.
7: On the other side of the counter.
0: What? Really?
1: Yeah. Well, while he was gone, Mr. Crawford's home security camera captured his landlord taking all his clothes off and walking around in the nude. It also caught him having sex with a woman on the floor. Mr. Crawford said he and his wife were watching the scene unfold while they were at the hospital.
3: I mean, technically, he owns the property, right?
1: Yeah.
5: If he's
3: renting it.
1: The couple have contacted police about the incident.
5: I think once you rent it.
2: You legally can't go in, right?
5: Well, I mean, he was invited to go in. It said for some repairs.
2: Oh, well.
1: Well.
3: His wife had a crack in her ass.
2: It needed to be filled.
0: Right.
5: I mean, if nothing else, I'm judging by the video, usually when you call your landlord, he doesn't come that quickly. This guy, that's not allowed.
3: That's one of the reasons you become a landlord, to bang in other people's...
5: Was other people's stuff?
3: Yes.
5: Was he in the floor or on the bed?
1: On the floor.
7: It looked like it was on the... from where the camera was at, it looks like it shooting across the countertop, and you just see the... They were on, like, the floor of the couch on the other side of the couch.
1: It says it's on the floor.
7: Okay.
1: But
7: now,
1: do you think
7: 2 feet in the air.
5: Do you think this guy realizes it's on camera?
7: It doesn't look like it, because he's just wandering around the house naked for a few minutes.
0: Well, but at this point, who doesn't realize that they're on camera when they're on camera, you know? I mean, was it a hidden camera?
7: It could have been, like, nanny cams.
1: The renter's security camera is what it was, yeah.
0: I thought they're not allowed to do that without you knowing it, right?
7: No, not the person
1: it's
7: renting
1: it. It's the person renting the house. It was their security camera.
0: Oh.
7: And they were watching from the hospital.
1: Yeah.
0: Oh, okay. All right, sir.
5: That's pretty... they're watching in real time. Right. I didn't know. I wasn't... Oh, okay, I thought it was... That's even funnier. Yeah,
1: they were at the hospital watching this all unfold.
5: They should have called them. Hey, how's it going?
3: Hey, listen. You mind wiping down the coffee table when you're done?
1: Yeah.
0: Good Lord.
1: A Florida woman was arrested after deputies said they found her sitting beside a crashed vehicle near Streamsong.

0: That's how many. That's how many bottles of booze that she had.
1: Well, I said Ford, but you guys.
2: I heard it.
3: Yeah, I heard Ford. I heard Ford, and I laughed accordingly.
1: No, no, it didn't get the laugh.
0: No, what is Ford? Is what the make of car she had?
3: You know what?
1: That's exactly right.
3: Hang on a second. Hang on a second. Josh, would you try it again?
4: Everyone paying attention.
3: Everyone paying attention.
1: Okay, so I don't laugh this time.
3: No, no, we're supposed to.
0: So let me get the scenario. There's bottles all over the golf course. She's sitting there incoherent. She's driven her car across the golf course, made huge divots.
1: Right, and while she was driving across the golf course, she yelled, "Ford!" I don't know if you guys laughing.
4: If we don't laugh, funnier? Let's get it.
0: I didn't get it because it was technically Hyundai, according to the.
3: When we wrote the script for today's show, I said, "Let's woodshop." What is it?
5: I left that out.
0: You edited that on the fly.
5: Yes, because they're never mind. Don't you know how the show works?
0: Yeah, I'm sorry.
3: Well, now you upset her. Are you happy?
0: Now what is it? How many bottles of liquor did you drink, ma'am?
1: Four.
0: You see that?
1: Okay, yeah, you like
0: heavily,
1: that better?
0: Heavily intoxicated.
1: I see. All right.
6: Yeah, but they were mini bottles. Four would not get you heavily intoxicated.
0: You know your booze.
6: So that one doesn't work.
3: I like Ford.
1: No, he wanted to go the easy route.
0: so your route, now, was it a Ford F-150, or what did you have in mind for this?
3: See, you're ruining it. It's what you're
0: I mean, details are important. What kind of Ford did you envision in this scenario?
1: Do you...
5: A Focus. Now let's focus on
1: something. Do you consider yourself fun to talk to?
3: Absolutely. You think you're not. On a scale of 1 to 10.
0: This is
3: 10 being the best. Are you a what kind of conversationalist are you? I'm going to say a 3.
5: Generous.
3: And I think I'm being generous.
1: Odds are it were those little fireball, right?
5: Probably. Oh, yeah. Yeah.
1: That you'll find in the back of every golf cart.
5: Yeah.
3: Boy, who invented those, huh?
1: Man.
3: Wow.
5: Also in Florida, a man used a chainsaw to break into a store and steal $12,000 worth of Pokemon cards. According to the Palm Beach County Sheriff's Office, surveillance video captured 33-year-old Clayton Warren using a battery-powered chainsaw to cut a triangle into the hurricane-proof front window.
1: Jeff, you know what kind of chainsaw to use when you're breaking into a place, right?
6: What kind?
1: Steel.
6: Oh, that does make sense.
5: The store is called Collection Realm in Lake Park. He was later located at his home, taken into custody for burglary.
0: What is the name of that?
3: Collection Realm?
0: What is it, like Chizard or something, or Chamaku, whatever?
5: I have no idea. I'm not a Pokemon player.
1: Charizard, I think is what
0: it is. Oh, is that what? Okay.
1: Charizard.
0: I was going to say, in prison, he'll be catching him Spermachu from his roommate. Or do you call him your roommate or your cellmate? What do you
4: think? It's Selly.
1: Okay.
3: Selly. I think it's common law at that point.
5: Man. Hooters is in the news today. They're pushing to become more family friendly.
1: Boo.
5: The Florida-based restaurant chain said in a statement it's working toward being more family focused after a change in ownership last year. Michaela Delamonica, a company spokesperson, said, quote, "Original Hooters has always been a family friendly restaurant, so this isn't a major shift, but rather a reclamation of who we have always been." A reclamation. She said the shift will include more family-oriented promotions, such as kids' deals, at its restaurants in the coming years.
6: And they're changing their name to Nips and Sips.
1: Nips and Sips.
6: Yes.
0: Like breastfeeding?
3: Why don't they
6: more family-friendly.
3: Like, is there like a Beavers or, you know, one of those?
1: Where it's Bottoms?
3: Yeah. Like Crazy Butts, stuff like
5: what?
3: That.
6: I don't know. I'd go to Crazy Butts.
3: Yeah.
0: There's some
3: Snatchapalooza. How
0: what's
3: about
0: the
3: that?
0: One? What's the one right up here? The mountain.
6: Twin Peaks.
0: Twin Peaks.
5: Yeah.
3: Yeah.
1: There was Tilted Kilt.
5: Yeah, that went out of business here.
6: Mm.
3: Yeah. They did?
5: Yeah, they did.
3: Hmm.
0: Tilted Kilt?
5: Mm-hmm.
1: Yeah.
0: Did they transpose the L in the I?
5: Oh, Tom.
3: Well, they were going to make it a sports bar and call it. They were going to call it the Punted Kilt. That's what they were going to do.
0: I've got a tag for that I can't use.
1: Hooters has the finest smothered chicken sandwich out there, I say.
5: What's it smothered in?
1: Provolone and peppers and onions.
5: Oh, boy.
0: So you could DoorDash and OnlyFans and go back to the old days.
1: You can DoorDash and OnlyFans.
0: Couldn't you DoorDash your Hooters

0: sandwich and then.
1: But I don't think a Hooters girl brings it to you.
2: No, they don't.
0: That's
2: do it
0: why
2: that
0: you
2: way.
0: Want to watch OnlyFans. So you get your lady that
2: oh,
0: way.
2: Tom.
3: Get your lady that way. Isn't it fun when he tries to be a
0: through
3: guy?
0: Electronics.
3: Can you imagine him? Imagine him sitting around talking.
1: That's what
3: with
1: this is, isn't
3: the guys.
1: It? That's
3: yes.
1: why we are having trouble.
3: Yes.
1: Because he's trying to be
3: exactly yeah. right.
4: The yeah. locker room talk.
1: Right, right.
3: Hey, what are you guys going to be up to this weekend? No. Stuff like that. Yeah. I can party. Oh, okay.
2: A man in northern Texas was arrested after he intentionally drove his Tesla Cybertruck into a lake. The Grapevine Police Department said officers responded to the Cadiz Woods Park boat ramp and found the vehicle in the water near the shore.
1: That's who I heard it from.
5: A friend?
1: The Grapevine.
2: The driver.
1: Guys, you're going to have to keep up.
5: Yeah,
1: I mean, I'm running 25 miles per hour here.
3: No. That's exactly right. I'm 10 miles behind you.
0: So yeah. A press release from the Grapevine Police Department.
2: The driver, Jimmy Jack McDaniel, told officers he had driven
0: okay,
2: into
0: now,
2: the lake.
0: Doesn't,
3: how Texas can you get?
0: Doesn't that guy sound like no matter where you live, there's a guy running for sheriff named Jimmy Jack McDaniel. Yeah.
3: And he carries a baseball bat wherever he goes.
0: I like this guy.
2: He said he drove into the lake to try out Cybertruck's wade mode feature, but it was disabled and took on water.
1: Oh.
2: The man was charged with operation of a vehicle in a closed section of the lake, not having a valid boat registration and other water safety equipment violations.
1: They got him with
2: that? Yeah. According to Tesla's online owner's manual for the Cybertruck, wade mode allows Cybertruck to enter and drive through bodies of water such as rivers or creeks. They also note the maximum wade depth for a Cybertruck is about 32 inches.
1: Okay, so yeah. About 6 feet.
2: Yeah, measuring from the bottom of the tank.
3: About 6-7 feet.
0: Wouldn't it be electric? I mean, it's an electric vehicle.
2: Yeah.
5: Yeah, wouldn't but it's water- in the rain.
0: Yeah, but I mean, from the water coming up from the bottom.
5: Yeah, it didn't work.
2: It didn't work.
5: Do we have a picture of this, Jason? Or since you're a Tesla owner, are you not going to show us
0: the link?
3: Oh,
0: there you go.
3: There he is.
2: Well, how-
5: it doesn't look that deep.
4: Oh, he's...
2: Oh!
4: Doesn't help.
0: It's
1: it doesn't.
3: No, no. He's still,
1: right.
3: But he's still going.
2: Yeah,
3: right.
2: 32 inches. He's still okay.
3: Yeah.
0: Okay. Now it's going. It's now about half the tire width, and
3: then it starts floating.
1: I just figured he drove into the lake with that Cybertruck because a protester had set it on fire. Well, yeah, that joke would have been funnier 1 year ago.
3: And given the choice.
2: Look at that. Oh, it does.
3: Yeah.
0: It's now it's sinking.
3: Yeah.
2: Ooh.
0: What a dumb thing to do, though.
1: Yeah,
2: yeah.
1: He just went too far.
3: What are the what's the price point on those? Anybody know?
2: I don't know.
5: I think like 89.
2: Jason, do you know?
3: Are they 80?
5: 89, 90.
1: All right.
5: Okay.
0: Aren't there 50,000 of them sitting empty on lots?
5: Yeah, that's why they're 89 now and not 110.
0: Okay.
2: I'm not.
5: Oh, Jason rolled his eyes. Uh-oh.
3: Should we have an on-air caper and steal a couple?
1: Yeah, dude.
3: Yeah. How about that?
5: They're pretty
2: trucks?
5: Cool.
3: Yeah.
5: One was here one day. They're awesome looking.
1: They are cool.
2: Russia's space agency, because they look kind of like something out of space,
1: sure.
2: Don't they?
5: Oh, yeah.
2: Is now selling ad space on the side of its rockets. You knew it was coming. According to the Daily Star, the decision comes as Roscosmos apparently is struggling to raise funds. Banks, radio stations, and a popular coffee shop chain are amongst the sponsors, reported to have paid a total of about $2.7 million for the unusual advertising opportunity.
6: Good morning to you. You are listening to Russian pop.
3: Out of this world music.
0: Launch.
3: I am Yevgeny.
0: Brought by Chick-fil-A. That does kind of make sense, though.
1: Yeah, why not?
0: Why?
2: Yeah.
0: Yeah.
3: What is Russian for chicken? We should know that.
6: It's corned gack.
3: Right.
0: I'm sure you're very
3: something
0: close.
3: Like that. Yeah.
0: This
6: you
0: is
6: question
0: great.
6: Me?
5: They got too many consonants.
6: You have too many beard.
3: No, you know what? No, you know what? It's the backward letters.
5: Or
3: the backward symbols that we don't know what they are.
6: You're backward with your culture.
3: Oh, really? Rusky?
0: Maybe like an ED drug?
1: Oh, boy.
4: Here we go.
5: I like that.
0: What is the big one? Viagra, Cialis, whatever.
5: Yeah.
0: On the side.
4: Oh.
3: Chernobyl? For the ED drug?
0: No.
3: Maybe not.
0: Okay. Vladimir's bail bonds. Something cheesy. Right now, I want to remind you I've been talking about this a little bit lately, the fact that houses cost a lot more than they used to, and you can take advantage of that without even selling the house. If you own your house, it's probably worth about 40 to 50% more than it was just 5 years ago. That's the reality of what's happening. And it may be the reality of your place, and I bring it up because this might be a good time for you to refinance that. And that's what American Financing does. 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
20: Hi, folks, and good Tuesday. That feels like a Monday because of your three-day weekend, and welcome to a great day to be alive. Today and tomorrow, the only two 80-degree days. You better appreciate them. Today is going to be awesome. 80 to 85, nice and sunny, low humidity. Tonight, going down to about 60. Tomorrow, there might be some clouds in the morning, a shower, but I think it'll be a partly sunny day, about 82. Then we get cooler weather. Thursday, partly sunny, maybe a sprinkle, about 70. That's it, and make it a good stretch.
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3: 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We are in the O'Reilly Auto Parts Studios. 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
2: Hi.
3: She's at the news desk. There's Pat Godwin.
1: Hello, chick.
3: There is Jeff Hoske.
1: Yeah, man.
3: Yeah, man. There's Josh Arnold.
1: Hi.
3: There's Ace Cosby.
22: Hello.
3: I am Chick, and hello, you are Tom.
0: Hello, Chick McGee. Got a special request here because the summer has more or less arrived. It's not official, I guess, but after Memorial Day, most of the kids are out of school, and the barbecue season has arrived. A lot of grilling out, and there's no better place to grill out, of course, than on the porch, on the patio, or on the deck. And I've got a request for this little bit of instruction about the deck.
23: Hi-dee-ho, everyone. This is the Mr. Obvious Show. I'm your host, Mr. Obvious.
5: As always, I'm here to help you, the listener, with your problems, big or small. Let's go right to the old telephones. Hello, Mr. Obvious.
6: Is this Mr. Obvious?
5: Speaking.
6: Hi, Mr. Obvious. Long-time listener, first-time caller.
5: Uh-huh.
6: Let me just start by saying I really love your show, Mr. Obvious.
5: Well, that's just grand, and thank you for calling, sir. I appreciate it.
6: No, wait, Mr. Obvious?
5: Yes?
6: Yeah, I've got a problem I wanted to talk to you about.
5: Of course, that's why I'm here, caller. Go ahead with your question.
6: Well, for several years now, my wife and I have been saving our money because we wanted to build a deck right off our living room there on the back of the house.
5: Oh, that is lovely. Nothing like a nice deck.
6: Oh, yeah. Well, we've been skimping and saving. Finally saved enough so that we could afford to have that deck.
5: Wow. My congratulations to you, caller, once again.
6: Well,
5: and I appreciate
6: thanks, No, here's the problem. Even though I'm pretty handy, I figured it's too big a job for me, so... Well, I took your advice, Mr. Obvious. Always call a professional.
5: Mm-hmm.
6: So I called some local contractors and had them come out and give me some estimates.
5: Oh, estimates, estimates, estimates. That's always a very good idea. One of my Mr. Obvious rules to live by.
6: I thought so, Mr. Obvious. Uh-huh. Well, we picked a guy to do the work, and he really seemed to know his stuff, and he promised to get started right away.
5: Sounds like a self-starter, a real go-getter.
6: Well, sure, that's what I thought, but now I'm not so sure. I think we may have made a mistake.
5: Well, why is that, caller? What makes you say that?
6: Well, it's been several weeks now, and we still don't have a deck. I'm beginning to think this guy is incompetent.
5: Well, now, caller, have you talked to your contractor about your feeling?
6: Well, I tried to. I came home early the other day, talked to him, and his truck was in the driveway, but I couldn't find him anywhere. And finally, I went inside, and that's when I heard some noises coming from the bedroom.
5: The bedroom? That seems like an odd place to be working on your decks in the
6: Well, yeah, that's what I thought, Mr. Obvious. So, yeah. Well, I went upstairs, and there was the contractor, all right, and he was, he was naked.
5: Oh, my goodness. Not even wearing safety goggles, huh? Now, that sounds dangerous.
6: Well, yeah, Mr. Obvious, and here's the weird part. He was laying on top of my wife.
5: Uh-oh. Now, was she naked, too?
6: Naked as a jaybird, Mr. Obvious.
5: And
6: as you can imagine, I got pretty mad.
5: Certainly, yeah.
6: Well, I mean, since he was so far behind schedule already, I asked him what the heck was going on.
5: Well, you know, caller, you're certainly within your rights, seeing how he works for you. Caller, is he being paid hourly or by the job?
6: By the job.
5: Oh, no, that's fortunate for you. That way you don't pay while he plays, of course. That's one of those Mr. Obvious rules to live by.
6: I give that a right on, Mr. Obvious. Uh-huh. Anyway, Mr. Obvious, my contractor explains that he's lost his tape measure, and he's trying to find out how tall my wife is so he can have her lay down beside the boards that he's going to cut.
5: Really? Did you ask why they were naked at all? Did that come up, or...?
6: Jeez, Mr. Obvious, I figured you'd know this. You can't get an accurate reading off somebody's height when they're wearing clothes. Even I know that.
5: I'm sorry?
6: They're maybe it's their weight. Anyway, whatever. Well, the more I think about it, the madder I get. I feel like I should fire the guy.
5: Well, I can certainly see that. That would be within
6: and
5: your
6: then,
5: rights.
6: And then just last week, I found him naked on top of my sister when he lost his plumb bob.
5: I see. That is unfortunate, Colin.
6: Yeah, exactly. I mean, what kind of contractor is that careless with his tools? I mean, if he keeps losing them, I may never get my deck finished.
5: Yeah, caller, I don't want to get too personal, but I'm afraid what's happening here is that your contractor, now follow me on this, your contractor
6: right?
5: is having an illicit affair.
6: Ooh, an affair? Like sex? Mm-hmm. You know, when he's married, he's having sex with somebody else?
5: I think so.
6: Who do you think it is?
5: I think it's with your wife, caller, and evidently with your sister, too.
6: What? So these stories about him losing his tape measure and his plumb bob, Mr. Obvious, you think he just made those up?
5: Well, that'd be my guess, Colin.
6: I never made the connection. But what you're saying is, he may still be a good contractor.
5: Well, actually, I guess he could be. So,
6: Mr. Obvious, you're saying maybe I was being a little hasty. Boy, is my face red. Mm-hmm. I feel like a real schmo.
5: Now, caller, don't be Don't be so hard on yourself. That sort of thing happens when we jump to conclusions without having all the facts.
6: Mr. Obvious, you're a lifesaver.
5: That's nice of you to say, and thanks for calling. Well, join us next time on the Mr. Obvious show.
0: Thank you very much, Mr. Obvious, ladies and gentlemen, here on the Bob and Tom program. We were talking earlier about some of the great tours out this summer. And that would include the band the Smashing Pumpkins, and they are beginning their tour in late July. A lot of stops all over North America and Canada as well. But it reminded me of a little piece from this program that was created in the beginning of the so-called Generation X. All of a sudden, that was every Generation X, Gen Z. Now we have all these gens. It's kind of annoying. I can never figure out which is which.
3: No. They're really annoying.
0: Yeah. I got to look at a chart.
3: Yeah.
0: See, but that reminds me of this piece, which is, of course, of a dated nature, but I think well worth listening to.
4: You're 20-something, living at home with your folks, and that liberal arts degree didn't quite pan out like you were hoping. You're young, you're hip, but you're going nowhere. And lately, you're having trouble going at all.
8: Hey, Mom, can you toss me up a copy of my Spin magazine? I'm going to be in here a while.
22: Gee, honey, I didn't know you were up yet. 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
0: Awesome. Thank you very much. Don't forget, the pop-up shop has popped back up for some cool shirts, et cetera, et cetera. 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
26: 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It's Freddie Hammer, and it's time to do the drawing for the Rock and Roll 500 grand prize. And we're so thrilled to have Jared from Kinley's Jewelers in. Hello, Jared Kinley.
27: Hey, how you guys doing today?
26: Really?
27: Thanks for having me.
26: Absolutely. We're so thrilled, and thank you so much for your sponsorship for the Rock and Roll 500, because we have that beautiful, what is it?
27: 3.06 carat Asher cut, lab-grown diamond. This is an awesome-looking stone. I hope somebody extremely happy.
26: Oh, I know it will, for sure. And we're also throwing into that grand prize the Weber gas grill and cover from Biter's Furniture, Mattress, and Appliances. And such a wonderful gift. And we did such a fun thing this year. I know you got a chance to listen, Jared.
27: Oh, yeah. No, I listened the whole weekend.
26: That's awesome. And it was great because we had voter included. Everybody got a chance to vote this year. And we hoped for 1,000. That was our goal as far as getting people to get involved. But we had hundreds of entries, and so we got real close. And we're happy that you got a chance to listen, too.
27: Yes, indeed.
26: And you stayed a little dry, I guess. Stay under the roof. So we counted them all down. We went from 500 to number one. Mark Mack did a good job getting to number one yesterday.
28: Thank you.
26: Yes, and so we're so happy to hear about all the things, and we're grateful for M&M Paving as well and Excavating, because they're at 2715 McCoy Street in Williamsport, making it possible. They're your number one paving and excavating contractor in the area. So I guess we wanted to flip the whole hopper, huh? We're going to flip the hopper. Look at all those. Yeah, it's time. So Jared's going to draw a name out of there, and we have different differentiations. So we're going to know who did the drawing from online or who did the drawing from winning on air.
2: I'm an online listener at 52.
26: Okay, so that's how we did it.
2: I have to look at my sheet here to find 52.
26: The person that got pulled out of the hopper for the big grand prize this year.
2: And we have Debbie Adams of Catawissa.
26: Debbie Adams of Catawissa. How exciting for Debbie Adams. She just picked up the 3.06 lab-grown diamond, as well as the store credit. That can be anything, right, Jared?
27: That's towards setting this diamond however way you want it.
26: So you could have a necklace. You could have a bracelet. You could have a ring. Anything you want.
27: Yep, anything you want there.
26: Well, that's awesome. Thank you so much. You're going to rock her world with a Kinley Jewelers diamond, which is a $4,000 value. And that Weber Gas Grill from Biter's. So exciting. So what do we do now? We have to wait for a whole year to do it again.
2: I think that's
26: darn it.
27: Well, hopefully we're all here again to do it.
26: I hope so, too. Thank you so much for your participation this year, Jared. We're grateful for all of the things that you did for us here at Backyard Broadcasting.
27: Awesome. Thank you.
26: You're welcome. All right. So I guess it's Double Shot Tuesday. We're going to continue to go on. So congratulations once again.
2: Debbie Adams
26: from Catawissa. All right. We'll get in touch with Debbie and see how excited she gets about that. Double Shot Tuesday on WZXR.
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STP on WZXR on Double Shot Tuesday. Good morning, it's Freddie Hammer. Good stuff today. We got week number 8. We're getting you qualified, getting you into the fishbowl as we power up your backyard. Giving away tickets to the Pocono Raceway race coming up for Father's Day weekend and an opportunity to win ride tickets to Knoebels during the WZXR Workforce Block All Request Lunch Hour, too.

0: So, actually, we're going to be giving away this week. You could register to win over $1,000 in tactical and training options from Cowden's Tactical and Training and Williamsport's only public smokeless range featuring advanced laser ammo and specialized simulators. So that's the super sweet part about the weekly prize. And then everybody who's won a weekly prize gets to go into the hopper for our June 8th grand prize drawing, of course, for that awesome shed in our parking lot from Black Creek Enterprises in Liberty. And also the Denago eHawk 6 Youth Electric ATV from Warhorse of Williamsport. That grand prize going on June 8th, of course. So that's good stuff on WZXR. And you just got to get more details? 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Got two from Van Halen and a Double Shot Tuesday. And Valley Weather next on WZXR.
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10: Hi, folks, and good Tuesday. That feels like a Monday because of your three-day weekend, and welcome to a great day to be alive. Today and tomorrow, the only two 80-degree days. You better

0: Appreciate them. Today is going to be awesome. 80 to 85, nice and sunny, low humidity. Tonight, going down to about 60. Tomorrow, there might be some clouds in the morning, a shower, but I think it'll be a partly sunny day, about 82. Then we get cooler weather. Thursday, partly sunny, maybe a sprinkle, about 70. That's it. And make it a good stretch.
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0: two from Van Halen on Double Shot Tuesday on WZXR. It's Freddie Hammer. Well, now we have some nice weather, which is good for the Avis Fire Company because they're starting their carnival tonight. It goes on tonight through the 30th with food sales starting at 5 o'clock. 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So the annual parade takes place on Friday the 29th at 6 p.m. It's going to be a fun time in Avis if you're traveling through the center of town. The community's invited to come on out and enjoy great food, rides, entertainment, and hometown fun at the Avis Fire Company Carnival. 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How about two from Incubus? 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

0: 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It's Freddie Hammer. Hopefully you got a chance to enjoy the Memorial Day holiday on Monday. Luckily, it got a little bit better weather yesterday afternoon, so maybe you were able to do a little grilling. We certainly had a washout for Saturday and Sunday. But it looks like they're getting ready now for the 4th of July because we're working on the 250th anniversary of America. Johnsonville Sausage is launching something for the 250th. They're going to be selling a 250 brat box to celebrate America's 250th anniversary, and they're going to be selling it exclusively at Sam's. So if you have a membership over there, you can pick up the 250 bratwursts in 25 packs of 10 and a commemorative grilling apron and tongs. So that's going to be celebrating for the 250th anniversary with a brat experience. Hopefully you'll be enjoying that here. I don't know if you're going to have 250 brat people that are going to want to eat all that, but maybe you can put them in the freezer. Either way, it's a $200 box for brats, and you get the tongs and the grilling apron. That's worth it right there. On the way, we're coming back at the top of the hour from 2 from Aerosmith on Double Shot Tuesday on WZXR.
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0: Cue from Aerosmith on a Double Shot Tuesday. It's Freddie Hammer. Don't forget, we still are putting you into the fishbowl for week number 8. You could win over $1,000 in tactical and training options from Cowden's Tactical and Training in Williamsport. Super cool. So get ready for that. Listen for the sounds of powering up your backyard. And be callers 5 and 9. We'll put you right in the fishbowl this week. Okay? How about 2 from Live on WZXR's Double Shot Tuesday?
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0: 99.3 and 103.7 WZXR2 from live right there. But you also heard the sounds of powering up your backyard. So you're being caller number five. We're going to put you into the fishbowl. Hi, who are you?
1: Jason Nydick.
0: Hi, Jason. Where are you calling from?
1: Sunbury.
0: Hi, WZXR. You're caller number nine. Who's this?
2: Kathy Pence.
0: Hi, Kathy. Where are you calling from?
2: Montgomery.
0: Get qualified for that weekly prize and then go into the big hopper for our June 8th drawing with the beautiful shed that's out front from Black Creek Enterprises and Warhorse of Williamsport throwing in that Denago EHawk 6 Youth Electric ATV. Here's the thing. We're going to do week number 8, and this is our last prize week. But then all next week, we're going to continue to qualify you for the big grand prize there. So lots more chances to listen up for your Power Up Your Backyard sounder. And then you get into the big hopper at the end of the contest. So big congratulations to everybody who's won so far. We're looking forward to it. Definitely coming back with some more rock and roll, too, from Foo Fighters on ZXR.
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3: Hi, folks, and good Tuesday. That feels like a Monday because of your three-day weekend, and welcome to a great day to be alive. Today and tomorrow, the only two 80-degree days. You better appreciate them. Today is going to be awesome. 80 to 85, nice and sunny, low humidity. Tonight, going down to about 60. Tomorrow, there might be some clouds in the morning, a shower, but I think it'll be a partly sunny day, about 82. Then we get cooler weather. Thursday, partly sunny, maybe a sprinkle, about 70. That's it. And make it a good stretch.
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0: 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Don't forget, you're still listening for the sounds of NASCAR to win Pocono Raceway tickets to the Great American Getaway 400 on June 14th. That's a great Father's Day event. 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
6: You ready for the roller coaster temperatures of the spring? 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

0: 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It's Freddie Hammer. This is an odd time to be bringing out new items in the Peeps category, but the Peeps people are launching a new flavor. They're actually launching a new Fruity Pebbles flavor with the marshmallows that look like tiny bowls of cereal. So they're not actually going to look like Peeps. Maybe they'll just make a different shape with that marshmallow. Anyway, so you might want to find that at your favorite store, Fruity Pebbles flavor. I don't know where you can find Peeps now. Usually it's in, like, the holiday aisle. But now that the Easter's way gone and we don't have another Peep-like holiday coming up, I'm not quite sure where you can find it. But go ahead and look. If you're a Fruity Pebbles fan, that'll be good. 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

0: Four in a row on the WZXR Workforce Block. Four from Lenny Kravitz. We started that with American Woman, Are You Gonna Go My Way, Rock and Roll Is Dead, and Fly Away. Wrapping up that block on WZXR. Yes, and you know, we did the drawing this morning. If you hadn't gotten a chance to listen, we had the 500 Rock and Roll 500 grand prize drawing that we did. That we gave away the 3.06 lab-grown diamond and store credit for a custom setting from Kinley Jewelers. And we had Jared Kinley in here today to draw that name, as well as a great prize goes along with a Weber gas grill and cover from Biter's Furniture, Mattress, and Appliances, a $628 value. You know what? Our grand prize winner was Debbie Adams of Catawissa, so big congratulations to Debbie. And we got to wait a whole other year for WZXR. We have some questions about the Rock and Roll 500 on our Facebook page, so check that out and let us know what you thought about it. Hey, I just also wanted to say that it's time for the Flashback Pop Quiz. I got a WZXR prize pack for you today. I got the Utz brand snacks. I got the Pepsi products. And I also have a really great prize from Knoebels, because we are giving away, for 100 years, they've been a treasure getaway, and we want to send you there with $40 in ride tickets to Knoebels. So that's going to be part of the Flashback Pop Quiz prize pack for the rest of this week, and maybe even into next week. But we'll let you know about that as we get closer. So today's Flashback Pop Quiz prize, the Utz brand snacks, the Pepsi products, the $40 in ride tickets to Knoebels, because it's their 100th anniversary, and they're celebrating, and want you to do it too. So call me now if you know the answer to the Flashback Pop Quiz, 573-239-3999.
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9: Not a bad start to the work week, many of us having Monday off. Hi, Storm Tracker 16, Chief Meteorologist Kurt Aaron with your Central Pennsylvania forecast from WNEP-TV. Looking at a high in the Williamsport area today of 85, lots of sunshine. See a few more clouds moving in on Wednesday, but all in all, not a bad day. Starting off with temperatures in the low 60s, warming up to about 80 for an afternoon high. There will be the chance of some rain showers Wednesday night into Thursday. And right now, sneak peek on the upcoming weekend. Once again, it's looking cooler with highs on Saturday only in the upper 60s and Sunday mid-70s.
0: Right now, 1220 and 72 degrees, partly sunny and a few fluffy clouds out there. Let's see who knows the answer to today's Flashback Pop Quiz.
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1: 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And the title, Up in Smoke.
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14: It's Up in Smoke.
0: That's exactly right. 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
0: Hi, Mike. Congratulations. 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
0: 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And you know what? 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That's Knoebels. And did you see the fact that they had the Cheech and Chong's last movie available? I think you can watch that. Is it on Netflix? It's either Netflix or Prime. Either way, it's a great one. It's sort of a documentary. They're like in a car together. They kind of argue, and they're old men now, but it's a really great movie, documentary. Cheech and Chong's last movie. I recommend it for sure. All right, on to the WZXR Workforce Block All Request Lunch Hour. Jeff from Kogan Station, one and two from Ozzy. We'll do that. Kicking off the request portion of the show. Over the Mountain, start with that. Double Shot Tuesday on WZXR.

0: Two from Ozzy, a little help from Primus there on that one on 99.3 and 103.7 WZXR. It's Freddie Hammer. We have a great thing coming up this weekend. Mark Mack's going to be out at the Little Sportsman Shop on the Susquehanna Trail just north of Northumberland. It's going to be a live broadcast from 11 a.m. to 1. It's going to have a good time. They're open house. They have the gun auction and car show. This is an annual event. So if you've been there before, you may think, oh, we got to go do that again. You got to look for new firearm arrivals, red, white, and blue tickets for 5, 10, and 15% off select items. Prize giveaways all day, plus the Son of a Butcher food truck will have their famous barbecue available for purchase, which is the reason Mark Mack goes to that event, for sure. While we're there, you got to sign up to win either summertime prize pack or a pair of tickets to the NASCAR Cup Series race at Pocono on June 14th with no purchase necessary. It's coming up this Saturday at the Little Sportsman Shop in Northumberland with us here at WZXR. So keep listening for that sound also so that you can win tickets to the Pocono Raceway and take Dad out for Father's Day weekend. All right, Little Sportsman Shop, Mark Mack, this Saturday, 11 to 1. All right, so we're coming back with more requests on the WZXR Workforce Block All Request Lunch Hour next.
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0: 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I'm sending you to see the Great American Getaway on June 14th. 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
0: Have you been out to the Turkey Triangle before?
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0: 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Have a great time Father's Day weekend.
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0: You're welcome. 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
10: Hello, could I get a double shot? 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
0: There sure is. 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
10: I guess in Bob Dylan.
0: Yeah, you got any in mind?
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0: Love it. 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

0: Wrapping up the workforce block, I'll request lunch hour with two from Billy Idol. He just, at the American Music Awards last night, accepted his Lifetime Achievement Award, saying that music still gives him a sense of freedom. He tells young musicians to find out who they are and to be it. He actually performed Dancing with Myself. So such good stuff from Billy Idol. Congratulations, 52nd American Music Awards Lifetime Achievement. It's always nice to be able to say that you achieved a lot in your lifetime. And hopefully that's just another one for his shelf. On the way, coming back, of course, with no more double shots. We're going to do that. In fact, at the top of the hour, we'll do two from Bush coming up on WZXR.
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0: We are filling the fishbowl this week with qualifiers for that $1,000 in tactical and training options from Cowden's Tactical and Training in Williamsport, as well as for that grand prize. Hi, WZXR. You're caller number 5. Hi, who's this?
10: Hello, it's Christina DeSanto.
0: Congratulations, Christina DeSanto. You're going in the fishbowl today.
10: Awesome.
0: Where are you calling from?
10: Dushore.
0: Hi, you're caller number 9. Who's this?
11: This is Mike Van Horn.
0: Hi, Mike. Where are you calling from?
11: Allenwood.
0: All right, Christina and Mike going into the fishbowl right there. The sound of going into the fishbowl, and we'll keep trying to get you all qualified, so keep listening for the sounds of powering up your backyard all afternoon with Mark Mack.
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It's Freddie Hammer. Week number 8, just getting started. So keep listening for the sounds of powering up your backyard so you can get yourself in the fishbowl. Also, sounds of NASCAR so you can win some Pocono Raceway gift cards and take Dad to the Great American Getaway 400. Here's Bob Seger.

0: 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It's Freddie Hammer. We had a public affairs show on Sunday. It aired here at 6:30 a.m. That's when it comes around here on WZXR, but you can listen to it on our podcast channel. And it's all about life in and around Lycoming County, all brought to you by Geisinger, Muncie, and Jersey Shore. State-of-the-art healthcare close to home. And we went to talk to Dana Brigandi. She is Habitat's Director of Development. Greater Lycoming Habitat for Humanity was the subject of the weekend. So they're doing a blitz build on June 6th and 7th in a couple of weeks. So they're looking for volunteers. Hopefully you'll be able to be part of the crew that'll be doing things around the house on Scott Street. Such a wonderful thing for the people that are going to be able to live in that home. They have to put in their own sweat equity, you know. It's not just handing them a house. It's handing them a mortgage with a reasonable rate, as well as handing them the keys to a house where they have never had a house before, or even maybe even a bedroom. So it's a wonderful thing and changes families' lives. 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It's right there at WZXR.com. And then coming up next week, we'll do another one. 6:30 is when In Touch airs here on WZXR. We'll do two from Billy Squire coming up next on WZXR.
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8: Not a bad start to the work week, many of us having Monday off. Hi, Storm Tracker 16, Chief Meteorologist Kurt Aaron, with your Central Pennsylvania forecast from WNEP-TV. Looking at a high in the Williamsport area today of 85, lots of sunshine. See a few more clouds moving in on Wednesday, but all in all, not a bad day. Starting off with temperatures in the low 60s, warming up to about 80 for an afternoon high. There will be the chance of some rain showers Wednesday night into Thursday. And right now, sneak peek on the upcoming weekend. Once again, it's looking cooler with highs on Saturday only in the upper 60s and Sunday mid-70s.
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0: stadium. So it's going to be like, you know, you're running like an Olympian. And there's great awards for the top three male and female runners in 8 age groups, the top 3 overall walkers to get a prize. 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
4: 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All net proceeds to the car show will go to benefit the Chris Isley's medical expenses. 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

Two from Billy Squier on a Double Shot Tuesday on 99.3 and 103.7 WZXR. It's Freddie Hammer. Are you getting ready for the Cutters 5K? You've had a couple weeks that we started talking about it, to go from couch to 5K. It's all happening on Saturday, June 6th. And it's awesome because you're going to be able to kick off at 9 a.m. outside the main gate right there at the Journey Bank Ballpark at Historic Bowman Field. And they're going to finish inside the stadium.

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0: 2 from the Jay Giles Band on 99.3 and 103.7 WZXR. It's Freddie Hammer. Well, here's a sport that you might want to get involved in. I don't know. It's a hybrid. It's called chess boxing, a sport where competitors alternate between rounds of boxing and speed chess. It's a new trend in New York City. Fighters can either win by knockout or checkmate, forcing them to balance physical toughness with mental focus. The sport is drawing big crowds to Brooklyn events, with fans enjoying the unusual mix of strategy, fighting, and spectacle. They're going to have a camera over the chessboard so you can see exactly what's going on. The competitors try to think clearly on the chessboard moments after getting punched in the ring. This is bizarre. This is going to be the new reality television. Chess boxing, a hybrid sport. On the way, Mark Mack is going to come back for the afternoon. He is going to put your name into the fishbowl, because here we are working on week number 8 as we power up your backyard. He may even have some more Pocono giveaway tickets to give away. He might even have some more tickets for the Great American Getaway at the Pocono Raceway coming up on June 14th. It's going to be a great Father's Day weekend, so he'll have some tickets for you. And of course, we're going to be coming back tomorrow to do a Wednesday together. I know it's a short week this week. I'm Freddie Hammer. Don't drink and drive. It's WZXR.
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The Susquehanna Valley's home of rock and roll, WZXR. Mark Mack joining in a Tuesday that sure feels like a Monday. And boy, is it nice. Feels like summer at 81, sunny skies. The heat index more like 90 right now. Double shot from Soundgarden. We'll kick it off with Spoon Man.

0: WZXR, the Susquehanna Valley's home of rock and roll. Well, we got our winner. The Rock in the Rock and Roll 500 goes to Debbie Adams of Catawissa. Took home the 3.06 carat lab-grown diamond, a $300 for a custom setting, a $4,000 value, thanks to Kinley's Jewelers, West 4th Street in Williamsport, and a Weber Gas Grill and Cover, $628 value, thanks to Biter's Furniture, Mattress, and Appliance, Montgomery Pike, in South Williamsport. 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And thanks to everyone who participated. Now, Debbie won with the vote. We did two different colors in our drawing. We had a big drawing this morning, and Debbie came out on top. Now, we've got the 500 up on the website for you. So if you missed something or want to know what ended up where, we've got the whole thing right there on the website. And we're not done with the winning just yet. We've got a chance for you this afternoon to win your way into Pocono Raceway on June 14th. We get the Great American Getaway 400. We'll give you a chance to win your way in there. And we've fired up week number 8, our last weekly prize here in Power Up Your Backyard. So make sure you're listening for that sounder there. It's a lot going on, even though we have put the Rock and Roll 500 behind us. Straight ahead, we've got a look at Valley Weather and Alice in Chains.
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7: Not a bad start to the work week, many of us having Monday off. Hi, Storm Tracker 16, Chief Meteorologist Kurt Aaron with your Central Pennsylvania forecast from WNEP-TV. Looking at a high in the Williamsport area today of 85, lots of sunshine. See a few more clouds moving in on Wednesday, but all in all, not a bad day. Starting off with temperatures in the low 60s, warming up to about 80 for an afternoon high. There will be the chance of some rain showers Wednesday night into Thursday. And right now, sneak peek on the upcoming weekend. Once again, it's looking cooler with highs on Saturday only in the upper 60s and Sunday mid-70s.
0: Look at a mainly sunny sky sitting at 80 with that heat.

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0: All right, Kevin and Luke going in here to week number 8 in Power Up Your Backyard. And this week, a great weekly prize, $1,000 in tactical and training options from Cowden's Tactical and Training, Williamsport's only public smokeless range, featuring advanced laser ammo and specialized simulators. Very cool stuff. We're going to get a winner for that here on Friday. And then after Friday, we're going to have 1 week of registration just for the grand prize package. And it's worthy of a week of registration. The 8x12 deluxe storage shed with Frontier Dormer, a $5,000 value, thanks to Black Creek Enterprises in Liberty. And from Warhorse in Williamsport, a Denago EHawk 6 Youth Electric ATV, a $2,600 value there. 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You'll be able to sign up and get that extra slip in for the grand prize package. But this week, you definitely want to get a slip in at Cowden's Tactical and Training. 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All the details you need at WZXR.com.
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5: Are you ready for the roller coaster temperatures of the spring? 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

0: This has been a test of the emergency alert system originating from WZXR, South Williamsport, Pennsylvania. 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

0: 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And we congratulate our four Journey winners: William Cast of Cogan Station, Paula Taylor of Hughesville, Michael Myers of New Columbia, and Sean Robbins of Milton. They each won pairs of tickets to see Journey in concert tomorrow night, the Bryce Jordan Center at State College. 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Always check that website often for more chances to win. And right now you can check out the Rock and Roll 500. We've got that posted up there for you. Also, you'll notice on the website that we're giving away some Pocono Raceway tickets. Freddie and I will be hitting that sounder for you all week long. So when you hear the sounds of NASCAR, be caller number 10. You'll win your way in to the Great American Getaway 400 Pocono Raceway on June 14th. Straight ahead, more double shots. We've got the Crows next.
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93.1037, and now in the Muncie area at 95.1 FM. 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

0: 99.3 1037 WZXR Double Shot Tuesday. My favorite day of the week. I'm not sure the science behind it, but it does move along just a little bit faster. Hey, I'm going to be out and about this Saturday, 11 to 1, a live broadcast at the Little Sportsman Shop, the Susquehanna Trail in Northumberland. It's their open house, gun auction, and car show event. If you're looking for firearms, stop out. They're going to have a red, white, and blue ticket sale for 5, 10, and 15% off select items. Prize giveaways all day. Son of a Butcher food truck will have their famous barbecue available for purchase. And if you buy something with a Little Sportsman Shop, they're going to buy you lunch on Saturday. My favorite pulled pork and mac and cheese comes from Son of a Butcher food truck. Come out and enjoy some with me this Saturday. And while we're there, make sure to sign up to win either a summertime prize pack or a pair of tickets to the NASCAR Cup Series race in Pocono on June 14th. No purchase necessary. All going on this Saturday, Little Sportsman Shop in Northumberland with WZXR. We'll see you there 11 to 1. This Saturday, my favorite location to do a remote, mostly because Son of the Butcher food truck. They're also great folks out at the Little Sportsman Shop. We got a look at Valley weather on the way and a pair from 3 Days Grace.
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6: Not a bad start to the work week, many of us having Monday off. Hi, Storm Tracker 16, Chief Meteorologist Kurt Aaron with your Central Pennsylvania forecast from WNEP-TV. Looking at a high in the Williamsport area today of 85, lots of sunshine. See a few more clouds moving in on Wednesday, but all in all, not a bad day. Starting off with temperatures in the low 60s, warming up to about 80 for an afternoon high. There will be the chance of some rain showers Wednesday night into Thursday. And right now, sneak peek on the upcoming weekend. Once again, it's looking cooler with highs on Saturday only in the upper 60s and Sunday mid-70s.
0: Sitting at 82 right now. That heat index is pushing 90. We've got pretty much a mostly sunny sky. 3 days grace in for two.

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0: 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You are caller number 5. Who's this? Where are you from?
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0: 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You are caller number 9. Who's this? Where are you from?
2: Mary Ellen Yothers, Northumberland.
0: All right, Mary Ellen and Brian going into week number 8. Can you believe we're at the last full week of registration for a weekly prize? Next week, we're going to register all week, but it'll be just for the grand prize. We'll take a week of reflection. We'll all get a few more slips in for that.

0: grand prize drawing. But on Friday, Kelly's going to head to Cowden's Tactical and Training and get a winner for over $1,000 in tactical training options. 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They're Williamsport's only public smokeless range, featuring advanced laser ammo and specialized simulators. 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You can also stop by and see him at Cowden's Tactical and Training. 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And we'll also increase your odds when we get to that grand prize drawing. That'll be on Monday, June 8th. 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
2: 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All net proceeds to the car show will go to benefit the Chris Isley's medical expenses. 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

0: The Susquehanna Valley's home of rock and roll, WZXR. 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While you're there, you might want to take a look at our event calendar. We've got some good stuff this week for you. 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

A pair from Temple of the Dog. 99.3, 103.7 WZXR. We've got a gorgeous Tuesday afternoon, 82 right now. We got partly sunny skies with a heat index at 82. Here we go, a pair from Led Zeppelin.

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0: 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Who's this and where are you from?
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0: All right, Denny and Aaron going into our week number 8 drawing. We're going to get a winner here on Friday. Kelly will go out to Cowden's Tactical and Training. 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
9: Not a bad start to the work week, many of us having Monday off. Hi, Storm Tracker 16, Chief Meteorologist Kurt Aaron, with your Central Pennsylvania forecast from WNEP-TV. Looking at a high in the Williamsport area today of 85, lots of sunshine. See a few more clouds moving in on Wednesday, but all in all, not a bad day. Starting off with temperatures in the low 60s, warming up to about 80 for an afternoon high. There will be

0: Double shot from ZZ Top. 99.3 103.7 WZXR. You know, there's nothing like NASCAR Cup Series racing in person at Pocono Raceway, the place to be this June. The Great American Getaway 400, June 14th. We've got a shot for you to win a pair of passes to the race. Just listen to Freddie and I all this week. When you hear the sounds of NASCAR, be calling number 10. You'll win a pair of passes to the Great American Getaway at the Pocono Raceway, home of the Turkey Triangle, Long Pond, PA. Now, keep in mind, you got to be 18 or older to win. And we're going to hit that sounder here at some point this afternoon. When you hear the sounds of NASCAR, make sure you jump on the horn and see if you can't win them here this afternoon. Now, I'm going to also have a pair to give out this Saturday when I'm out at the Little Sportsman Shop. So if you don't get in on air, make sure to come out and see me between 11 and 1, Little Sportsman Shop on the Susquehanna Trail. We'll have a prize pack and a drawing for a pair of tickets to the Pocono Raceway. So keep that in mind. We'll hit that sounder coming up for you. Be ready. Caller number 10, going to Pocono Raceway. Straight ahead, a double shot from Pearl Jam, also Stevie Ray Vaughan on the way.
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0: 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Where are you from?
1: Kevin Hartman from Danville.
0: Kevin Hartman of Danville, I have for you two tickets to the Pocono Raceway for the Great American Getaway 400 on June 14th. How's that sound?
1: That sounds awesome.
0: You got someone to take along with you, Kevin?
1: Absolutely.
0: I was just making sure. I was trying to tag in there.
1: If you want to, I'll give her the boot.
0: Just kidding, Kevin. You and your better half there have a great time at Pocono Raceway, all right?
1: Sounds good, Mark. Thank you very much.
0: All right, Kevin Hartman of Danville, our latest winner. Now, Freddie and I still have more chances for you all this week, so you're listening for the sounds of NASCAR with Freddie and I. Be caller number 10. That will win you a pair of passes to the Great American Getaway 400 at Pocono Raceway June 14th. Now, if you don't get them on air, remember, I'm going to have a pair I'm giving away at the remote on Saturday at the Little Sportsman Shop. I'll be there from 11 until 1 o'clock. You can sign up to win the prize pack. We'll do two drawings, one for the prize pack and then one for the Pocono Raceway tickets on Saturday. They got a great deal going on with the open house, gun auction, and car show at the Little Sportsman Shop. I'll be out there 11 until 1 on Saturday. And, of course, the Son of a Butcher food truck will be on hand with their famous barbecue as well. If you buy something, the Little Sportsman Shop, they're going to get you lunch on Saturday. We are looking at 5 o'clock in the WZXR Classic Traffic Jam here on a Double Shot Tuesday. We're going to kick it all off next with a double shot from Rush.
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The car's in for two. We'll kick it off with Moving in Stereo.

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0: 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Who's this? Where are you from?
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0: 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Who's this? And where are you from?
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0: All right, we got Dalton and Al going into week number 8's drawing. We're going to get a winner on Friday for $1,000 in tactical and training options from Cowden's Tactical and Training, Williamsport's only public smokeless range featuring advanced laser ammo, specialized simulators. They're at 2603 Reach Road in Williamsport. Now get there before Kelly does on Friday. Get a slip in the box, and we'll hope for the best for you on Friday. Now, we'll do our grand prize drawing on June 8th. We're going to give you an extra week to get out to our sponsor locations, get a slip in there. We have a box at Black Creek Enterprises, also at War Horse of Williamsport. And we'll get in for the grand prize all next week on air as well. But we'll do our last weekly drawing this Friday afternoon. She usually leaves about 3 o'clock, so keep that in mind. You want to get out to Cowden's before Kelly gets there. I'm thinking Kelly should shoot a gun or something to get the winner. Right? We've kind of neat. We'll get back into the WZXR Classic Traffic Jam coming up after a look at Valley Weather with Pink Floyd.
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10: Not a bad start to the work week. Many of us having Monday off. Hi, Storm Tracker 16, Chief Meteorologist Kurt Aaron with your Central Pennsylvania forecast from WNEP-TV. Looking at a high in the Williamsport area today of 85, lots of sunshine. See a few more clouds moving in on Wednesday, but all in all, not a bad day. Starting off with temperatures in the low 60s, warming up to about 80 for an afternoon high. There will be the chance of some rain showers Wednesday night into Thursday. And right now, sneak peek on the upcoming weekend. Once again, it's looking cooler with highs on Saturday only in the upper 60s and Sunday mid-70s.
0: Getting a few more clouds in the sky. We sit at 81 under partly sunny skies. And back into the WZXR Classic Traffic Jam, a pair from Pink Floyd. 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
1: 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Well, our Rock and Roll 500 was a huge success this year, thanks to all who voted. For the first time, you, the listener, picked the greatest 500 rock songs of all time. We got our winner this morning for the grand prize, Debbie Adams of Catawissa. Debbie took home the 3.06 carat lab-grown diamond and $300 toward a custom setting, a $4,000 value from Kinley Jewelers, West 4th Street in Williamsport. Stop in and see them graduation time, you know. Weber Gas Grill and Cover also went to Debbie Adams, a $628 value thanks to Biter's Furniture, Mattress, and Appliance, Montgomery Pike in South Williamsport. Thanks so much to our two sponsors there. And thanks to M&M Paving and Excavating, your number one choice for paving and excavating in the area. And boy, we gave out 53 Rock and Roll 500 prize packs with so much great stuff in them. Thanks to Roan's RV, Gross Tire Center, Reptiland, Pepsi, District Cinema. 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Straight ahead, we've got a couple of double shots, Van Halen and Aerosmith, coming up on the Classic Traffic Jam.
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We got a lot going on. The Avis Fire Company Carnival kicking off tonight. We'll talk a little bit about that coming up. But first, we got a pair from the Doors to get through. 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
6: 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All net proceeds to the car show will go to benefit the Chris Isley's medical expenses. 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
8: Hi, Storm Tracker 16, Chief Meteorologist Kurt Aaron, with your Central Pennsylvania forecast from WNEP-TV. See a few more clouds moving in on Wednesday, but all in all, not a bad day. Starting off with temperatures in the low 60s, warming up to about 80 for an afternoon high. There will be the chance of some rain showers Wednesday night into Thursday. And right now, sneak peek on the upcoming weekend. Once again, it's looking cooler with highs on Saturday only in the upper 60s and Sunday mid-70s.
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Hey, I'm going to be out and about on Saturday, 11 to 1, a live broadcast at the Little Sportsman Shop, Susquehanna Trail in Northumberland. 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While we're there, you can sign up to win either a summertime prize pack or a pair of tickets to the NASCAR Cup Series race at Poker.

0: Pocono on June 14th. 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Little Sportsman Shop in Northumberland with WZXR. I'm looking forward to a great day on Saturday. Hope to see you there. Straight ahead, Stone Temple Pilots for two.
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0: The Police and Don't Stand. 99.3 1037 WZXR. Big congrats to Kevin Hartman of Danville. Got himself a pair of tickets to Pocono Raceway, the Great American Getaway 400. That's coming up on June 14th. Freddie and I still have many more chances for you to win. You're listening for the sounds of NASCAR. When you hear that, be calling number 10. You will win your way in. Freddie Hammer will give you another opportunity first thing tomorrow, right after Bob and Tom. Keep that in mind. I'm out. Kelly E. is coming in. We got to look at your concert rundown coming up. And look out, streets, here I come.
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3: Are you ready for the roller coaster temperatures of the spring? Chilly in the morning, hot and steamy during the day, back to freezing temperatures at night? 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

0: 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Coming to Lincoln Financial Field in Philly. 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Emerson, Lake & Palmer on September 18th. 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And Dawkin on October 9th. 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

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Well, good evening. How you doing? Hope you had a good weekend. It's a Double Shot Tuesday with James Gang. Walk away.

0: The Susquehanna Valley's home of rock and roll, WZXR. Loving this weather. It was a gorgeous day today and feels like summer finally is starting to set in a little bit, even though it's only the unofficial beginning of summer. We celebrated in a big way over the weekend with the Rock and Roll 500, a huge success this year. And thanks to everybody who took time and voted. For the first time, you, the listener, picked the greatest 500 rock songs of all time. Congratulations to our grand prize winner, Debbie Adams of Catawissa. 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
11: Hi, Storm Tracker 16, Chief Meteorologist Kurt Aaron with your Central Pennsylvania forecast from WNEP-TV. See a few more clouds moving in on Wednesday, but all in all, not a bad day. Starting off with temperatures in the low 60s, warming up to about 80 for an afternoon high. There will be the chance of some rain showers Wednesday night into Thursday. And right now, sneak peek on the upcoming weekend. Once again, it's looking cooler with highs on Saturday only in the upper 60s and Sunday mid-70s.
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